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0: There's a good chance it's been too long since you've heard it. You're doing a good job. You may be going, Mary, do you know the list of things I didn't do or I messed up? I don't care. Me too. We're human, doing our best. That's okay. You are a rock star. Here's Church of the City on Air One.
1: There's

0: I want you to think of your greatest fear and then imagine facing it. You might be going, Mary, I'm good. No, thank you. Erwan, I had a chance to face my fear I didn't know was a thing. Anybody else claustrophobic? You know, when you think you're fine and you step on the elevator, or maybe you just get in a tight space, or you're in a cave like I was the other day with my son, and you go, I can't, what are we doing? What day is it? I'm sweating. My heart is racing. I want to get out of here. And there's no exit. Okay, there's an exit, but it's not nearby. This is a 2-hour cave hike. I'm with my son. He's 11, living his best life. Photos. We're having blast, making memories, and I'm internally panicking. It was terrifying. Memories were made. Hearts were filled. But I found out about a fear I didn't know I have. Okay. Thankfully, I have a therapist on speed dial. But the best part is, Erwan always soothes the soul. 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
6: 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The Bible says that we were once far off, but because of the blood of Jesus, we are now near. And so this song is a massive celebration of what Jesus did on the cross and the fact that he did not stay there, but he rose with victory, and now we get to live life with him. 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
8: 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But Ephesians 2 verse 5 says that even though we were dead because of our sins, he gave us life when he raised Christ from the dead. It's only by God's grace that you have been saved. Thankfully, God's grace covers every moment you wish you could redo. I'm Lauren, and that's your verse of the day on Air One. Worship now.

Think of that little piece of home that connects you to the past. 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

0: like talking to yourself, but you feel less goofy. It's powerful. It's life-changing. When you're talking out loud to God. Air One, I am Mary. Maybe you're thinking, yeah, I've never done that before. Or girl, I'm doing that all day long. It's whatever works for you. But I love the idea of just saying the worry, the stressor, that obstacle out loud. Randomly scrolled by, author speaker Lisa Turkers had posted that thing that's just rattling around in your brain. You're so stressed out about it. It's keeping you up at night. It is just the one thing on loop. What about verbally saying it out loud? God, this is hard for me. I feel like I have more control if I keep worrying about fill in the blank. For me, it's my kid controlling everything because I think that's safety. Also money. But she went on to say, but God, I give this fully to you. I trust you. You're good. And you're good at being God. So I say more what looks like talking to yourself. More calling it out, labeling it. There's so much power in letting those words exit your lips. God takes it from there. And what beautiful things can exist in Him. My heart belongs
1: 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I'm always listening to Air One while I'm working. Just put the earbuds in and work away. Of a land I've always known,
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3: 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Jonathan Bokluda.
4: Every now and then someone will say, hey, I drove by your church. And I always clarify, it's Jesus' church. I just get to serve there. But I am curious who they met. They'll be confused. They're like, no, the church off the highway. I saw it. I'm like, oh, you drove by the church building. But the church, the people, they're sprinkled out throughout the city and throughout the area. The church is, it's not the building. It's a movement of the body of Christ, the hands and feet of Christ. And so we all have a role to play. And when the Holy Spirit came into our lives, He illuminated spiritual gifts that God entrusted to us to be deployed in His church. So it's of paramount importance that we belong to a local expression of the church, that we're known there, under authority there, serve there, give there. I pray that you are a member of a church.
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1: I don't know what day it is. I don't know what time it is. I haven't eaten in probably 2 days.
0: Worship with us.
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of your life. Yes, you! In this moment now, because you matter. He loves you a whole lot. Things are going to work out, I promise. That's why we have songs like this round the clock. There's nothing that our God can't do. Passion on Air One.

0: alone. Amen. Maybe it's so hard for you to absorb because you've had to just figure life out on your own. Maybe your childhood was horrible. You had to just, I'll find out a solution for that. Or maybe even as an adult on an island by yourself, well, I made the mistake or I made the decision. Yeah, guess I'll just white knuckle it and power through. It's painful. It's hard. We're actually not designed as humans to do life alone. Air One, I am Mary. I'm not the scientist. I'm not the smart person, but there's research that shows physiologically humans are designed for connection. And especially when you're going through a tough time, you are not to walk it alone. There's power in speaking the words out loud. Like, I went through abuse when I was a kid. I did. I really did. Maybe you know that journey as well. And I have found the courage in saying that and what freedom there has been with walking with others who said, me too. A little bit of healing. Another step, a little bit of healing. I know it doesn't come easy. Divorce, addiction, trying to raise kids. It's tough. Sin that we're hiding. We have pastors on staff. Whether you say the thing specifically and name it, or you keep it generic this time, that is okay. Whatever feels comfortable and safe, Air One is here for you. 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
7: 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I've got a song out called It Really Is Amazing Grace. 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And in the middle of a storm, he cried out to God, saying, God, if you help me, I give my life to you. 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

Why, it's the one time you're excited about something being contagious. Yeah, it's kids are involved. It's a thing, but it's precious, too. It's after Josh Baldwin, there is Freedom on Air 101.

0: Typically, when you're talking about something being contagious, it's like, get the hand sanitizer. That's my reaction anyway, being a germaphobe. Erwan, I am Mary. This is the one time, though, it's super cool and precious and sweet. It's how courage is contagious. You can be terrified of fill in the blank, maybe snakes like my husband or heights like so many people, or apparently my fear is caves and I didn't know it. But my 11-year-old son, who is living his best life, we went on a cave tour recently, showed me, like, this is how you do it, lady. And there were moments I closed my eyes, I put my head down, and I just la, la, la, had to go to a place in my head to get through it. Terrifying. 2 hours, you guys. We walked 2 miles in a cave. We'd stop for a tour. The talk during the tour. I'm like, can we keep it moving? I'm on limited nervous system energy here. We go a little bit. We'd stop again for more talking. I'm like, nah, I'm good. Can we just get to the exit already? Because it's just horrible things are going through your head. There's also the cave crickets that my 11-year-old son loved pointing out. I'm like, sweetheart, let's just look ahead and walk. But I want to remind you, whether it's an adventure for this summer or this coming year, you can do hard things. You can do hard things. I know it may not feel like it when you envision you doing the terrifying thing. It may be getting in an elevator. Hello, claustrophobia. But it's amazing when you have a little buddy by your side, whether it's your own child, a best friend, a spouse, a coworker, to hold hands, dig deep. And it's amazing what you're really capable of. And let's just say in the midst of that, God and I had a couple interesting conversations. I'm so glad he doesn't judge. He's a good listener.
1: 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And when we have the knowledge, it's not as intimidating.
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0: Yes, it is information. You feel like, I already know this in my brain, but we forget to actually execute it when it comes to next steps in life. So good time for a refresher. Matthew 6, verse 34. So don't worry about tomorrow, for tomorrow will bring its own worries. Today's trouble is enough for today. I'm Mary. That's your verse of the day on Air One. Worship now.

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It is the game changer in life, being reminded that you're not alone, especially when it comes to getting old. But Gina is here to save the day. I got you. You're not the only one experiencing weird stuff, or you will in the future. That's after Passion, Just That Good on your Air One.

0: It's the whole you can run, but you can't hide. 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Ugh, it will find you. Maybe you're in it already like me, or it will be in your future. Air One, I am Mary. But Gina reminding us, you're not alone. That is the game changer. As you're just, everything hurts. I tell my son that all the time. Everything hurts. He just looks at me. Gina said, I tried sneaking up the stairs to scare Lola, her dog. She said, but she heard my knees. She said, let that sink in. What? I've heard the joke, like snap, crackle, pop. She said, it's happening. Which I realized, okay, I have that too because I have no cartilage left in my knees. Too much sports. Also, just getting older. But also, I have a friend who has the worst arthritis in her neck. She's in her 40s like me. We're previous athletes, played basketball through college. Bless her heart. And I told her, we laugh. She looks like the Tin Man from Wizard of Oz. When she's just like trying to drive in her car, like, oh, is any traffic there? She's at the grocery store. Are there chips over here or over that way? And she's just like this robot because everything hurts in her neck. But our motto is, we laugh so we don't cry. We laugh so we don't cry. And there's lots of ice cream, always.
1: 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And when we have the knowledge, it's not as intimidating.
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4: Hey, this is Seth Schleter, and this is the story behind the song for Valley of Worship. Back in 2024, my wife and I lost our daughter at 20 weeks. 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The song came from choosing to trust that God was still in the midst of everything, that we don't always get answers, but we always get his presence, and that he's with us in the valleys, and so you can still choose to worship him there.
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7: Do you ever replay a moment over and over, wishing you would have responded differently, been more patient, or just done better? As a working mama with a toddler at home, I feel that mom guilt frequently. But Ephesians 2 verse 5 says that even though we were dead because of our sins, he gave us life when he raised Christ from the dead. It's only by God's grace that you have been saved. Thankfully, God's grace covers every moment you wish you could redo. I'm Lauren, and that's your verse of the day on Air One. Worship now.

It's one thing to just kind of sing it to yourself or hum it, but belting it out loud, there is power in that. Let's do it. Fear is not my future. Maverick City Music on Air One.

0: Even if your feelings aren't there yet, you got to keep singing that over and over again. Fear is not my future. Air One, I'm Mary. I know life circumstances try to dictate what the next chapter is going to look like. Because that junk, the lame stuff from the past may have deep roots. Maybe you've gone through childhood abuse like I have, and ooh, that can mess with your brain for a long time. Affects relationships and trust, trying to raise kids, but also divorce, addiction, just walking through the unthinkable. And then looking at your life going, how could anything good come out when I'm feeling this inside, just yucky and ashamed and shame and just so much pain and trauma? It's hard to even taste or smell or sense freedom. But I have found in my own journey, and number one, finding a trusted therapist and also leaning into God and walking with others who've said, me too, I've gone through that also. The next chapter is so beautiful. I promise. It's not just my promise. God has an amazing, amazing future for you and purpose for your life. Something I know may feel so far right now, but it is inch by inch, one step of healing after another that leads you into this chapter. And then you get on the other side or just in the midst of it going, how do I get to do this or be a part of this or connect with another human in this way from something so traumatic? Y'all, it's God. Yes, he can show up in the messy and the ugly and the pain. And something beautiful does exist. Fear turns to worship,
1: tears turn to praise. It's always the right song at the right moment that y'all are playing when I'm listening. It's crazy. Yeah, you've been so, so, so, so,
2: 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It's an affirmation that we're doing something right and there's good that's coming out of listening to Air One.
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5: 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How do you move forward? God is not the reflection of your earthly dad. 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God's not just a bigger version of your earthly father. He's everything you've ever wanted your dad to be and more. This is great news for us all. Even if your dad is a really wonderful father, you still don't want him to be your God, and you don't want God to be exactly like him. You want a God who is somewhat like him, but infinitely better. And that's what you have.
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0: feels like you're being arrogant or conceited or I'm cool when you have this mindset, but it's exactly where you're supposed to be. The fact that God delights in you. Erwan, I am Mary. I heard someone say that recently and I thought, isn't that an interesting word? Delights. And maybe it is a challenging concept for you to think about someone loving you that much in the midst of your flaws, the chaos, the mistakes, that one thing you did that you hid and never told a soul. Yeah, he knows that too. And still loves you. And it's not the, like, look how great I am. Not that mindset, obviously. It's just knowing that you are cared for and you matter and you're special and your presence makes this world a better place. And God delights in you. Your gifts, your talents, the ways you show up and try, how you give to others. I just imagine him grinning ear to ear, high-fiving you, just open arms and saying, kiddo, I love you a whole lot. And that will never change. The mistakes, flaws, baggage and all. He delights in you.
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5: 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Oh, you're talking about them. I messed that part up. Oopsies.
4: Air One, your

0: If no one told you as a young person, never ask someone's age, how much they weigh, or how much money they make. I just learned real young. Those are a no-no. Air one, I am Mary. Sometimes people forget, or maybe that kid doesn't get the memo. It's okay. We're all just doing our best, showing up, and apparently sometimes the filter is not intact and the kid will say the thing. 79008, you can text in. What comes to mind? What they said? I'll go first. My friend, right after I had my son, this was 12 years ago, he is an itty bitty baby, just like days, weeks old. And my best friend comes over with her 5-year-old son. They bring me a meal and they're clean. It was so sweet and thoughtful. Then it took a weird left turn when her son comes up to me. So cute. Just like big blue eyes, just big rosy red cheeks. And he said, "So when are you going to have that baby in your belly?" And he's pointing at what wasn't skinny. I'll be willing to admit that. My friend's face, mortified, wanted to hide. I am losing it, dying laughing. And I said, "Oh, sweetie, look, the baby's right there. And his little bassinet, he's just sleeping away." And the kid, like, doesn't care, moved on with his little Lego, starts playing. The mom's still mortified, terrified. I said, "Girl, the only way to fix this, you better go get me some ice cream."
1: You know how your phone gets sluggish when you've got 47 apps running in the background?
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1: Yes, it is information you feel like, I already know this in my brain, but we forget to actually execute it when it comes to next steps in life. So good time for a refresher. Matthew 6, verse 34. So don't worry about tomorrow, for tomorrow will bring its own worries. Today's trouble is enough for today. I'm Mary. That's your verse of the day on Air One. Worship now.

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are doing a good job. You might be thinking, Mary, but my list is so long, I got nothing done, or I messed up, or fill in the blank. I don't care. No one is supposed to do everything right and have it all figured out and getting an A+. Yep, it's not happening out there. I've checked. Give yourself some credit, okay? Especially early in the week. Belonging code now, the joy.

It is one way to find out if you're claustrophobic. You know, the whole like challenging yourself, getting out of your comfort zone. Don't do what I did. That is After Charity Gale. Thank you, Jesus, for the blood on Air One.

0: in the midst of amazing worship, just connecting with God, breathing, feeling relaxed and calm. Let's turn off that blood pressure a little bit. Do a little game called Think of Your Worst Fear. You may be going, Mary, it's late. I don't want to. Okay, it's Air One. We do exercises like this because it's real life. I didn't want to go through the 2-hour cave tour, but my son did. He's 11. It's a summer of making memories and getting out of your comfort zone and challenging yourself. And isn't that what life's about, they say? Yeah. I didn't even realize I was claustrophobic. I don't mind elevators. But when you're stuck into a tight little nook, dripping water, bats maybe nearby. My son loved pointing out, cave cricket. There's a cave cricket. Ooh, there's one. And my face is just almost brushing past it because the cracks we are going through are so tiny for 2 hours. Okay. Number one, you can do hard things. I promise. I just did it. But also, the things we do for love for these kids. I'm going to create an album and I'm going to show him like every year going through. Do you know what your mother did to you? Number one, 9 months. I carried you with heartburn in my belly, but also this cave tour, you owe me.
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8: I love having that presence of God in my home in the morning. And I have 3 little kids, 2 of my girls. 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
9: Do you ever replay a moment over and over, wishing you would have responded differently, been more patient, or just done better? As a working mama with a toddler at home, I feel that mom guilt frequently. But Ephesians 2 verse 5 says that even though we were dead because of our sins, he gave us life when he raised Christ from the dead. It's only by God's grace that you have been saved. Thankfully, God's grace covers every moment you wish you could redo. I'm Lauren, and that's your verse of the day on Air One. Worship now.

0: believe it, we are not giving in to fear no longer. Slaves, Jonathan and Melissa Helser on Air One.
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0: It is actually a relief to hear you're trying too hard. Air One, I'm Mary. You know that relationship where you give, you sacrifice, you go, go, go, and do all the things to try to pour into them, to help. No suffering. A problem? I got a solution. You know, that's beautiful. It's amazing when you have connection like that with another human being. However, I have learned through a very smart counselor friend, Tina, it's not about you showing up and doing all the things or having the answers or shielding them from hard things in the world, whether it's a bestie or your own kid or a spouse. It is about climbing in the trenches and listening and validating. And that can be as simple as three words. I'm so sorry. I hate that as a mom, as a wife, as a friend, I cannot protect my people from hard stuff in the world. But I can meet them in that vulnerable place of them knowing they're not alone. And that's what my smart counselor friend Tina said. That is the secret to life right there, just like Jesus did. Sometimes it's not having the words. It's just the arm around the person. And I'm so sorry. I love you. I'm here. I've tested it out. I've seen it work. I didn't show up with the spreadsheet. Here's my solutions. And it's more of I'm here and I love you and I have a tissue. You are not alone. Ultimate game changer.
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6: You know what can end up being a big mistake? Going to the grocery store hungry. You end up with all kinds of food that you wouldn't normally buy. I mean, one study found that hunger activates something called the acquisition mindset. It made people spend 60% more than they normally would. And so the bottom line is that a full stomach makes you a smarter shopper. The same can be said of spiritual hunger. That's why Psalm 37:3 tells us to fill up on God. It says, trust in the Lord and do good, and then you will live safely in the land and prosper. Take delight in the Lord, and he will give you your heart's desires. Take delight in God, do good, and trust him. You'll not only be safer, but you'll prosper. You see, the best defense against bad decisions is a satisfied heart. So fill up on God's goodness today.
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3: 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It is a praise anthem built on one simple conviction. I woke up today to praise. 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Giving God praise, saying alleluia.
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4: What's up, Air One fam? Phil Wickham here. I've got a song out called It Really Is Amazing Grace. I'm just taking that beautiful hymn that we all know and love, Amazing Grace, added a new chorus and a new bridge to it, written by a slave trader. And in the middle of a storm, he cried out to God, saying, God, if you help me, I give my life to you. And he went on to becoming a pastor and a minister. We all are in need of God's grace, and that's why I think this song's connected with so many people over the years.
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2: Hey, this is Seth Schleter, and this is the story behind the song for Valley of Worship. Back in 2024, my wife and I lost our daughter at 20 weeks. You wrestle with God in that process, and there's a lot of grappling with what it means that God is good and that he's faithful. The song came from choosing to trust that God was still in the midst of everything, that we don't always get answers, but we always get his presence, and that he's with us in the valleys, and so you can still choose to worship him there.
0: Oh, into a valley of worship. Air One, worship now.
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2: 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We're gonna lock them in a vault and then that's it. 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Well, let me tell you a story. What's Air One? They bring people closer to Jesus.
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3: 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And so my hope is that it gives you just a little bit more joy to your life.
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2: I did buy stamps, though, just in case. The bald eagle stamps. Have you seen those? Sunflowers, Bruce Lee, American Bison. I love them.
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7: 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And specifically, no one has given $12 a month yet. 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This is CJ. I'm not getting bonused or paid extra. 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Nobody is in for this $3,000 Visa gift card. In addition to that, nobody's really on airone.com. Not a single somebody. Nobody. Or you can call 888-937-2471. This is the first conversation in a two-day fundraiser. This is going to be over tomorrow. We are looking for the first hero at $12 a month. Nobody has done that yet. Not a single person.
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7: 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Protecting worship music on the dial. Every ministry has moments where one person changes the trajectory. Not because they're better, not because they're wealthier, because they recognize this one's mine. This time, tomorrow, we're going to be on the final countdown of this event. It's 2 days. That's it. It's over tomorrow. If this moment has your name on it, don't let somebody else answer the call. The first gift at $12 a month, and you're in for a $3,000 Visa gift card. It is one of the rare moments in life where spontaneous generosity has the potential to be rewarded, potentially immediately. 888-937-2471. Again, that's going to be 888-937-2471, air1.com. Now, I know this is tough. I know this is hard first thing in the morning. It'd be tough for me, too. But listen, this is how we do it. This is how we stay on the air. Listener-funded Air One. 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Not a reason to give, but it could be your reason to just jump out of your comfort zone here first thing in the morning and be a part of what we're doing. 888-937-2471. You know, I've noticed something about God. He has a long history of using people who move first. Before the crowd, before the certainty, before the answers. If he's entrusted you with the ability to make a significant difference in your worship station, maybe he has also entrusted you with this moment. I highly recognize this is way out of your comfort zone to start your day. But again, by the way, again, I'm CJ. Dan and Michelle are out. We're praying for them. Dan is mourning the loss of a family member. His mother is with the King up in heaven, so we pray for them. I'm doing the best that I can to let you know that this is how we stay on the air. It's the first conversation of the day. A generous donor has given us a $3,000 Visa gift card to inspire you to get outside of your comfort zone. You call 888-937-2471 right now. You're in. You're in for the $3,000 Visa gift card. 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We're going to play the song here in just a second. Like I said, you only get one chance at the first conversation during a fundraiser. 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

I got a huge thank you to Brent, who's listening in Portland, Maine. Jody, I see you there in Lawrenceville, Georgia. That is so appreciated. Brent, who's jamming to Air One in Portland also. Listen, this is CJ. Dan and Michelle are out. We planned this day to fundraise a long time ago, and Dan is mourning the loss of a family member. So we're doing the best that we can to articulate that Air One is listener-funded, a worship radio ministry. And right now, you're listening at a very strategic time, okay? 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You can also do it at airone.com. We said we were going to open this thing up for 20. I have it on my screen right now. We have room for 12 more. 12 more, which means there is room in this moment. Let me tell you what I know. This is way outside of the comfort zone. I know you wanted to start your day with Worship Radio because you want to be blessed, but the very blessing that you came here for isn't even possible without these conversations. So as hard as this is, stick with us. Even if you can't give, say a prayer, root us on. 12 more people, each one saying yes at $12 a month. We're going to count this thing down as they come in, okay? So you'll hear the bell ring when someone gives. Hopefully we can find all 12 because we're segueing into the final song here. 888-937-2471. Let's speak on giving to Worship Radio in 2026 in a moment like this. Listen, every day somebody is building something. More outrage, more distraction, more noise. Today we get to build something different. Hope and worship, a place where people keep running to Jesus. If that's the world that you want, help us build it. And at the same time, let's get you in to win this oh-so-fresh $3,000 Visa gift card. Again, the number is going to be 888-937-2471. There's somebody right there. That was Brianna. Brianna jumped in. She's in Lexington, down to 11 to go. 11 more people, each one saying yes at 888-937-2471. You can also go to airone.com in for that $3,000 Visa gift card. There's another one. Let me check. That is Latrice. She's listening in Rocky Mount, North Carolina. That's my home state, babe. Thanks so much. Worship Radio on the dial just got stronger because of you. Down to 10 to go. 10 more people, each one saying yes at airone.com, each one in for this $3,000 Visa gift card to get us started this morning. We just got started. Barely anybody in for this thing, and right now you could be by going to airone.com. And when you hear that bell, that means somebody jumped in. That's Crystal. She is in Atlanta, Georgia. Crystal, that is enormous. You are so clutch. You have no idea. Down to, let me see here. Oh, we still have 9 more people to go. Each one saying yes at $12 a month. You could do a special gift of $150 and be done, by the way. If you're not the monthly type, $150, done. You could do a little more. If you did $30 a month right now, if somebody did $30 a month, not only would that take up multiple spots, but we could send you the exclusive Air One t-shirt that we reserve for moments just like this. For you, the number is the same, 888-937-2471. You can go to airone.com. Again, that's going to be airone.com. Still looking for 9 more generous heroes to make worship on the dial stronger today than it was yesterday. Wait, make that 8. Because we just heard from Leticia. She's in Houston, Texas. She jumped in with her $12 a month. She is in for a $3,000 Visa gift card. 8 more people to go. Final song approaching. First thing in the morning. It's so exciting, but I'm nervous. I'm nervous because it matters. I'm nervous because Worship Radio on the dial needs to get stronger because the world is getting noisier. And also, I want to get you in for this $3,000 Visa gift card. That's my heart. If you're going to be generous for Worship Radio, I want you to do it in a moment where something colossal could be coming back in your direction. AirOne.com. There's the bell. Hold on a second. That's Thelma. She's in Atlanta, Georgia as well. Thank you, Thelma. Down to 7 more people to go. 7 more people.
We broadcast all over the country, but it's first thing in the morning, so not everybody is going to get in on a moment like this. 888-937-2471. There's the bell. Hold on. That's Aurora. She's listening in Dallas, Fort Worth. Come on, Dallas. Let's do this. Let's make worship music on the dial stronger today than it ever has been before, because something that is faith-based like this, where you can pray on the air, where you can push blessings on the air, it needs the resources to change the world. 888-937-2471. That's Zachary right there in Washington, D.C. He's in for a $3,000 Visa gift card. Down to five more to go. This could happen. Final song approaching. 888-937-2471. There's another one. Hold on. That's Breanne. She's listening in Lancaster, PA. Appreciate you waking up with Worship Radio, girl. 888-937-2471. The song is approaching. Still have room for four more people to go. Each one saying yes at $12 a month. A single gift of $150 gets it done. This is how Air One stays on the air. And we are not funded yet. This event is 2 days. It's going to be over tomorrow. Done and done. We want to get back to blessing people. I'm going to do the math here for a second. Okay, this is the final song. We got to find four more people inside of this final song, each one saying yes at $12 a month. But if we found one person right now who could do $48 a month, this moment would be sealed and we can move on. One hero at $48 a month. Or do your $12 a month right now, and we're going to get you in to win this incredible prize. Again, someone donated a $3,000 Visa gift card to get us started today. You'll be in for that. 888-937-2471. Final song is about to begin. One person at $48 a month, or four more at $12 a month. You can also go to airone.com.

0: 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I'm homesick for heaven.
1: Okay, welcome back. This is Air One, your worship station. This is CJ with you. Dan and Michelle are out. Dan is mourning the loss of his mother. We planned this day to fundraise a long time ago, so I'm just doing my best for them, for you, right now, protecting worship radio on the dial. Yes, we are doing a fundraiser this morning. I know that's a lot to take in first thing in the morning, but right now, first off, let me thank a handful of people. We got Dolores, who jumped in New York. Thank you. We've got Gavin, who's listening in Oklahoma City. A handful of others. And if you calculate everybody who's currently on the line at 888-937-2471 or to airone.com, we still have room for one more person to do a to do a gift of $12 a month and be in for a $3,000 Visa gift card. Someone donated a 3K Visa gift card that's being given away in about an hour. And when you say yes in this moment, you're in. Now, again, I tell you, we're looking for the final one. I'm really nervous right now because this matters. I'm nervous because it matters. Okay? One more person saying yes at $12 a month would seal this moment. We're going to put 1 minute on the clock. 1 minute only, and then we got to move on. You do not have to wait for the countdown. You can be the final one in at $12 a month. One person, one gift, $12 a month. And you'll be in for the $3,000 Visa gift card. The gift card is not a reason to give. It's incentive to maybe, you know, break out of your comfort zone here first thing in the morning. But the real reason is, you know, worship on the dial is rare and worship on the dial matters. And I know you know that because you're starting your day with worship radio. Go you, gold star. 888-937-2471. It's CJ from the afternoon show. I'm filling in for Dan and Michelle. We need one more hero right now saying yes at $12 a month. Still room for one more. You'll be the final one in this moment for this $3,000 Visa gift card. 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And you know what changes ministries? Not extraordinary people, ordinary people who recognize an extraordinary moment. That's always been God's way. Ordinary people, extraordinary obedience. And maybe this moment right now has your name on it. A gift of $12 a month, still room, still looking for that final one. This is what happens in the morning. People are coming in, they're coming out, they have their life, their work schedule, but we have this moment here and now. Air One is not a commercial station. We are listener-funded and proud of it. And right now, we are looking for one more person at $12 a month or a special gift of $150. Be done. We've got 1 minute on the clock. And you're in for a $3,000 Visa gift card. Don't overthink it. Sometimes I think we make generosity harder than it really is. We overthink it. I do all the time. We wait. We negotiate. What if today you simply one of those moments where the right next thing is the right thing? If your heart already knows, trust it. Because this place wouldn't sound right if we were like, this faith-based moment is brought to you by diapers or diet soda or anything like that. Listener-funded enables us to make sure that every single second of the day is going to be rooted in the gospel. Still room for one more. 888-937-2471. Air1.com. 1 minute on the clock. I'm talking too fast. It's first thing in the morning. It's too much information. I get it. Let me hyper-explain all this one more time. Then we're going to see if this moment becomes whole. This is CJ. I'm in for Dan and Michelle. Dan is with family. His mother is, she's passed away. So I'm doing the best that I can to protect worship on the dial because this is how we do it. First thing in the morning, this is the first handful of conversations that we've had. Ronald, who loves him some Air One, gave us a $3,000 Visa gift card. Said, get on the air, use this to inspire people to get out of their comfort zone. You do $12 a month, you're in. We still have room for one more. Still room. 888-937-2471. We're going to put 1 minute on the clock. I got to believe that we could find a hero somewhere in America who is listening right now. I know it's early on the West Coast. I know East Coast is revving up for their day. I know it's summertime. I know worship is something you probably think about in January. It's the middle of July. Schedules are crazy. But you're here right now. One person, one gift, $12 a month. Every great story has a moment when somebody decides, I'll step in. That's usually the moment that changes everything. I think today, God is placing one of those moments in front of an ordinary person who's listening to this right now, because heroic moments aren't found. They are seized. And right now, a gift of $12 a month before this timer runs out, you just got to start. And you're in for a $3,000 Visa gift card, and you're making worship stronger today than it was yesterday. That's what we're doing. Trying to change the world, one worship song at a time. Let me check here. Still room for one more. Dallas, let's do this. New York City, Charlotte, North Carolina. You're listening in Miami right now. We need one more hero doing a gift of $12 a month somewhere in America to seal this moment and to get you in for this $3,000 Visa gift card. Still room for one more. This is crazy. 888-937-2471. Again, that's going to be 888-937-2471. One more hero doing that special gift of $150 or $12 a month. And you're in for the 3K on a Visa gift card that was donated for this conversation. We got 1 minute left on the clock. You don't have to finish. You just got to start the process. And ultimately, when you follow through, you're in. The 1 minute timer to find that one hero, $12 a month, begins right now. Inside of a minute here. Then we got to move on to something else. We can't be talking like this all day, okay? $12 a month, seal the moment, be the hero, get in for a $3,000 Visa gift card. Air1.com, Air1.com, still room. 888-937-2471. I know this is a lot to take in first thing in the morning. There's 41 seconds left to find one person somewhere in America to knock this thing out with a single $150 gift or $12 a month. 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And right now, the goal is to find one more person to get on track, to stay on track. This fundraiser is going to be over tomorrow. $12 a month, still room, 3K Visa gift card at hand. 15 seconds to go now. Air1.com, Air1.com, A-I-R, the number one.com. 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Listen. I know you're thinking Air One broadcasts all over the country, millions of people listening, and there's no room. There's room. There's still room. The timer's out. If you do your $12 a month while the song plays, we're going to get you in for the $3,000 Visa gift card. It's being given away this morning. 888-937-2471, airone.com. This is a huge moment.

0: You were listening to Air One Worship Now. We are CJ and just me. Yeah. Dan and Michelle are out. And I'm filling in as they mourn the loss of a family member. We want to thank you so much for tuning in on such a pivotal day. We are fundraising today. We do it ever so often. This event's going to be over tomorrow. Every single gift that comes through is colossal. I'm talking about from Therese in Portland, Maine, all the way to Brandon in Atlanta, Georgia. We are so thankful. The number to jump in at any point is 888-937-2471. Again, that's going to be 888-937-2471. If you're just now tuning in, trust me, you do not want to miss this.
1: Challenge alert. Challenge alert.
0: So when we do these fundraisers, here's some stats, okay? People who already believe in Air One will sometimes give us prizes to inspire others to get out of their comfort zone. And we just got here, and this event just started, and it's so hard to get out of your comfort zone first thing in the morning. So Ronald said, here's a... I can't even believe I'm about to say this. A $3,000 Visa gift card. $3,000. 3K. He said, put this into your conversations and see if you can rattle the cage of those comfort zones to protect worship music on the dial and to make it stronger. So here's what we're going to do. We're going to open this thing up for the first 20 people, each one saying yes, at a gift of $30 a month. That's a special gift of $360. You could get that done. But at $30 a month... you have no idea the difference that you would be making in a broken world, one worship song at a time. And in addition to that, in this moment, we could put you in for a $3,000 Visa gift card that was donated for this conversation. Oh yeah, there's more though. There's more. Nobody's in at $30 a month. Not a single person. We just started the conversation, but you would think someone would have jumped in. It is literally wide open. Did I mention that the 3K is going to be given away in less than an hour? Barely anybody in, and nobody at $30 a month. You could be the first one. 888-937-2471. Worship music on the dial brings peace. It brings peace. And peace doesn't just happen. People protect it. Good intentions don't build ministries, people do. And leaders don't wait for momentum, they become it. And right now, we need a leader. A single $30 a month gift to get this challenge up and off the ground. And we're going to get you in for a $3,000 Visa gift card. You can do it all at once, that's $360. This is a lot of information, first thing in the morning, I get that. The number is 888-937-2471. Again, that's going to be 888-937-2471. Still nobody in at $30 a month. Not a single person. Nobody. I don't tell you that to be all like, oh, poor Air One. I tell you that to be like, hey, this is real. This moment we're experiencing right now, this is not like all that stuff online. All that already happened. We're sharing a moment right now, breathing the same air inside of the same minute, 6 minutes after the hour, first thing in the morning. One hero doing $30 a month could catapult this fundraiser forward. It is over tomorrow. All the urgency in the world if you believe that worship music on the dial is worth protecting. A $30 a month gift right now. We're only going to open this up for the first 20 people, and we need the first one in at 888-937-2471. We'll send you the Air One t-shirt when you do $30 a month. We don't sell that. We reserve it for moments like this. Air1.com. 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It's clicking down. It's not. there's not a lot of people at Air1.com. Don't even get me started on the phones. 888-937-2471, Air1.com. I'm throwing a lot at you. I know I am. First thing in the morning, and I'm sitting here talking crazy to you. I'm sorry. I'm nervous in this moment, and the reason I'm nervous is because this place matters. It does. Peace on the dial matters. Every gift matters, every single one. But let's be honest, some gifts change the room. Some gifts change the vibe. They create courage. They create momentum. They quietly tell everybody else, let's go. Come on, let's get after it here. And if you have the ability to lead, this is an opportunity to lead. $30 a month makes worship music on the dial stronger today than it was yesterday. I'm not being bonus for this conversation. Actually, I'm not getting anything. I woke up early voluntarily to fill in for Dan and Michelle because I love this place so much. So let's see if we can find that $30 a month hero right now. Air1.com. 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The difference between leaders and everyone else is that leaders see big opportunities. They act on them sooner. You know what I mean? Everybody notices the moment. 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And tomorrow night, this opportunity belongs in the past. This is going to be over tomorrow. 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Every ministry has moments where one person can change the trajectory. Not because they're better, not because they're wealthier, but because they recognize this one is mine. Tomorrow night, this moment is gone. This is a two-day event. It is over mañana. If this moment has your name on it, to be this leader at $30 a month, do not let someone else answer for you. Be the one. Start your day. See what it feels like. Join us as we try to change the world, one worship song at a time. The only way to make sure that every single second of the day is rooted in the gospel and not sponsored by this car or that diaper or this diet soda is conversations like the one that we're having right now. I know money is an intimate thing, and I know that this is tough to take when you were coming here for a blessing, but the very blessing that you came here for isn't even possible without the potential heroes that come through in a moment like this. Okay. Be the first one in at $30 a month. We just got this brand new challenge started. We're going to put you in to win this amazing $3,000 Visa gift card. 888-937-2471. Atlanta, New York City, Dallas, Chicago, Lancaster, PA. 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Air1.com. 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It's going to be a busy day. All we have is this moment. Some days not on the calendar, but today is. Right now is. 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

listening, rooting us on, praying for us in real time. It makes a real difference. The number is 888-937-2471. Now, we needed to find a lot of people to stay on track doing $30 a month. Each one was going to be in for this $3,000 Visa gift card. We have 10 more to go, and the final song is approaching. We got to stay on track. Every conversation that we have plays a role in the overall goal of what we're trying to do. And the role right now is to find you potentially protecting worship on the dial to the tune of $30 a month. We get to send you the Air One t-shirt at $30 a month. You'll be a hero at $30 a month. You'll be in for this $3,000 Visa gift card that's being given away in 45 minutes at $30 a month. This is a moment. You only get one chance at the very beginning of a fundraiser, and we want to sprint to the finish line. We want to get this thing done so we can get back to blessing people 24/7, 365. And I have a feeling that your story has already involved Air One. Maybe it was a song, maybe it was a prayer, maybe one drive home where God meets you where you are. So maybe this morning, the question isn't, should I help? Maybe it's, what's my part? When something changes in your life, it's only natural to help change someone else's life too. And with millions of people that have the capacity to consume worship music on the dial right now, $30 a month is a huge difference maker. Now we got 10 to go. Each one in for that $3,000 Visa gift card. You're going to hear the bell ring, and we'll see if we can find all 10 before the final song plays. Air1.com. Again, that's going to be Air1.com. 888-937-2471. There's the bell. That was Ashley in Chicago. Down to 9 more people to go. 9 more people. Room for 9 more. You'll be in for this $3,000 Visa gift card. 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Air1.com. Again, that's going to be Air1.com. Okay, that was Sailor, who's listening in Abilene, Texas. That is so appreciated. You have no idea. Barely anybody at Air1.com. Which, by the way, you can do this as a single gift. $360 and be done. All of us together make this place possible. There's no big corporation or commercial sponsor waiting in the wings. Listener funded is the way. Every single second of the day is going to be rooted in the gospel this way. 888-937-2471. There's somebody else. Hold on. That was Bobby in Union City, Texas. Enormous. 7 more to go. If somebody wanted to do something miraculous right now, do like even more, like a $300 a month gift, we'd be done. I don't know if there's a person listening like this morning, but that would be insane. Not that you need it, but you'd also be in for a $3,000 Visa gift card. 888-937-2471. Not a lot of people at Air1.com right now. It's first thing in the morning, and I know this is way outside of most people's comfort zone. Okay, there's the bell right there. That was Julie. She's listening in New Mexico. 888-937-2471. 6 more to go. Final song approaching. Huge moment right now. Dan and Michelle are out. This is CJ. I'm just filling in, doing the best that I can. This is how worship music stays on the dial. We are listener-funded and proud of it. A single gift of $360 gets it done, or you do your gift of $30 a month, 888-937-2471. There's the bell. 5 more to go. 5 more people to go. Each one saying yes at $30 a month. That's all because Carla, she jumped in Dayton, Ohio. Thank you, Carla. Can I just say something? I realize that this conversation is crazy. I know you came here to worship music on the dial to catch your day with momentum, catch a blessing, and move on. But the very blessing that you came here for isn't even possible without the potential heroes that sustain this place and protect it. We still need 5 more people, each one saying yes at $30 a month while this next song plays. If somebody wanted to do a big gift right now and get this thing done, like $100 a month, whoa, absolute jaws on the ground if that were to happen. I don't want you to feel the pressure of this moment. I want to articulate what's at stake here. Millions of people have the capacity to consume Air One every single day, and right now we are attempting to get the resources that

make this place possible. I haven't heard that bell ring in a hot minute. 888-937-2471. You can go to air1.com. You know, the world is building something. Every day, somebody's building something. Your phone, the news, it's always more outrage, more distraction, more noise. But today, we get to build something different. Hope. Worship. A place where people can keep running to Jesus. If that's the world you want, help us build it. First thing in the morning, why not? Why not? Don't miss your turn. By tomorrow night, nobody will be asking anymore. This event will be over tomorrow. The only thing left is, will you be a part of the story? Will you be able to listen tomorrow and say, I stepped in? Or will you say, I meant to? And either way, the love is there. But don't trade a meaningful moment for good intentions. 888-937-2471. We still have five more to go. Each one saying yes at $30 a month. A big gift could get this thing done. We're going to play the final song. I'll come back. I'll let you know where we are. I just want to say the love is there no matter what. Whether you can give or not, you're going to be welcome here every single day. But if you do $30 a month in a moment like this, think about the person that you become every single time you turn worship music on. That you're experiencing something not only for yourself, but there's millions of people that are worshiping with you inside the car. The communal aspect. That's not streaming, man. That's not an algorithm. That's not AI. This is real people, real time, real moments, being present. And all those people, they'll not just be worshiping with you. They'll be worshiping because of you. So if the answer is yes, the time is now. Final song, $30 a month. You're in for this $3,000 Visa gift card, 888-937-2471, or go to air1.com right now.

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Don't change the station. I know you're going to be tempted to change the station when I say what I'm going to say. We're fundraising today. Don't change. Don't. This is CJ filling in for Dan and Michelle. They're with family. They got some stuff going on. In these fundraisers, we have different moments, and we try to meet these moments to stay on track. And I'm just going to cut to the chase here. We have got to find a single person before time runs out. We're going to put a minute on the clock here to see if we can find a single somebody to do a gift of $30 a month. We got to find one person right now at $30 a month to seal this moment. You'll be the final one in for this $3,000 Visa gift card. You can go to air1.com, air1.com. Call 888-937-2471. You don't have to wait for the timer to start. The final one gets in, fireworks, the whole thing. Air1.com. We've got 1 minute. I'm not looking for a crowd right now. I'm looking for one person. One person who says, you know what? I'll do it. $30 a month or a single $360 gift. Think about it. One yes keeps worship rolling into somebody else's hardest day. One yes reminds a stranger that God has not forgotten them. And maybe today that one person is you. 1 minute, one person, $30 a month, still room, barely anybody at air1.com. If I sound nervous, it's because this matters. It does. This is CJ. I'm just filling in for Dan and Michelle. I am not bonus for these conversations. I am volunteering my time because worship music on the dial 24/7, 365 nationwide needs protecting. And that's why I'm here. The clock is ticking. Before this 1 minute timer starts, could we find that $30 a month hero? Maybe you're listening in Dallas or Chicago or Lancaster, PA, in Nashville. Not everyone, just one person that says, I've got this. If God has put Air One on your heart, don't overthink it. Step into this moment. Be that one person. Let me check. There is still room. We get to send you the Air One t-shirt at $30 a month. Why $30 a month? Why right now? Because it's what's necessary to stay on track. Every conversation that we have plays a role in the overall goal of what we're trying to do. And right now, the goal is if we can find a single someone to seal this moment at $30 a month and get you in for the $3,000 Visa gift card. With barely anyone in the drawing, this thing is being given away in a half an hour. So if this is your moment, if you've been waiting for the right time to give, maybe this is it. $30 a month or a $360 gift. We don't need 100 people. We just need one hero. And if that's you, don't let this moment slip away. Let's make sure the next person who turns Air One on finds hope, not silence, hope. Faith-based media cannot be brought to you by or sponsored by. Listener-funded enables every single second of the day to be rooted in the gospel. That's what we're protecting here and now. All right. Let me hyper-explain all this one more time because it's a big moment, big moment. Even if you can't give, you're rooting for us. This is CJ, I'm just filling in. We had to find a lot of people saying yes at $30 a month, and we're so thankful to anybody who stepped in the last couple of minutes. So thankful. But right now, we're one short. We've got to find one more person inside of this one-minute timer. There's still room as of right now. You do it all at once, it's $360. $30 a month, we get to put you in for that amazing $3,000 Visa gift card. Air1.com is awfully lonely. 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Still room. 888-937-2471. We've got 1 minute. 1 minute. And to be honest with you, I can't shake the feeling that this moment belongs to somebody. Not everybody, somebody. The kind of person who hears this and says, I've been blessed, I can lead in this moment. $30 a month, one gift of $360. It may not feel like history when you click give at air1.com, but somewhere down the road, someone is going to hear the exact worship song they needed because one person refused to let this moment pass. And if that is you, I've got to start this timer here in just a second. I'm pushing this back as long as I can. One person, one gift, $30 a month. Come on, leader. Every moment has one. The first person to stand, air1.com. The first person to believe. The first person that's going to be like, count me in.
Before this 1 minute timer begins, would one leader step forward at $30 a month or a single gift of $360? Because courage has always been contagious. And I have a feeling that when one person moves, the rest of us won't be far behind. If you are that $30 a month hero, the 1 minute timer is about to begin. 888-937-2471. I gotta believe that all across America right now, there's one person who believes in protecting worship music on the dial at $30 a month, and then we'll move on. The 1 minute timer begins in 3. Air1.com, Air1.com, Air1.com. In 2. 888-937-2471. In 1. Still room for that $30 a month hero, and the 1 minute timer has begun. We still have room. We're going to get you in for this $3,000 Visa gift card, which is being drawn in less than a half an hour. Not a reason to give, but it's designed and was donated for this conversation to rattle you out of your comfort zone. One person, one gift, $30 a month. 888-937-2471. You have 41 seconds to go to meet this moment, to go to air1.com. 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This isn't pressure. This is opportunity to provide worship music for people who listen all across America. At the same time, get in for this $3,000 Visa gift card. Down to 20 seconds to go. Still room. Still room. 888-937-2471. If I sound nervous, it's because I am. It's because this matters. It does. Air1.com. Again, that's going to be A-I-R, the number one.com. One person, one gift, $30 a month. 888-937-2471. Are you the hero that we

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2: What's up, Air One fam? Phil Wickham here. I've got a song out called It Really Is Amazing Grace. I'm just taking that beautiful hymn that we all know and love, Amazing Grace, added a new chorus and a new bridge to it, written by a slave trader. And in the middle of a storm, he cried out to God, saying, God, if you help me, I give my life to you. And he went on to becoming a pastor and a minister. We all are in need of God's grace, and that's why I think this song's connected with so many people over the years.
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8: 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This is CJ. I'm filling in for Dan and Michelle. 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
8: 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Somebody you will never meet is going to have the worst day of their life, and they're going to turn on Air One at the right moment. 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
8: 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God has never needed everybody. 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Every conversation we have plays a role in the overall goal of what we're trying to do. And the goal right now is to find a single hero at $12 a month to get this challenge started. And you'd be the first one in at $12 a month for a $3,000 Visa gift card. 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The first person at $12 a month is still not in. As we broadcast from LA to New York and Dallas, you're listening right now in Nashville, in Atlanta, Georgia, in Houston, Texas. Starting your day with worship on the dial, gold star for you. I gotta believe that there's a $12 a month hero to get this challenge going. 888-937-2471. I'm out of here in 18 minutes. My efforts are for this morning. They're for you. Let's be honest with ourselves. You got a busy day ahead. All we have is this moment here and now. This is how Air One stays on the air. $12 a month. Wide open right now for a hero to change the trajectory of someone else's day through worship music. The communal aspect of Air One is not talked about enough. The fact that millions of people all across America, any one of them who needs to feel closer to Jesus can simply by turning on the radio. If you believe that is worth protecting, then I believe that you could be the $12 a month hero that gets this thing going. Still looking for the first one to get in right now, and you'll be in for a $3,000 Visa gift card, 888-937-2471. 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Every worship song, every prayer, every encouraging word keeps rippling into lives that you will probably never know this side of heaven. But if you say yes right now, I'm telling you, that feeling of generosity is unmatched. Air1.com. A-I-R, the number one.com. $3,000 Visa gift card being given away in 17 minutes. You're in when you say yes. At $12 a month, 888-937-2471. Everything that we have is a gift from God. Everything that we have is a gift from God. And today is one of those beautiful moments where we can simply get to hand a little back and watch Him multiply it into something bigger. That's what this is. I'm not being bonus for this conversation. I'm volunteering my time to be here and fill in for Dan and Michelle because I believe that worship music on the dial is changing the world. I do. That's why I'm in here working so hard. You're listening right now because somebody you've never met decided Air One mattered enough to support it. Think about that. And today you get the chance to become that somebody for the next listener. $12 a month, you're in for $3,000 on a Visa gift card. 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You can also go to air1.com. That's going to be A-I-R, the number one.com. And that is right now.
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5: Welcome back. 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And not a lot of time to get this thing done. 888-937-2471. Every time you hear the bell ring, that means somebody else jumped in and decided to be a part of this moment. Air1.com. Hold on. That's going to be Mary Shannon. She's in Atlanta, Georgia. Down to 28 more people to go. Each one getting in for this $3,000 Visa gift card. There's somebody. Hold on a second. That's Steven, who's listening in San Antonio, Texas. Making worship stronger today than it was yesterday. You can also go to airone.com, airone.com. 27 more people to go.
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5: Yeah, we're drawing this thing in like 10 minutes. Now, I know that giving to worship radio is way outside of your comfort zone, especially first thing in the morning. But, think about this. We spend a lot of our lives buying things that don't matter a year from now. But every once in a while, God gives us an opportunity to invest into something eternal. This feels like one of those moments because worship music is thriving right now. People are rallying around this genre of music. And faith-based media, 24/7, praying to the nation, on the air. That is rare, and it is worth protecting. Air1.com. Okay, wait a minute. Hold on. That's Stephanie who just jumped in Rockford, Illinois. You can also call 888-937-2471. Here it is again. Hold on a second. I'm going to celebrate L'Oreal in Charlotte, North Carolina. She's helping us get closer. I don't know if we're going to get this thing done. If someone wants to just do a mic drop, $100 a month right now, that would take up a ton of spots. Every conversation we have plays a role in the overall goal of what we're trying to do. And right now, we are just looking for the next one in at $12 a month to keep this fundraiser on track, which, by the way, is over tomorrow. If it sounds urgent, we're trying to get this thing done in 2 days. 2 days. We have heard you loud and clear when it comes to these fundraisers. 2 days we're trying to get this thing done. Air1.com. Right now, there's someone sitting alone in a parked car, someone walking in hospital hallways, someone just trying to hold it together. We may never know their story, but we can make sure that worship is there when they need it the most. $12 a month, you're in for $3,000 on a Visa gift card. Air1.com, Air1.com, 888-937-2471. Leaders don't wait to see who goes first. Leaders are the first. If God has blessed you to lead today, this could be your moment. You want to do that monumental gift? $120 a month would take up 10 spots in this challenge, which is bananas if that person is listening right now. 888-937-2471. This isn't about keeping a radio station on the air. It's about keeping an invitation open. Every song says, come to Jesus. Every day, Air One is here. Someone hears that invitation for the very first time because of the work that we're doing right now. And you're doing your $12 a month in a moment where you could potentially win, you heard me, $3,000 on a Visa gift card that is being given away in like 8 or 9 minutes. 888-937-2471. I haven't heard the bell ring in a hot minute. Air1.com, Air1.com. There it is. That's Tina. Tina's in Pittsburgh. She did $12 a month. Okay, here's what this means. We are down to, let me see here, 24 more people to go. That big gift would be huge right now. We got to play the final song. This is CJ, by the way. I'm filling in for Dan and Michelle. Dan is mourning the loss of his mother. If you can think and pray for them today, that would be incredible. We are not bonus for these conversations. These conversations happen because we believe that worship music truly is changing the narrative here in this great nation of ours. You're listening in a moment where your $12 a month could mean that you pick up this $3,000 Visa gift card, which is being given away in minutes. Barely anyone in for the drawing, and we'll give it away at the end of this hour. $1,000 would take up 6 spots, I'm just saying. You're asking me? Yeah, I hope you do give in a moment where you could win this incredible prize. Someone gave us a $3,000 Visa gift card. That someone is Ronald in New York. He said, use this as inspiration in your conversations. Giving has never really been about dollars. It's always been about trust. It's one more way of saying, God, you've been faithful to me, and I believe that you'll continue to be. If you're feeling that gentle nudge in the right direction, a gift of $12 a month while this song plays can happen at 888-937-2471 or go to air1.com and we get to put you in for this $3,000 Visa gift.

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2: 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This is CJ filling in for Dan and Michelle. We are fundraising today. This is my final conversation with you this morning. This event is going to be over tomorrow. And we were just looking for a bunch of people at $12 a month. We are down to 10 to go. 10 to go. 10 people, each one saying yes at $12 a month would seal this moment. 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
2: 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Just like Garrett, who just jumped in. Thank you so much, Garrett, in Seattle. 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Thank you, Garrett. 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A faith-based moment cannot be brought to you by or sponsored by. The only way that we make sure that every single second is going to be rooted in the gospel is listener funded. And you know who gets that? 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You can do that too. There's still room. 6 more people to go. AIR1.com. Again, that's going to be AIR1.com. There's somebody. That was Kathy. She's in Dallas, Fort Worth. There's Sharon right there. Sharon is in Chicago, Illinois. This is happening. 4 more to go now. Hold on a second. I can't keep up. Hold on. Wait a second. Hold on. I can't keep up. Okay. Hold on. Wait a second. The bell rang too many times too quickly. Let me do a calculation just to make sure I know exact. How many more slots do we have at $12 a month?
4: Computing data.
2: This will just take a second. Hold on a second.
4: 1 slot remains.
2: We can work with that. We can work with that. I gotta believe that all across this great nation of ours right now, there is a single person who is listening to Protect Worship on the dial at $12 a month. 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A single someone seals this moment with a $12 a month gift. 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Right now, there is someone sitting alone in their parked car. Someone inside of hospital hallways. Someone who's just trying to hold it together. 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Again, that's going to be $12 a month. 888-937-2471. 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One person, one gift, $12 a month. 22 seconds to go now. 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It's happening, man. I know you're out there. God has never really been about dollars. It's always been about trust. Trusting that God can multiply what you do in this moment at $12 a month. You're also in for the 3K Visa. We're going to play the song and see what happens. 888-937-2471. You can also go to air1.com. 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Christ is

0: It's Air One. Hello. It's Mandy. It's Chuck. You don't have to worry about who we are. We're two people that love Air One. We're filling in for Dan and Michelle. Dan lost his mom. They're going to the funeral. And I love what Michelle said as I was talking to her yesterday. She's like, we're just going to worship through it. Mm. And she's like, this is what we tell people to do every day. And now we're going to do it. In your best and worst days. And Dan and Michelle are going through some of the worst, right? The hardest parts of being human is losing people we love. We're still going to worship through it. And I love that because I bet no matter what, that's one of the reasons you come here every day, to worship through life. And so Chuck and myself, we both love Air One. 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
1: I know it's the middle of July. I know there's 1,000 things going on. The kids are out of school, and life tends to get a little bit more crazy. I just got back from vacation.
0: Quit bragging.
1: That's not a brag. That's just a, now where am I again, and what day of the week is it? And we get all that. But before the day gets away, would you consider jumping in, helping keep the worship music going through Air One by making a gift through the Air One app? Actually, if you're listening to us on the Air One app, it's so easy to do it that way. You can also go to air1.com or the phone number Mandy just mentioned, 888-937-2471.
0: Oh, Chuck, do I have something for you?
1: That sounded like VeggieTales there for a minute.
0: Okay. I'm sorry. Sorry. All right. Guess what? We just gave away a prize. We didn't. CJ did. Prizes are just part of the way that we encourage you to get to the phone because we know you got a lot of other stuff going on in your life. And I don't know about you, but summer is the craziest of all. Chaotic, right? I'm trying to manage schedules and kids and trying to manage life. And now you're asking me to give? Well, what if we threw a little prize on it too? I want to say congratulations to Connie and Woodruff. Is that right? South Carolina, who just won the last prize.
1: Congratulations, Connie.
0: All right, we just gave away a prize, but don't you worry. If you're listening right now, we got something for you too. It's not about the prizes. It's about the change lives. But you give for the prize, and you stay for the change lives. You stay for those people that need hope every single day because you're one of them. You stay every day and worship here because you know that every song takes your eyes off your circumstances and puts them onto your Savior. And that matters. So you join in right now with a gift, and we'll put you in for a prize too. We're just announcing this. It goes out the door in about an hour and 45 minutes. It's the biggest prize that we can do in this short one window of time.
1: It's a big one.
0: It's a $5,000 Visa gift card.
1: Come on.
0: It's not the reason you give. I need you to hear that. We are only saying this because we know there are a couple of people that will want to get in on this. A $5,000 Visa gift card, because that could be life-changing for their summer. But Air One is life-changing for your life. It truly is. So thank you to people like David and Rick and Sean, who all got involved a few moments ago. But we're looking for the first person to get in right now with a gift of $30 a month.
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0: 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We're not going to look for a ton of people because we don't need a ton. We just need a couple of people to help fund the mission to keep Air One going. 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
1: By the way, there's a little extra bonus when you give a gift of $30 a month too. 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We'll send you that as just a little extra thank you. And if you do it right now, you'll actually be the very first in to win this $5,000 Visa gift card. And we would be remiss Hey, we didn't give a little shout out to Debbie in Seminole, Florida. Debbie loves Air One. She wants to encourage you to give, offering up this $5,000 Visa gift card. Go, Debbie!
0: Go, Debbie! Hey, thank you, Debbie. Debbie gave so that she could encourage you to give. We don't use your money for these prizes. They're given by people like Debbie that want to see the name of Jesus go further. They want to see people reached for Jesus that maybe wouldn't be otherwise. But they'll listen to a song. 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We are looking for our first person in at $30 a month. Is that first person in?
1: Not yet.
0: Uh-oh. 888-937-2471. Well, here's the thing. We got one song to get nine people in. We don't have anybody in yet. Weird thing is, computer issue, we can't see how many people are calling. We can just see when you call. Like, you know what I'm saying? Like, we can see when you give. 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

0: I'm not always good at that. I'm not always good at turning things to praise. I'm just not. Air One helps me, though. Because otherwise I'll sit in the mud. And I hate to admit that because that makes me sound like someone who likes to be negative. And I don't, but sometimes I sit in the mud. And you know what? Chuck does it too.
1: It's not just me. Also true.
0: Turning it to praise is what we do here. We take circumstances that sometimes we can't control and sometimes we can, and we give them to God. And we say, God, I'm turning this to praise. I give it to you. He meets us in the valley and he shows us the way. That is why we're here. Mm-hmm. It's Mandy. It's Chuck. We're not normally here. Normally Dan and Michelle are. We're in for them today. They're at a funeral and they're worshiping through life just like you are. So we invite you to give today because this is over tomorrow. Didn't it just start an hour ago? Uh-huh. And it's over tomorrow. Bing, bang, boom. If you listen during the summer, it's part of your weekly, daily routine, and you can't get through the chaos of the summer without it or the relaxed nature of the summer without it, then great. If it helps you turn everything to praise, great. Be here right now and help keep that going for people that also need to do the same thing. Because I know I'm not the only one, and I know Chuck's not the only other one. I know you're part of it too. We're inviting you to give right now. We still have some open spots at $30 a month. Thank you to those that were able to give. But we don't have a lot of time, Chuck. We are giving away an awesome prize and want you to be involved as you help fund the ministry of Air One. You're not giving to Air One, you're giving through Air One at 888-937-2471, airone.com.
1: Let me say thanks to a few friends who did jump in at $30 a month. Lauren, Andrea, Addison, Stacy. Look at all the ladies. Kristen.
2: Ladies.
1: Oh, look, there's Robert. Thank you, Robert, for jumping in, being a part of that. And I also want to say a special thank you to Susan in Knoxville, Tennessee. Susan was able to do a really special gift. Thank you, Susan. She gave a gift this morning, just a few minutes ago, of $5,000.
0: Now listen, Susan, I couldn't do that. You might not be able to do that, but Susan can. And if you can and you want to give that, knowing this is over tomorrow and it just started about 2 hours ago, get involved at whatever level you can. Maybe not 5,000. How about 15 a month? We're looking for 15 people at $15 a month or 5,000. You're just like, you know, you want to do it like Debbie did or others. 888-937-2471, airone.com. We are looking for 15 people to give a gift of $15 a month. That, if you don't want to have another monthly, subscription thing, or it's not a subscription, by the way.
1: Yeah, true.
0: It's an investment. But yeah, if you don't like the monthly thing, you can give a gift of $180 right now, and that will count too. 888-937-2471. We've got this $5,000 Visa gift card. Okay, we give it away in like 90 minutes. We just started it one song ago. We'd love to get a couple people in for this right now. It's not the reason you give. The reason you give is for people like Robert, who said, I've been struggling with my faith a lot over the last year. Addiction, abusive relationship. But one thing that always helps is knowing that Air One was there to worship through it with me when I didn't have the energy to try and put on a specific song. I just let Air One work and let God use Air One in my life. Because of that, Robert gave. And if you give, you're not only helping Robert, you're helping other people who don't even have the strength to give, who don't have the ability to give, but need Air One the same to worship through life and help turn their life to praise. 888-937-2471, airone.com, or the Air One app with your gift of $15 a month. Chuck, I'm ready.
1: Okay.
0: How many do we have in at 15 a month?
1: Let me just say it this way. You still have the opportunity to be the first in at $15 a month.
0: Oh, how very positive of you.
1: I know. I try to keep it that way.
0: Listen, I don't know. I've said it, but I say things fast. So let me say this slow. This is over tomorrow. And this just started about an hour ago. So we are, even though it just started, it is literally almost over. We will not be here on Friday doing this. Okay? This is over tomorrow. But we wanted to have just a really concentrated couple of hours to invite you to give because it is necessary to help the funding, to meet the funding goal, sure, but to help people like Robert, most importantly, worship through the best and worst days of life. And if you're going to do something with your money, and this is something I've figured out recently in my adult life, is that if I'm going to do something with my money, I want it to count, not just for today, but for eternity. And this is a way that you can do that. You can invest in something that is helping other people get closer to Jesus, as well as yourself. Text the word give to 38568 if you are on the road and you want to text to give. 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
1: 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And why are you guys talking like this? And where is Dan and Michelle? First of all, Dan and Michelle are gone taking care of some family matters. They're going through a challenging time right now, and they're worshiping through it just like you are. But here's the thing. 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You can also call this special number. It's 888-937-2471. 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Thank you, Leslie.
0: Ooh, thank you, Leslie. There's one of the 15. 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I got to keep the lights on at Air One. 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

0: how good it is. It's Air One. Hi, it's Mandy. It's Chuck. Dan and Michelle are out. They will be back. They're at a funeral. Dan's mom passed, and Michelle said, hey, we're worshiping through it. We're worshiping through it. It ain't easy. But we've always said Air One is here for your best and worst days. Dan and Michelle say that, and it's true. And they're living proof of that. So we're up and at them to invite you to give, because this is over tomorrow, and it just started not even 2 hours ago. And this is over tomorrow. And so we are in a very concentrated amount of time. Out of 20 days, out of the whole year, we're taking a couple right now to just invite you to give, so that the worship can continue to flow and people can get closer to Jesus and worship through life together. 888-937-2471, air1.com. Chuckarino, we have a prize today to give away in under 90 minutes.
1: You said that so casually. We have a prize to give away in under 90 minutes. It's a $5,000 Visa gift card, Mandy. Ooh. Come on.
0: Come on.
1: That's a big
0: problem.
1: And that's thanks to Debbie, by the way, in Seminole, Florida. Thank you, Debbie, for your generosity. Debbie. She's putting this up and just saying, look, I give. I want to encourage you to give. And if you've never given before or didn't even realize Air One was a listener-funded radio station because you just started listening, it's like, okay, jump in. This is the perfect time. Because what we're asking for is for friends to jump in with a gift of $15 a month.
0: $15 a month, or if you're not able to do like a monthly gift, but you want to do $180, that will work too. 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If you're new here, Chuck and I like to play a game called Count 'em Up.
1: Oh, this is special.
0: I love that you're my hype man, and you make it sound like this is a fun game when it is truly the worst game ever invented.
1: But we love it.
0: But here's how it works. We're going to count you up. We still have 7 open spots at $15 a month. So here's what's going to happen. You call in or go to the Air One app or text the word give to 38568, and we will count you up with
1: whistle. Wait for it.
0: Oh, wait. That's not even good. That's not even good. Would you just wait? Hey! Yeah. Okay.
1: You see why it's so special.
0: And then
1: now,
0: you take that and you put that in your pocket, and that's the joy you leave with. You understand? Yes, you could win a $5,000 Visa gift card, but where else are you going to get a slide whistle in the morning hours? You tell me, Christy. I don't know. 888-937-2471, air1.com. We are looking for you right now to give a gift of $15 a month so that we can keep the worship flowing on Air One. You join the mission. You give $15 a month. You're in for a $5,000 Visa gift card. And I don't know how many times I can say it. You also get this. Yeah, baby. Slide whistle. Okay.
1: Here's our number. It's 888-937-2471. 888-937-2471.
0: That's for James in New Braunfels, Texas. This morning.
1: James, you didn't realize what was going to happen this morning, did you?
0: James is like, can you leave me out of this?
1: He's like, I want my 15 a month back.
0: I didn't know a slide whistle was involved. I don't want to be part of this. Too bad, James. You're in, buddy. You just gave to help fund Air One, but more importantly, you gave to help people worship through their best and worst days. So thank you for that. You are also in for a $5,000 Visa gift card at 888-937-2471. You can be like James. We're looking for 6 more people to give that gift of $15 a month. If you give 30 a month, yes, you do get 2 slide whistles.
1: Whoa.
0: I'm not messing around today. This is over tomorrow. We don't have time. We got to use the slide whistles today. We got to use them often. And we got to get it done. 888-937-2471. Air1.com or the Air One app. Oh, did I mention that like James can't be the only one in for this $5,000 Visa gift card we give away in an hour and 20 minutes?
1: Well, how about Jerry from Amarillo, Texas? Jerry, $15 a month!
0: Woo! Jerry, slide whistle for you.
1: Down to 5.
0: You still have open spots. Yes, 5. In the count 'em up game. The count 'em up game only really works if there's people to count up. Otherwise, we just kind of sit here and look at each other. It's weird.
1: Here's our number. 888-937-2471. 888-937-2471. By the way, if you can't call right now, all you have to do is text. Just text the word give to 38568. We'll send you a giving link. You can give that way. It's text give to 38568.
0: Lauren gave a little while ago. She said, I felt so compelled to give today because I'm so grateful for the blessings that I have. And I love that Air One gets me through the difficult work days. So, like, I feel blessed. But Air One also helps me on the hard days, so I'm going to give. You can join Lauren. You can join Naya, who just a few moments ago became a first-time giver at $15 a month. Thank you, Naya. You're in for the $5,000 Visa gift card. We're looking for four more people to get that done at 888-937-2471. I see you, Cassandra. Woo! Count them up. All right, we're down to three. Three more people giving that gift of $15 a month at 888-937-2471. Now listen, we got three spots to fill, and you could go, who cares? So you don't get it. Big deal. No, it is a big deal, because if we don't fill these spots, Air One doesn't get funded. And we don't have a lot of time to get it done, because this is over tomorrow. So if you're listening now and going, ugh, I don't like this. I don't love when they ask for money. I totally get it. Don't think of it that way. Think of it this way. We are helping to fund the mission to keep people like Lauren going on her difficult work days, to keep Robert, who's been struggling on his best and worst days, to help Dan and Michelle, who are out giving on one of their worst days, keeping them going at 888-937-2471. Air1.com. Will you join in now with a gift of $15 a month? Oh, somebody wants a double slide whistle.
1: Oh, really?
0: So you shall have it, Michelle. Okay. We're looking for one more person. We got to go to a song. One more person. I'll play your slide whistle during the song if you give.
1: Don't you doubt it. She
0: don't
1: will.
0: Skimp on slide whistles. 888-937-2471. Air1.com. The fun is the slide whistle. 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The heart of everything is you give $15 a month. You help people like Robert and Naya, who just gave for the first time, just found Air One. You help her get closer to Jesus because you give. 888-937-2471. Air1.com. Let's go. I'll play your slide whistle. Don't you worry.

0: I'm thankful for that. There's freedom in this house. It's Air One. I'm Mandy, and Chuck is there, and we love Chuck. And
1: and there's this guy we found on the street. He was walking down. We felt sorry for him, so we thought, hey, you, come on in here. And I'm happy to be here. You know what else?
0: Chuck is here. I'm sorry. You know what I mean by that. You don't know either of us really well because you're used to Dan and Michelle, and they're at Dan lost his mom, and we'll be going to her funeral. And we say at Air One all the time, family first, because that's just what life is about. And we want to make sure that's really important. And so we also mean that here, family first, right? And if Air One is part of your family, it's part of your life, it is part of your day, it's how you worship through your best and worst days, just like Dan and Michelle are doing, would you join us with a gift? Because here's the thing. We don't run on a bunch of commercials, and we don't run on a rich aunt or uncle that's like, how much do you need, sweetie? It's your birthday. Yeah. I'll give you a little treaty treat. It doesn't work that way. It works with people like me and you giving what we can give. Chuck gives. He likes to not give a monthly gift because, I don't know, he's like that. It's his deal. I don't know. I don't argue with it. I like to do a monthly gift because that's how I'd like to split it up. However that works, you can give at 888-937-2471, Air One app, airone.com, or text the word give to 38568. A lot of information. I'll say the number slow again. 888-937-2471, airone.com. This is the cool thing about giving, though. I really do believe this. When you give, no matter if you give $5,000 like we saw someone give earlier this hour, Chuck, or if you give $10 a month, like we're hoping to find 20 people to do that right now, you are making an impact on people's lives, in people you will never meet, and yourself. You aren't just giving so that music plays. You are giving so that people every single day can feel the love and hope of Jesus in whatever state of life they're in. 888-937-2471, airone.com. Chuck, we're looking for our final people this hour to give a gift of $10 a month. We got 20 open spots. Excuse me. We have a $5,000 Visa gift card to give away.
1: Yeah.
0: These are going to be some of the very final people in at $20 a month right now at 888-937-2471.
1: If you just started listening recently and finding out this very second that Air One is actually operated by listeners giving, this is like the perfect place to start, because it's not a lot of pain, okay? I'll just say it that way. $10 a month, most of us are in a position to be able to do that, or a gift of $120. So you could try it out, and this would be my challenge to you. If you've never given before or didn't realize you were even needed, start here, okay? Start with a gift of $10 a month. Try it. See how it goes. If you don't like it, there's no contract. I promise you, we're not going to come knocking on your... Mandy won't come to your door knocking on your door saying, where's that $10 a month you said you were going to do?
0: No, I'm too tired to do that. I'm not going to do that.
1: But the reality is, I think what will happen is, I think once you do it, all of a sudden you're going to start hearing it a little different. Once you do it, when you hear the stories about how lives are impacted through the worship on Air One, I think you're going to hear it a little bit different. I think you're going to feel a little bit different. I promise you. Try it out. AirOne.com or call this special number. It's 888-937-2471.
0: We're looking for you to give a gift of $10 a month. If you want to do $120 instead of a monthly gift, that's fine. If you want to take multiples and help take all these spots, like give 50 a month, you'll take 5 spots. 60 a month, you give 6, you get it. And you're in for a $5,000 Visa gift card. And you're in to help change people's lives every single day. Tammy has Air One on at work. She said, every single day, the right song comes on to help me worship through life. If you feel the same way, if this is your go-to, if this is something that you use every single day to be a blessing to you, would you give? We have a $5,000 Visa gift card to give away. I got to be real honest with you. There is not a lot of people in this. Been a little slow this hour. That's okay. That's okay. But this is over tomorrow. Your Air One is not funded yet. And you can be one right now that finishes the job. Because here's the thing. If we don't fill all these 20 spots up, your Air One won't get funded. Ah, big deal. You got days to do that. No, this is over tomorrow. So you're needed right now at $10 a month. And don't think for a second, because Chuck, this happens all the time. We ask people to give it $10 a month. They're like, Oh, I could do that. So I'm not going to, because I'll let somebody else do it. And then we run out of somebody else's. So maybe right now, this morning in Atlanta, you want to give a gift of $10 a month because your Air One is not funded yet. Maybe you want to give in Dallas because your Air One is not funded yet. If Air One is a blessing to you, like it is for Tammy and listening in Palmdale, California, up early, girl, you can give that gift right now of $10 a month. And you'll be one of the very few in for this $5,000 Visa gift card. I don't want to mess around with this. I want to hear from you right now. A gift of $10 a month. Can we find 20 people to do that? We're going to get five. See, here's the thing. I don't know how many people are on the phone right now. I only know once you've given. I can't tell how many people are on. I don't know if you're going to the phone right now. But I know we need at least 10 people to help us get this started off right. 888-937-2471. Air1.com.
1: 888-937-2471. 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Text the word give to 38568. We will send you a giving link right to your phone. You click the link, you fill it out, you're done. Oh, and by the way, when you do that, you're also in to win a $5,000 Visa gift card too.
0: Sierra from Oklahoma City was our first in at $10 a month. And Sierra said, Air One has changed my life and continues to help me stay connected to God. We know that Air One didn't do that, that God did it, but God used Air One to do it. Be a part of that. The next Sierra that finds Air One and it changes her life because God's in it and he used you to do it. $10 a month gift or a gift of $120. It can't be just Sierra. 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There are three people that have joined online. Air1.com. 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It can't be just Sierra. We need a couple of people more to get to the phone right now. Hey, listen, your Air One is not funded, Dallas. 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Your Air One is not funded yet, Oklahoma City, Knoxville, Tennessee, Corpus Christi, Nashville. 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
1: 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What we're asking for, a gift of $10 a month. Don't want to do a monthly thing? No problem. A gift of $120 takes a spot. You're like, I heard something about a t-shirt. Want a t-shirt? Take three spots with $30 a month. We'll say thanks with a Air One t-shirt. Either way, jump in now, 888-937-2471.
0: I'm just yelling at you.
1: She's excited.
0: I get it.
1: She's
0: seven
1: excited.
0: On. We're looking for now eight. We're looking for two more people to do just what Sierra did. Why not give when you could win a $5,000 Visa gift card? There's so few names in this because there's not a lot of time, first of all. And second of all, a little quiet this hour. I don't know. People may be sleeping in on a summer morning. I get it. But you're up. You're hearing this. You can join Sierra. There's eight on. We're looking for a few more people giving that $10 a month gift right now as we go to this song, 888-937-2471. Can you join in as well with your gift of 10 a month? 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Air1.com. Get in for that $5,000 Visa gift card because that's awesome. But get in for the change lives like Sierra because that's more awesome. 888-937-2471. 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

0: Lynn says Air One is her peace while driving and working. And Jessica said her daughter listens to Air One with her every single morning on the way to school. 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You give that to people. 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Air1.com. You give that joy to people. You give that hope to people. That's pretty cool. And you can do it for $10 a month. It's a pretty good way to put your dollars into action. Inviting you to give right now. We have 8 open spots at $10 a month. Thank you to people like Stacy, Melissa, Tammy, Sarah. I think I missed a name. Thank you for giving those gifts. You're in for a $5,000 Visa gift card. Chuck, we give that away in 1 hour. We just started about 45 minutes ago. That's pretty awesome. There's barely anybody in for this. Truly, truly. And this whole thing is over tomorrow. So I know we're talking quick because we're moving quick because time is evaporating quick, but I want to get you involved. There are 8 open spots at $10 a month for you to help people like Jessica and her daughter worship on the way to school and help people like Lynn find peace when she's driving at 888-937-2471, air1.com.
1: And something as simple as a gift of $10 a month can actually do that. 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It's true. Something as simple as a gift of $10 a month can actually make a life impact. In fact, it was Anthony who gave not too long ago and said, Air One actually, God used Air One to rekindle my relationship with God.
0: Amazing.
1: How cool is that? So that's what's happening with your gift of $10 a month. Sounds simple. It's, and I guess in some ways it kind of is, but allow God to use you with something as simple as a gift of $10 a month. 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I'm glad that God has somehow used Air One to sort of rekindle that fire in your life. 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
0: Don't think you're getting out of this without a slide whistle. We're going to fill these 8 spots before we go to a song. 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And it's over tomorrow. 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We're Mandy and Chuck filling in for Dan and Michelle. 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
0: Oh, don't worry. We're here. 888-937-2471. Thought you got out of it, but you didn't.
1: You thought, whew, no slide whistle. Thank you, Lord.
0: Too bad. I'm still here, and so's Chuck. We got 8 open spots, and we're not going until we fill those up. Why? Because people like Jessica and her daughter need Air One every day, and so do you. Join in now with a gift of $10 a month and see what God does with it, because every story you hear after you give will be because you gave. You have a part in it. Who's going to be the first one to give? And yes, we will play a slide whistle just like this when you give. 888-937-2471. Barbara's like, does it count in Lancaster, PA if I give a gift of $120? Barbara, you bet your bottom dollar. We're down to 7, looking for 7 more people to join us now with a gift of $10 a month, and we're going to count you up.
1: Make it 6. Francis in Fort Worth, $10 a month.
0: Yay! Thank you, Francis.
1: Francis just was waiting for that slide whistle. I know you were.
0: Listen, whatever it takes, baby. And you're also in for a $5,000 Visa gift card, which we give away in less than an hour. Francis, you're in for that. I hope you heard that. Peter, you're in for that.
1: Peter, thank you, Peter. Santa Clara, California, thank you. Whether you're listening in California, Maine, or anywhere in between, jump in right now, a gift of $10 a month. You'll get a slide whistle, and you're in to win a $5,000 Visa gift card. I don't know which one is better, slide whistle, $5,000 Visa gift card. They're both pretty awesome.
0: It's a toss-up. It's a toss-up. I don't know either. Here's what I do know. I know that the gospel is free, but getting to people is not, this is a way to do that. This is a way for you to help people get closer to Jesus every single day and get in for a $5,000 Visa gift card and get a slide whistle only right now during this moment. And here's the other thing, Chuck. I don't know if we'll get back to $10 a month before we give this prize away. That's how quick time is evaporating. So please join us now with a gift of $10 a month. We have five open spots to do what Peter did and to do what Matthew did.
1: Matthew!
0: Woo! Woo! Thank you, Matthew, for your gift of $20 a month, Matthew.
1: Extra slide whistles
0: for you. Okay, we are down to four people. Tabitha makes it three. Darlene makes it two. And Rich makes it one. All right, we're looking for one more person. Sorry for the yelling, but it is the morning, so hopefully that'll wake you up. 888-937-2471. 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Sierra found Air One recently. It has changed her life, and you get to be a part of the next Sierra story when you give $10 a month. One more person, one more slide whistle.
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0: helping you every single day follow the shepherd. Helping you every single day, even when you don't want to, follow the shepherd and not your own path. It's me, Andy. It's Chuck. We're in for Dan and Michelle. They're at a funeral this week, and Michelle said yesterday, I feel as so... is exactly how what they tell you every day, every morning when you join them here, which is like, hey, we're just going to worship through life. And she said yesterday, we're just going to worship through this because that's what we do every day. We're going to worship through it. Taking your eyes off your circumstances and putting them on Jesus. If you're just joining us, about 20 days out of the whole year, we come to you and say, hey, would you mind giving so that we can keep everyone going? This is one of those days. This is over tomorrow. And yes, we just started this morning. It's already over tomorrow. This is a quicken. I'll be in, be out. And that means there's not going to be a lot of people giving and there's not going to be a lot of opportunity left for you to do it. So would you do it now? This is how we fund Air One. We are not funded yet. You are needed right now at 888-937-2471, air1.com or the Air One app. Would you join in with a gift right now? We're looking for our final five people at $30 a month. Chuck, we are giving away a prize.
1: Well, it's not just any prize. It's a $5,000 Visa gift card, and we're giving that away in about 50 minutes. Yeah, and we just started it less than an hour ago.
0: Yeah.
1: So what that means for you, there's not a lot of people in to win that thing, so you have an opportunity to do that with a gift of a dollar a day. So, yes, you'll go in automatically to win a $5,000 Visa gift card. But when you also give a gift of $30 a month, we have an extra little something-something to say thank you, and that's the Air One t-shirt. So when you go to air1.com or when you call the special number and make your gift, we'll say thanks automatically. Those two things just happen. $30 a month qualifies you for the Air One t-shirt. $30 a month or a gift of any size actually puts you in to win the $5,000 Visa gift card too. So here's the number. 888-937-2471. It's 888-937-2471. Or if you can't call right now, no problem. Just text. 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We'll send you a link. Click the link. Fill it out. You're in. It's that simple.
0: Okay. Our final five people at $30 a month. Now, you could take all five with a gift of $150 a month. You could give a gift of $360 if you don't want to do a monthly gift. But could we find those five people? And I know there are five people in Dallas that can give, Chuck, but they haven't given yet. And I know there are five people in Houston and in New York City joining Benjamin and in Lexington joining Ramona and in Lancaster joining Mickey and in Columbus, Ohio joining Sharon. I know there are five people that could give, but they haven't given yet. So can you be one of the five right now? You'll be in for this $5,000 Visa gift card. Our final five in at $30 a month before we give this prize away. The prize isn't the reason you give. You give for the change lives, but the prize better be why you get to the phone now because there ain't a lot of people in it. I want to blame all of this on myself, but I will. Last hour was a little slow, so we're needing you right now, with this being over tomorrow, to get involved and be one of the final five people. Here's the bummer of it all, Chuck. We have to do this in this one song.
1: Yeah.
0: All five people, one song. So we're going to count you up and count you in right now. As soon as we get those five people on the phone, we're going to go to a song. By the way, you can also go to the Air One app. By the way, you can also go to air1.com or text the word give to 38568. But we're looking for five people to give. Chuck, hold on. Hold on. Chuck?
1: Yeah.
0: Why don't you tell me right now how many we have in at $30 a month?
1: Mandy! We're still waiting on our first. That means zero.
0: I know how you work.
1: That's not what you wanted to hear.
0: That means zero.
1: $30 a month gets you the Air One t-shirt. It also puts you in automatically to win this $5,000 Visa gift card. Not a lot of people in it. Thank you. If you've given over the past few minutes, you're already in it. Still waiting on our first right now with a gift of $30 a month. It's 888-937-2471. 888-937-2471. 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
0: Deborah, you just found yourself in for a $5,000 Visa gift card and you joined the mission to help fund Air One.
1: Deborah!
0: There's one of the five! Okay, it can't be just Deborah. I feel bad about that. Deborah's strong enough to do it all on her own, but she's one of the five. We're looking for four more people to do it right now. Now, Deborah, you need to know this. You're a pretty big rock star. We're only looking for four more people to give that gift of $30 a month right now. I know that this is first thing in the morning, you're like, so many messages bombarding me. What are you talking about? You need me to give. Don't you just play commercials? No. We don't. We play more worship music that brings you closer to Jesus. We are listener funded. We are funded because people like you give. Would you do that now at 888-937-2471? Don't you worry, Deborah. I called some reinforcements in. William in Shreveport and Adriana in San Bernardino called. That's three. Okay, we're looking for two more right now. Got a song to play. Would you go to the phone right now and give? 888-937-2471. Here's what we're going to do. We're going to try to find those two people in 60 seconds, Chuck. I've got 60 seconds on the clock. I know that's crazy. I don't care. I know we can find two people. I know I'm crazy. Stop laughing.
1: Not that we don't agree or anything.
0: 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Looking for two more people. Now one, because Kelly just gave in Houston, Texas.
1: Kelly!
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1: Did we mention we're also giving away a $5,000 Visa gift card?
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0: if you're honest, you let stuff steal your joy all the time. Finances, work, schedule,
1: co-workers,
0: kids. Hey.
1: I mean, I had to throw that one in. I'm just saying.
0: Hey, man.
1: I'm not saying anybody in this room.
0: But I'm saying there could be someone in this room. We let it happen all the time. I think when you come and worship with Air One, you take your eyes off your circumstances, you put them onto Jesus. And through Jesus, you find hope and you find joy and you find peace. You find encouragement, you find rest. And we're hoping that every day that you come here, you're filled up with those things and able to face whatever you're facing. It's Mandy and Chuck. We're in for Dan and Michelle. This is over tomorrow. And yes, we did just start this a couple hours ago. This will be over tomorrow. And I know you love that. But before that is, could you help Air One get funded? 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
1: We're grateful for friends who were able to do more. Thank you to Juanita. She actually did a gift of $360. It was Jennifer that gave $30 a month. Joaquin gave $30 a month. And yes, we need friends who can give $30 a month. But we also recognize the fact that not everybody's in a situation to do that. That's why this opportunity, a gift of $15 a month, we want to invite you in. We want to get you in to help fund Air One, but also give you a chance to win a $5,000 Visa gift card.
0: Would you join right now with our final 15 in at $15 a month? Meh. I don't want to give 15 a month. That's okay. Give whatever you can give. But would you do it now? If you don't want to give 15 a month, you give whatever you can give right now. But I got to believe nationwide there are 15 people that can do this, that can give to help other people get closer to Jesus, that can give to make an impact in people's lives that may not even know him yet. Sierra called earlier today. She gave a gift of $15 a month because God used Air One to reach her. Will you be one of the next that give for the life-changing difference of Jesus in your life? 888-937-2471, airone.com. Oh, by the way, we have a $5,000 Visa gift card we give away in 40 minutes. You will be the last 15 people in at $15 a month. We started this 1 hour ago. Literally, our first one came in 1 hour ago. And in 40 minutes, we are giving away a $5,000 Visa gift card. That's not the reason you give, but it sure is the reason you give right now. And you don't put it off. Because I don't know if we're going to have another one of these. But we got one right now. 888-937-2471, airone.com.
1: Jamie gave not long ago. She said, we love Air One. Keep doing what you do. Well, guess what, Jamie? We can't do it without friends like you. That's just the facts. And if you're new to Air One, you had no clue that Air One is a listener-funded radio station. This is a great opportunity to jump in and begin. A gift of $15 a month will count you in. You also get in to win the $5,000 Visa gift card. And by the way, shout out to Debbie in Seminole, Florida. She's the one that's making possible this Visa gift card that we're giving away. And you could win it too. 888-937-2471.
0: Okay. We are have a little bit of a snafu here. We are we have to get all 15 people in one song.
1: Yeah, well, we didn't know that was part of the rules.
0: Well, here's the other part. We don't have anyone at 15 a month. Okay, so let's get this done. Here's how I know it's going to happen. It's going to happen when we count you up. When you are part of this team, you know that you are making a difference in people's lives through the worship music that they hear on Air One. People like Sierra, who came to Air One.

0: 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Bad news is we're still at the big zero. 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
1: Okay, this sounds crazy, but I'm going to go ahead and say it. One person with a gift of $2,700 would take care of all 15 of those spots. I know that sounds crazy. I know it's early in the morning. But if you're in a place where you could do a little bit more, you want to be a superhero, take care of all of the spots, a gift of $2,700.
0: Okay, we are looking for that.
1: That's not going to happen.
0: Yeah, so whatever. Okay, 15 people, $15 a month. All right, can we find our first one in? We'll play a slide whistle for you. I know it's not, you know. It's not breakfast, but it is a slide whistle that will let you know you are part of the team, and we count you in at $15 a month. One song only to get it done. We have one person that's joined in, nobody at $15 a month yet. Here's the other thing that it does, is it helps, by the way, if you give 30 a month or 45 a month, we count those spots extra. So you get 3 slide whistles at 45 a month. I know. If nothing's going to get you, it ain't going to be the $5,000 Visa gift card. It'll be the slide whistle. It'll hopefully be the lives changed right now when you give it 888-937-2471. Chuck? Is it working?
1: It's on. Yes, it's
0: okay,
1: on.
0: Okay, so we know it's over tomorrow. We know that it just started this morning. We know that we're giving away a $5,000 Visa gift card in just over 30 minutes. We know that there's nobody in at $15 a month yet. We know we have one song to find 15 people to give it $15 a month. You know, Dan and Michelle aren't here. We're praying for them. Dan lost his mom. We know that that's why you get the Beast Squad in, which I was on Beast Squad for volleyball, just FYI. And we were not
1: and
0: good.
1: And she killed us.
0: We weren't good. All right.
1: She defined the Beast Squad.
0: I want that to be... no, we were bad. 888-937-2471. Is my computer broken?
1: No.
0: That's just the facts?
1: Still waiting on the first at $15 a month, yes.
0: Okay. Giving away a $5,000 Visa gift card. This is over tomorrow. We do not have anybody in yet at $15 a month. Not one. I'd love to count you in. I'd love to play the slide whistle. I'd love for you to join in. Do you not like giving 15 a month? That's okay. Give a different number. I don't care. We'll add it all together. But time is running out to fund your Air One with this just starting today. But over tomorrow, we can't miss this. This little piece right here of 15 people at $15 a month. If we don't have that, your Air One won't get funded. That's how critical every little challenge is. That's why it matters that we make it. Not just so that you can get a $5,000 Visa gift card, because that is going to happen for somebody here in a couple minutes, but so that you can help fund the mission of Air One and help bring people closer to Jesus, like Sierra, who just found Air One. Looking for somebody to give right now. We're going to go to a song. Can we find somebody to give it $15 a month right now at 888-937?
1: Oh, wait. Nicole McKinney, Texas, $15 a month.
0: Thank you. Slide whistle. I'm going to give you 2, honestly, because
1: she's feeling generous.
0: I'm feeling generous. Okay, Nicole can't do it alone. Can somebody else join right now with a gift? Mike, I'm going to give it to you. Almost $15 a month, I'm giving it to you. 888-937-2471. Nicole can't be the only one. Right now, she is. She's the only one in at $15 a month. And while we're so, so grateful and thankful for that, there are 14 more spots. It just shows you how good of a chance you have to win this $5,000 Visa gift card in right now with your gift of $15 a month at 888-937-2471. 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

0: Michael spent a lot of years in prison, and he found Air One. It was a big part of him accepting Jesus and his walk inside the walls and out. So I listen to Air One every single day. They help me immensely, but I want to give back. I want to give back for all the people that gave when I was in prison that helped me find Jesus. I want to give back. And he gave $10 a month. It's Mandy. It's Chuck. We're in for Dan and Michelle. We are inviting you to do what Michael did. To give a gift of $10 a month to help other people on their best and worst days, in their best and worst seasons, find hope, find Jesus. $10 a month can do that because it did it for Michael. 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But it will be there with hope because you gave. $10 a month right now, 888-937-2471. Going to put a little pressure on you, Chuck, because we are giving away a $5,000 Visa gift card to somebody that gives maybe in these last few minutes before we give away this prize at the end of the hour. Time is running out on top of all of that to fund Air One. Yes, we just started this morning, but this is over tomorrow. 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
0: When you give $10 a month, you're not only helping people like Michael find Jesus in prison, you're also helping people that reach out to our full-time pastors, that reach out to our prayer ministry, that need hope and encouragement. 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But since I can do that, let's let everybody else do it first. If I need it, then yeah. I'll step in. But we're looking for our final 30 people at $10 a month. And I guarantee you, Chuck, we're going to need you at $10 a month. Alberto gave it $10 a month earlier. Thank you, Alberto. You're in for that $5,000 Visa gift card. But can we find 30 people? I don't know. We haven't been able to find 30 people in total yet, but I think we can do it right now with your gift of $10 a month. And if you don't want to do a monthly gift, we're cool with that. You can do a gift of $120. If you want to give a little bit extra.
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0: Now, I'm going to give you the honest truth. 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Can we find somebody to start us off at $10 a month? Sierra found Air One recently and it's changed her life. Michael found Air One in prison and it changed his life, not because of anything we're doing, but because God uses Air One to reach people in their best and worst moments. He will use it to reach someone else. I guarantee it. But we need your help right now at $10 a month to do it. Can we find the first person in? If you want to give $120, that's fine too. But as we go to this song, will you be the very first one in at $10 a month right now? Time is ticking. We are almost ready to give away a $5,000 Visa gift card. But before we do that, will you get involved? By the way, this Visa gift card is the shortest window of time we can do for a prize this big. It was given by Debbie because Debbie's a rock star and she wants to see Air One get funded. She knows that time is limited and she knows that a $5,000 Visa gift card may be the thing that gets you to the phone. So don't wait for the song. Go right now. Here's the phone number to give.
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0: Maureen says, thank you for always being there to encourage me. I use the songs to praise and worship and cry out to Jesus. I do it all because he's worthy of it. Thank you for always being there to encourage me. That happens because somebody gave $10 a month. Who's going to be the next one to do it? We're Chuck, Bandy, in for Dan and Michelle. Could you give right now a gift of $10 a month? Don't wait for the song. Be the first one in. And yes, we're waiting for the first one in as we go to the song. $10 a month, 888-937-2471. By the way, you'll be the very last ones in before we give away this prize. The very last people in. Lasty Last Lassertons, 888-937-2471, air1.com. But we don't even have 10 people that have gotten on the phone yet. We don't have 10 people that have been on the app. We don't have 10 people that have gotten involved at all. 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

0: Alberto said, I kind of grew up in a Christian house, but it felt forced on me. And what I've realized as I've become an adult that I truly need God. 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Thank you to Jaylene, who's a single mom of three, who said, Air One grounds me after a long day. I need this, so it's worth the 10 bucks a month for me to keep Air One going. And it helps other people keep going, so she's in. Would you join right now? We're looking for the final 21 people to do that. Jaylene and Alberto and Karen just gave. Thank you, Jessica. Need a few more to do that right now. It's time is running out to fund your Air One, which I know sounds crazy because, like, didn't you just start this? Yeah. Yes, we did, but it's over tomorrow. Okay, it is over tomorrow, and your Air One needs you now. 888-937-2471, air1.com or the Air One app.
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0: Down to 20 spots now. Cynthia in Billings, Montana just gave a gift of $120. You can do that too. It doesn't have to be a monthly gift. You don't have to keep thinking about it month after month. You can do it now and say, I've done it. I'm in for a $5,000 Visa gift card. I'm helping people like Michael, who found Jesus in prison. Alberto, who found Jesus as he's started listening to Air One, is like, hey, I need Jesus. Air One helps me do that, and I want to spread the gospel that way. Do it. Or maybe you just want to give because today you have the ability to do it, and you know that there may be someone that finds Air One today like Sierra and could change their life. 888-937-2471, air1.com or the Air One app. But I'll tell you this, we got to get to moving because, Chuck, we are giving this prize away in just a couple of minutes, and we're down to our final 20 people at $10 a 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
1: 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Thank you, Marjorie.
0: Yeah.
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0: Okay, we're looking for a couple of people right now. So, okay, I hear you. Anne, fine, we'll play the game. Play Count Them Up. Quit begging. Oh, my gosh. Everyone wants to play this game. So we won't.
1: It's sweeping the nation from what I understand.
0: I've seen all your one email. I will do it. Okay, so we're going to play Count Them Up. 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
0: 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We give you a slide whistle. We give you in for that $5,000 Visa gift card. And for most importantly, lives touched and changed through what God does on Air One. Do not put this off, because here's the other thing. We're looking for 19 more people now because Christopher just gave and Angie just gave. But here's the thing. We got 19 people, but we have three people on the phone. That's it. I'm sorry. Three people that have joined in on air1.com. That's it. 888-937-2471. Only three. So we're looking for you right now to give that gift of $10 a month, and we will count you up. Kalisa, you're the first one. Woo! Kalisa in Texas City, Texas. Did they run out of cities to call it? So it's just like, this is called Texas City, Texas?
1: No, not at all.
0: You're from Texas, Chuck.
1: It's in the Houston area. Yeah, it's a great town. Thank
0: Texas
1: you,
0: City, Texas.
1: Come on.
0: That's easy to remember when you're a kid, right?
1: That's right.
0: I'm from Texas City, Texas. I love it, Kalisa. Hey, you just got in for a $5,000 Visa gift card. I'm proud of you for calling, for making the gift right now, and for not putting it off. We've got 19 more spots right now at $10 a month. Who's the next to call? 888-937-2471.
1: You know who's next? Debbie. Thank you, Debbie. Van Buren, Arkansas. $10 a month.
0: Guess what? God made more than one Debbie. The other Debbie gave it in Savannah, Georgia.
1: Suwanee, Georgia. Thank you, Debbie.
0: Two
1: and Debbie.
0: Debbies.
1: Debbie with a Y and an IE.
0: That's right. Down to 17 people. Debbie, by the way, another one in Seminole, Florida, gave a $5,000 Visa gift card. That's one that you could win in just a couple of minutes. Like 13. Okay? We've got 17 open spots. We got to play this song. Will you go to the phone and give? Yes, I will play a slide whistle for you, but you got to give now. 888-937-2471. 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

0: don't mean to get intense on you, but I'm about to. I can't help it. Hang on. Okay. Your Air One. Not funded yet. This is how we stay on the air. People like you give. About 20 days out of the whole year, we come to you and say, hey, would you mind giving? Thank you. And then we're out. And the rest of it's all music and worship. And the cool thing I love about that is you have an opportunity right now to fund the mission for people that will find Air One tomorrow and maybe find Jesus for the first time. It's a pretty cool thing to do. And you get to do it at $10 a month right now. If you want to do more, that would help us get funded faster. I promise you, time is running out to fund your Air One. Yes, we started this morning. Yes, it is over tomorrow. That is pretty cool. 888-937-2471. This is over in one song, Chuck.
1: Yeah.
0: We are giving away a $5,000 Visa gift card thanks to Debbie, who made it possible, because we don't use your money for prizes. Would you give a gift right now of $10 a month and be the final ones in, final for this $5,000 Visa gift card?
1: A gift of $10 a month takes one of the spots. You could do what Robin did in Oceanside. She actually gave $20 a month. So you could do more. That's no problem. Take three spots like Rodney in Cuba, Illinois did. He actually gave a gift of $360. Rodney's getting a t-shirt. You could do that too. But time is running out to get you in. There's a couple of different ways you can get in touch. You can call 888-937-2471. You can also text. Just text the word give to 38568. We'll send the giving link right to your phone.
0: So we have Uno Song 1. 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It's coming up. 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
0: 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We are getting ready to play our very last song before we give away a $5,000 Visa gift card. I love that. If you're just joining us, you jumped in at the perfect time because you get to be a part of this, but you need to also hear this. Dan and Michelle are out. They are, Dan's mom passed. They're going to a funeral, and they said yesterday, hey, we're just worshiping through it like we tell people to do every day. This is part of life. The best and worst parts, you get to worship here. This $5,000 Visa gift card being given away by Debbie will not stick around. It's only going out the door after this next song. I don't know if we have another one, but we have for you right now the opportunity to get involved at $10 a month. Will you do it? If $10 a month doesn't work for you, then give whatever works for you. And maybe that's more, maybe that's less, but would you call with it now? And you're giving for people like David, who said, Air One's always an encouragement to me. Thank you so much. And for Carol, that's like, I've been so depressed lately. Thank you, Air One, for being there. I know God's going to guide me. Air One helps me. Your best and worst days. $10 a month for other people's best and worst days. It's not a subscription. This is an investment into people's lives. There's barely anyone on the phone right now. Can you get on the phone? I see one person that's gone to the Air One app, and this is being given away right after this next song, Chuck, which is kind of crazy.
1: Deborah Corpus Christi, she took one of the spots. Thank you for your $10 a month. Guess what, Deborah? You're in to win a $5,000 Visa gift card.
0: So many Debras
1: and Debbies. I know.
0: Giving. I don't know if they're the only ones that are hearing this. This is only going straight to Debbies.
1: Your name doesn't have to be Debbie or Deborah to give.
0: So
1: I promise you.
0: There's so much room for you to give right now, but here's what we got to do. We got to put 1 minute on the clock. You'll be the final to get you to the phone before we start our final song. Will you go? We're warming up the clock. Chuck's wine in it, which that's a thing, I think. 888-937-2471, air1.com. Looking for you to get in right now at $10 a month or your best gift. 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There's a lot of things. Here's what it boils down to. We give away a prize after this song. 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You can get in for a $5,000 Visa gift card. Lives are being touched and changed through Air One because God is using it in a big way, but yes. 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
0: 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Now the song starts. Let's go.

0: truth. Truth. That's all I can say. That song is truth. How often do we need truth? All the time. We need reminders of who we are and whose we are because we forget because we're human. I do all the time. That's why I listen to Air One. That's why I give, because I need the reminders for myself, but I know you do too. So this is over tomorrow. We just started this a couple hours ago. We come to you a couple days out of the entire year to ask you to give. I know for some people it makes them go, ugh, I'm out. Well, come back because this is over tomorrow. Please don't leave. But also look at the opportunity to be invested in telling people about Jesus and getting them closer to him by joining the mission and funding Air One right now at 888-937-2471, air1.com or the Air One app. Thank you to those that have given. Thank you to Lindsay and Pamela and Chandra and Jada. Thank you. I know I missed a couple names, but thank you for giving that gift, no matter what it is, to help fund Air One right now.
1: Want to say congratulations to our latest winner. It is, ladies and gentlemen, Juanita in Rogers, Arkansas. Yay! Woo, woo, woo,
0: woo. Yay.
1: A lot of cowbell.
0: Okay. Juanita just picked up a gift. Thanks to generous Air One donors like Debbie, who gave that last one. Yep. And like Trisha in Carrollton, Texas, who's like, hey, I got a gift. I'm going to give it away in 1 hour. In 20 minutes. 1 hour and 20 minutes. It's a $4,000 Visa gift card. 1 hour and 20 minutes. Not one person in for it yet. A $4,000 Visa gift card being given away in 1 hour and 20 minutes. And you get to be a part of it. Wee-wee. Oh, also, Chuck, while you were out, there's this.
1: What's that? I know what that means, but I'm guessing someone listening right now has no clue what that means.
0: That means you need to put on those spacesuits that you see in your car. Put your suit on. Okay, here's what's happening. We had some generous Air One donors who are like, hey, this is over tomorrow, including Patty in Winston-Salem. This is over tomorrow, and they want to do something crazy just for this hour. Ain't no one. This is what I tell my kids, like, other the boys aren't getting this, so you better not say anything. Don't tell them this is only one thing, and they're going to be mad if they find out. This is just a one-time thing. Every gift during this hour will be doubled.
1: Are you serious?
0: Yeah. Every gift you give will be doubled. So if you give 30 a month, and we're looking for 9 people to do that right now, it's doubled. It has $60 a month impact, but you're only doing 30 a month. And you get in for the $4,000 Visa gift card. And you get an Air One t-shirt. And you're helping to fund Air One with this being over tomorrow.
1: But there's got to be a limit. So if I gave $5,000, that wouldn't be doubled, would it?
0: Yeah, it would.
1: Seriously?
0: What do you think every means?
1: Well, I'm just making sure.
0: Every gift doubled this hour only. Basically, what that means is if you want your gift to go further, this is how you do it, and this is when you do it. You don't put it off, and you don't give in a couple of hours, and you don't give tomorrow. Well, this is over tomorrow anyways. You give right now. Every gift doubled. We are looking for 9 people to give a gift of $30 a month. Those gifts will be doubled. It'll first 9 in for this $4,000 Visa gift card. Our first 9 in, and maybe final in at $30 a month, because I think it is. This is our first and final 9 people in at 30 a month, because we give this prize away now in 1 hour and 20 minutes, still not a single name in. You can be the first, and your gift will be what?
1: Doubled! This hardly ever happens.
0: Not on our show.
1: Ever. With us. So here's the thing. I'm just going to say it. I'm just going to go ahead and ask, because I don't know that this will ever happen again. If you're in a place where you could make a significant leadership gift of $5,000, if you could do that right now, it would instantly get doubled. I don't know that that's ever happened, but it could happen right now. And I understand not everybody can give a gift of $5,000, but think about it this way. When's the last time you made an investment of any kind and all of a sudden, like as soon as you did it, it was instantly doubled? It just doesn't happen in the investment world. I got to be honest, but it could happen right here.
0: I just thought about this too. If you give $15 a month right now, that's instantly doubled. You have $30 a month impact, which is what we're looking for. So you get to be a part of this in a huge way right now. Every gift doubled this hour, but let's put that aside for a minute. We're giving away a $4,000 Visa gift card in just over an hour, but let's put that aside for a minute. This is over tomorrow and your Air One is not funded yet. Let's put that aside for a minute. Every time you give, the most important part, you are helping bring people closer to Jesus. That is a gift that you can't put a price tag on. 888-937-2471, air1.com. 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This is only for this hour, and it starts right now. We are going to play a song. We do not have our first person in at $30 a month. We have one song to find all nine people at $30 a month. Those gifts are doubled, and you're in for a $4,000 Visa gift card, but we don't have our first person in yet.
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1: Excuse me, Mandy, but David in Virginia just called with $30 a month. His gift is doubled. Now we're down to seven.
0: Woo! There's two people in. David and Sybil in the pool. But the pool is a big pool, and we're looking for seven more people to fill it. Please hear, I know I threw a lot of information at you. Let me throw this number at you, because this is the most important thing. You call, and you get in for a $4,000 Visa gift card. Right now, it's just David and Sybil in there. And we give this away in 1 hour and 15 minutes. 888-937-2471. 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You're just giving your best and it's being doubled. You get to have more impact when you give right now and you don't put it off. Air1.com, 888-937-2471. I want that. 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You don't put it off. 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Please go to the phone while we play the song. Here's the number to call. Chuck, that's you. I'm playing the song.
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0: It's Erwan. You found Erwan at the perfect time. We're so glad you're here. And we're glad if you are able to give, and we're glad if you're not. I know not everybody can, but boy, if you're able to give today, you are helping people get closer to Jesus, to Yahweh. And there are people that will find Erwan and not know anything about it and come to know Jesus because you gave, and there will be people that desperately need the hope that they find here. We're Mandy and Chuck. We're in for Dan and Michelle. We're inviting you to give right now. We've got a $4,000 Visa gift card given by Trisha in Carrollton, Texas, who wants to see Erwan get funded. Knowing that this is over tomorrow and we just started this 3 hours ago, you can be involved right now with a gift of $12 a month at 888-937-2471. Thank you to people like Nicole and Tyler and Andrea, who are all in for that $4,000 Visa gift card. By the way, this time frame is so short to win this. We're down to an hour and 10 minutes before we give it away, and we just started it one song ago. That's pretty crazy. But hey, get in while the getting's good, because here's another little addition to it, Chuck. Every gift you give this hour is doubled. So you have bigger, greater impact when you give this hour and you don't put it off. That, I don't know if will ever happen again, but it's happening right now at 888-937-2471. That means if you want to keep giving 30 a month, that's going to be doubled. You want to give a gift of $5,000, that's going to be doubled. You want to give $12 a month right now, you will have $24 a month impact when you give. I know the number's weird, but think about it this way, Chuck. $3 a week, $12 a month. 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
0: Okay, 888-937-2471, Erwan.com. Okay, yeah, we still are looking for 20 people at $12 a month. And did we mention that every gift is doubled? Karen just gave $400 in Fort Smith, Arkansas. What?
1: We might have mentioned it, but I'm just saying.
0: I feel like we could say it again.
1: We could. Go ahead. You say it, Mom.

0: Karen just gave $400 and that was double. Did you say that?
1: Yes, but that's okay. It's important.
0: Okay, I got to tell you something. I was panicking in that moment. I'll tell you exactly what was happening. I wasn't listening. I was thinking, I left the stove on this morning. I literally thought...
1: Oh, my.
0: I don't know if I did. It's too late now.
1: We should call somebody.
0: It's been hours. 888-937.
1: Yeah, but did you know your gift can get doubled?
0: Sorry. I just got it. Well, that might have happened to you, too. You're sitting there going, wait, what are they talking about?
1: Yeah.
0: 888-937-2471. 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
0: I hear there's a prize. I know my gift is doubled. I hear all of that. But show me the receipts. Show me the lives changed. Fred is one. He said, God has used Air One to move me closer to him. He gave me comfort. He gives me assurance. He's healed me in so many areas. I'm truly grateful for Air One, for how it's impacted me, and for its how it's going to impact others. Fred gave 30 a month and saw it doubled right now because he chose to give. I know you're smart with your money, so I know you want to see greater impact for less money. I get it. 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We've got 20 open spots now, 19, because Rochelle just gave in Lubbock, Texas.
1: Thank you, Rochelle. 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
0: 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My friend, I know there's a lot of stuff going on in your brain because so is mine. I might have left the stove on. I don't know. It's late now. But here's what I know. $12 a month, doubled. Greater impact, in for a $4,000 Visa gift card. It's a win-win-win all the way across the board. But please, please, please don't put it off. 18 spots open. You're like, ah, there's millions of people that listen to Air One. 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That's got to be you. 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That's how quickly this is going to go. That's how urgently you are needed. That's how much impact you can have. All the other stuff is great, but Fred is the proof in the pudding that God uses Air One to heal people's hearts. 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

0: That's hard to do. 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
2: That's why this opportunity to have your gift doubled is so important, because we don't know that it's ever going to happen again, but it is happening right now. We even said something earlier about, hey, if you gave a gift of $5,000, that would be doubled. Yeah. Well, guess what? Martha knows a good deal when she hears it. Thank you, Martha, in Virginia. 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Martha, your gift was doubled because you gave right now. And guess what? 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But every gift is doubled, including $12 a month gifts like Donna did in North Carolina. Thank you, Donna. 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
0: 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I want to be very clear about this. 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We have a $4,000 Visa gift card that Trisha made possible, and that is being given away in just now under an hour. 888-937-2471. Is that right?
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0: That's crazy. 888-937-2471. 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Your gift will be doubled. 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Try to, right? Because we're still human. Sometimes that happens. Also, you're invited in no matter what stage of the relationship with Jesus that you're in. If you're still figuring it out, or if you've known him your whole life, you're welcome here. Your gift of $12 a month is really making a difference right now at 888-937-2471. But I got to tell you what, we do not have 13 people on the phone. 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We don't have 13 people that have gone to the app or air1.com or texted the word give to 38568. So you made me do this. We have to play count them up. At this point, it's like, you've made this. Now we have to count you up. We're going to count you up with a gift of $12 a month. Remember, when you call, your gift is doubled, and you are in for a $4,000 Visa gift card. That means you have bigger impact, a great prize that you're in for, and you're helping people get closer to Jesus and try to live without fear every day in their life. Get closer to him. You make that happen. $3 a week. $12 a month.
2: And if you're new to Air One and you're not familiar with the count 'em up game, it's sweeping the nation. 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
0: He's lying.
2: And number two, this is what happens when you give a gift of $12 a month. You get a very special. Mandy's been practicing while the songs have been playing. It's a slide whistle.
0: Okay, ready? Here we go. There you go. 888-937-2471, air1.com. Everybody wants one, but only 12 people are going to get one. Melissa just gave. We're going to give her a slide whistle. All right, 12 people in, $12 a month, or a gift of $150. Reminder, your gift is doubled. Every gift doubled this hour. So even if you want to do more, maybe you want to take the rest of the spots with a gift of $144 a month. That would take the rest of the spots, and that would be doubled. You can do that. But if you've been sitting here going, I'm probably not needed, and $12 a month is weird. Okay, fine. Don't give it. Then give 15 a month or 10 a month. You don't have to do 12. But I know there are 12 people right now in Dallas that can give, but they haven't given yet. I know there are 12 people in Oklahoma City that can give, but they haven't given yet. And in Norfolk, and in Concord, and in Lancaster, and in right now in Palmdale. Riverside, 888-937-2471. Our first one is in from Christopher in Oklahoma City.
2: Christopher!
0: Woo-woo! Christopher, check this out. You gave $12 a month. 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And you're helping people get closer to Jesus. 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Rock and roll. Down to 10. Uh-oh. Denise is in Cleveland, Ohio.
2: Woo! Oh, guess what? So is Morgan in Fairmont, West Virginia. $12 a month.
0: I'm giving Denise an extra slide whistle because she and I are born in the same city. Okay. And it's my prerogative. All right. By the way, ladies, your gift was doubled. You're in for a $4,000 Visa gift card, and you're helping people get closer to Jesus. 888-937-2471. 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
2: So here's the thing. I'm going to ask you this, Mandy. If I gave a gift of $1,200, I would take all remaining 8 spots that are left. If I gave a gift of $1,200, I would take all remaining spots. Number
0: correct,
2: one, it,
0: correct,
2: be, it would
0: correct.
2: Be doubled. But could I get 8 slide whistles from you? That's the
0: excessive.
2: Most important question.
0: We'll figure something out. I'll give you some.
2: That's a nice way of saying no.
0: How about you get an Air One t-shirt?
2: Okay,
0: you definitely do that.
2: All right, fair.
0: And
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0: 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Listen, we got to play a song. We are still looking for 8 people. Who cares? You got 8 people left. You're fine. You'll make that up. We won't. This is over tomorrow. And your Air One doesn't have a chance to just kind of like fall off their tracks a little bit. 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Savannah, slide whistle.
1: Whoa.
0: Hold on, Savannah. Slide whistle. Vanessa, slide whistle. Carlton, slide whistle.
1: Whoa.
0: Letitia Maria, slide whistle.
1: Woo!
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0: I feel very compelled to say this, so I'm just going to say it. If you have been laying in a grave in your life, and I have done it for the last couple of years, get up and move towards Jesus. He picked you up. He turned you around. He put you on solid ground. And sometimes we choose to lay back in the grave. Don't do that. Get up and walk towards Jesus. And if Erwin helps you do that every single day, then give to something that's helping you keep going. A lot of people join gyms because it helps them keep going. It helps them gain muscle. It helps them get stronger. So they are willing to pay the price. And if Erwin helps you physically, mentally, spiritually live, then get up and give right now to help fund Erwin, because he picked you up, he turned you around, he put your feet on solid ground. So run after him and help other people run after him with a gift of $10 a month right now at 888-937-2471, Erwin.com. We are looking for the final 30 people this hour to fund Erwin at $10 a month. We are already halfway through this $4,000 Visa gift card given by Trisha in Carrollton, Texas, to help Erwin get funded. We're already ran out half of our time. Just a few minutes left before we give this away. Oh, by the way, this is over tomorrow. And there are so many people, and I have been one of them, that has just been like, I don't know. What's it matter? I'm a mess. How can God use me? He picked you up. He turned you around. He put your feet on solid ground. So get up out of that grave, run towards him, and start today with a gift of $10 a month that says, I'm going to put some money where my mouth is, and I'm going to follow Jesus, and I'm going to help other people follow him too. 888-937-2471, Erwin.com. We are looking for 30 people to join us. This is why I'm a little bit pumped this hour, because every gift is doubled this hour. That means your 10 a month instantly becomes 20 a month, and only you did the $10 a month part, Chuck. 888-937-2471, Erwin.com.
1: 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We'll send you a giving link. And right now, when you do a gift of any size, it actually gets doubled. $10 a month gets doubled, $20 a month gets doubled, and dare I say, $100 a month gets doubled. But you have to do it right now if you want to see your gift go even farther. Oh, and don't forget, no matter what you do, you automatically go into win a $4,000 Visa gift card too. So there's that.
0: How many people are in giving that 10 a month? None yet. Knowing that your gift is doubled, that you're in for the $4,000 Visa, and that you can help people get up out of their graves and join the mission to get closer to Jesus. Here's the proof. Vicky said, I want to help people get closer to Jesus. I love your mission. Christina said, Erwin has helped me feel closer to God. I absolutely love that. Patricia said, I listen all day at work. It brings me so much peace. I want to help the mission. Join them right now at $10 a month. And if you're like, I don't know, from somebody who has said that herself, it is worth it. And it helps you say, I'm going to invest $10 a month into something I need, but millions of other people need too. And it's going to help me run towards Jesus. 888-937-2471. But please, I beg you, do not wait for this hour to be over. And it's over in just a couple of minutes, because your gift won't be doubled then. It's happening right now. We're still waiting for our first person in at $10 a month at 888-937-2471. Chuck, we've got 30 open spots. This is over tomorrow. Every gift is doubled, and you're in for a prize, and you're helping change lives.
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0: 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And then they might not need me. 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
0: 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This is over tomorrow. Can you join the mission? When I'm talking to you, I'm talking to myself. I was somebody that had to pick up the phone and call and give because I didn't realize how much I needed it in my life, and also knew that $10 a month, what an incredible way to reach millions of people with the truth and the hope of Jesus, to help them get out of their graves and run towards Him. That's why. That's why. Right now, somebody be the first at 888-937-2471, air1.com, and your gift is doubled. So if you give 30 a month, that's doubled. If you take 10 of those spots and you give 100 a month, that's doubled. But can somebody start us off at $10 a month right now? There's somebody in Atlanta that could call, but they haven't done it yet. Somebody in Jacksonville, somebody in Spokane, in Seattle, in Modesto, in Chico, in Riverside. Somebody right now in Dallas. I haven't seen Dallas on my page in I don't know how long of givers. Houston, San Antonio, Phoenix. I'll keep naming cities unless you jump in, Chuck.
1: You mentioned Spokane.
0: Yes.
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0: Yay! I thought we were going to go without anybody. 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Okay, we are looking for you. There is still room to have your money doubled, meaning your gift of whatever you give, $10 a month. 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And you are helping people get up out of that grave. 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Maybe you want to give $4,000 and do all the rest. Do it now. But don't think that $10 a month won't make a difference. Because Diego and Christina and Vicky and Patricia will tell you that it does. 888-937-2471. 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Let's go.

0: 8-1-8-0-1. It's Mandy. It's Chuck. We're in for Dan and Michelle today. Dan's mom passed, and they're going to funeral, and we've been praying for Dan and Michelle, but I love what Michelle said yesterday. She said, we're just going to worship through it like we tell everybody to do. We're going to do the same. And we need everyone just as much today as others do that are tuning in. We're glad you're here. This is not typical, but this is over tomorrow, and we just started today. 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
1: Well, it's just like Mandy was talking about, Dan and Michelle, they're worshiping through it. It's what we experience, but we will also never come to you and say, hey, would you give without us doing it too? Like, we give, Mandy gives, mm-hmm. I give.
0: That's true.
1: And we recognize the value in that. And it's certainly not just a financial value. It is really all about the impact that happens, because we experience that too. We're on the experiential side of it just as much as we are here on this side of the microphone saying, hey, would you give because it's making a difference? 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
0: We're looking for our final 11 people right now. 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Get 11 people. How many are there now? One. One has joined us. 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We love to see it. 888-937-2471, air1.com. But can we find a few more people right now to get to the phone and give that gift of $10 a month? Why? 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Why? Because people every single day are finding Jesus through Air One, and you get to be a part of that. Why? Because there are three people that call in crisis every day to talk to our pastors. And a pastor is there because you give, able to talk them through their worst moments. You get to be a part of that. That's what you're funding. That's what you're supporting. 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As soon as we get our now 10 people on the phone, because April just gave in Dallas. Thank you, Dallas. Thank you, April. 10 more people, we go to a song. But we got to be able to do this here in just a couple of seconds. 888-937-2471.
1: 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Woo-hoo! 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Wow. You can join her too. 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
0: 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Would you give right now? 888-937-2471, air1.com. We're going to go to a song. 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

0: every time he shows up. Thank you, Jesus. Hi. It's Mandy and Chuck. We're in for Lacey, and we're so thankful. We're only here for a little bit. Don't worry, you'll be rid of us soon. But we're so thankful that people like Crystal and Ian and Rhett are showing up and giving a gift today to help fund Air One so that we can continue to play music like that that moves people closer to Jesus. It's not the typical tune in, hear what you want. It's not the typical thing that a lot of people do. It's like, I just hear my playlist. I don't ever have to be interrupted with anything else. It's just, that's fine. There's a place for that. But this is a community of believers that come together and people that don't know Jesus yet, but that are here worshiping through life together. And you are reaching some of the darkest places, some of the hardest places, right? You're overseas. You're around the world. You're in prisons. You're in hospitals. You're in nursing homes, and you're helping people get closer to Jesus in their best and worst moments. Thank you for doing that. This is a pretty cool opportunity. I don't want you to miss it. We're giving away a $4,000 Visa gift card at the bottom of this hour. That's in just over 20 minutes. So we have our final 30 people at $10 a month, and then we give this prize away. If you're just joining us, it's a $4,000 Visa gift card. We've only been doing it for about, I don't know, another 30, 45 minutes. That's it. This is the shortest window of time we can do for a prize this big. Please get in, be a part of it at 888-937-2471, air1.com or the Air One app right now.
1: And here's the cool thing. 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They're actually provided, in this case, by our friend Tricia in Carrollton, Texas, making this $4,000 Visa gift card possible. We get a chance to give it away because of her generosity, and your gift of $10 a month gives you an opportunity not only to win that, but also keep the worship music going. Mandy was just talking about playlists and, you know, that you can have the music and do all this. But one of the things that you may not even be aware of, Air One actually has a prayer ministry, full-time pastors right here on staff. So you can actually call and get a real human being answering the phone and to pray with you. And so, yeah, it's the worship music and it's the morning show with Dan and Michelle and CJ and Lauren later in the day and others. But it really goes so much farther than that. And your $10 a month makes that possible. And yeah, right now, your $10 a month gets you into win a $4,000 Visa gift card. That wouldn't be a bad thing either. And if you're like, okay, count me in, what do I do? Simple. Here's a phone number to call. It's 888-937-2471. 888-937-2471. Or text. Just text the word give to 38568 and you'll get a link right away.
0: We'd love for you to be a part of this right now with a gift of $10 a month. We are down to the final 30 at $10 a month before we give away a $4,000 Visa gift card. That's pretty crazy. Think of all the things you could do with that. But think of all the things that we can do with that $10 a month gift to be able to fund the mission and the ministry of Air One. Do not discount the fact that you're like, oh, is $10 a month really make a difference? Yes, it does. The receipts are this. Sierra, who just found Air One recently and said, Air One is changing my life. Fred, who said, I have needed this in such a huge way because I've been going through some really hard things, but Air One has been there for me. That's your proof. That's what you need. $10 a month gift right now. We're looking for the very first of the final. The first of the final 30 right now at $10 a month at 888-937-2471. I'm going to be 100% honest with you. I don't see anybody that's going to the phone. I haven't seen anyone go to air1.com. No one is texting the word give to 38568. Nobody on the Air One app. That's bleak. But here's the thing. I know there are 30 people that can give. Our final 30, Chuck, at $10 a month or a gift of $120. Right now, who's going to be the one to start us off? If we can get somebody, we will play a song.
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1: 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You don't have to do a monthly gift. Gift of $120 takes one of the spots. You can do more. Take three spots. You also get the Air One t-shirt. But whatever you do, if you want to get in to win this $4,000 Visa gift card, you have to do it right now. 888-937-2471 or air1.com.
0: Robert says, I've been struggling with my faith over the past year, addiction, abusive relationship. But here's the one thing, always helped me to know that Air One was there to worship through it, even when I didn't have the energy. was there to help me. Be there for somebody right now. The next Robert, the next Fred, the next Sierra, with your gift of $10 a month. I got to tell you this, if you're just joining us, this is over tomorrow. Your Air One is not funded yet, and this is over tomorrow. Wait, didn't you just start this morning? That's correct. Just a few short hours ago, and this is over tomorrow. That's the good news, is we'll be back to worship music in no time. But the hard truth is, we're looking for our first of our final 30 people. One person to start us off at $10 a month right now. That is a necessity. Can that be you right now? Waiting for somebody to go to the app, waiting for somebody to text the word give to 38568. When you do that, you will receive, Chuck will send you a link right now. Send you a link. You can make that gift. You're in for the $4,000 Visa gift card. 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But I would love to see this happen. Because if we can finish this challenge, Chuck, we can be on track to get funded. But it won't happen without you right now.
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0: 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We're going to play a song. When we get back, we'll be down to the final couple of seconds here before we give this prize away. It's not about the prize. It's about the changed lives. But you could have both. You could have both right now, and I'm not going to lie about that. 888-937-2471, air1.com. You could have both. 888-937-2471, your gift of $10 a month right now, making that impact. 888-937-2471, air1.com. 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
1: Now, we are about to give away a $4,000 Visa gift card. Before we did that, we were hoping to find at least 30 friends to give a gift of $10 a month. The cool thing is we've had a few friends that have done a little bit more, like Joe in Horse Cave, Kentucky. He gave $240. Thank you, Joe. That basically took two spots. Dee in Tulsa did a little bit more, too. Dee gave a gift of $30 a month, taking three spots and getting the Air One t-shirt. And there's Nathan who took a spot. Thank you, Nathan, for your gift of $10 a month as well. Oh, guess what? Barbara was already giving every month, decides to bump her gift up by $10 a month, and that takes a spot too.
0: Yeah, she did. Okay, 888-937-2471, air1.com. We're getting down to crunch time here. We're giving this... What's that for? 22? 19.
1: Oh, 19. Sorry.
0: 19 spots open. He's just like flashing the bunny ears at me. I'm like, what are you doing?
1: They never... Listen, you didn't ask me to come in because I'm a math whiz, okay? Like, let's be honest.
0: Are you saying 22? You're wrong. 888-937-2471, air1.com. We came in because... We had you come in, Chuck, because we love the fact that you love Air One, that you see the value in it, and you know that... The gift that people are making today doesn't just change today. It changes every other day after because it's impacting people's lives. Like Sierra, who said, Air One has changed my life. Now, we know it wasn't Chuck or Dan and Michelle or CJ and Lauren changing people's lives. It's God using it in great ways. Join in now with a gift of $10 a month. We're down to the final 19, and I think you know what that means. That means we are counting it up. We'll count it up because it's fun. And when you give $10 a month gift, you get a slide whistle.
1: Oh, it's a thing of beauty.
0: Don't make fun of my slide whistle. It's all I have in this world. 888-937-2471. When you give a $10 a month gift, you get a slide whistle, baby.
1: Yeah,
0: and
1: you do.
0: You'll be one of the very final in for that $4,000 Visa gift card. 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If I'm going to give, I'm going to give for a slide whistle at air1.com, the Air One app, or 888-937-2471. Mandy, I feel like I'm a texting girl today. 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
1: I mean,
0: 19 slide whistles.
1: Where,
0: I don't know.
1: Where else can you get that? Let's be real.
0: Name it. I'll wait. Name the place.
1: You can get it right here with your gift of $10 a month. 888-937-2471. 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So there's that. 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
0: Woo!
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0: 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Here's what we're doing if you're just joining us. Your Air One is not funded yet.

0: This is over tomorrow, and we're still looking for 16 people to give $10 a month. 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Air1.com. 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We do not have those 16 people texting the word give to 38568. And that makes my heart sad. David is one.
1: David!
0: Woo! Okay, we're going to play a song. You're running out of time, by the way. No, I mean, like, nope, not pushing, but you're running out of time to get in before we give this prize away. I didn't get to play a lot of slide whistles. That's sad. 888-937-2471, air1.com. Give your gift of $10 a month right now. I'll give

0: That's what we do every day here. We give them our praises. And if you are a part of that, awesome. If you want to give so that more people can be a part of that, please do. Now's the time. Not to get all time sensitive on you, but I'm about to.
1: It's running out. That's why.
0: We're down to the final song before we give a prize away. The prize isn't the deal. But listen, I want to go to the gym every day, but I ain't going unless somebody's driving me there. You know what I'm saying?
1: Sometimes you need a little push.
0: It's driving. I'll go on my own, but I need to meet somebody there. Because I want to do the right thing, but sometimes I need a little push to do the right thing. And this is your push. This $4,000 Visa gift card is your push, okay? You can give right now a gift of $10 a month or more if you're able, and you'll be the last ones in because we give away this prize right after this next song. Jump in now with your gift of $10 a month. The good news is we have 8 spots open. There's one for you at 888-937-2471, air1.com.
1: Shout out to Lori in Indianapolis. She was actually able to do a little bit more. She gave a gift of $360, which essentially would take 3 of these spots. If you can do that, what Lori did, we'll also send you an Air One t-shirt as a little extra thank you. So if you can't do more, great. If $10 a month works for you, great. If you're like, why are you shouting right now? Because we're running out of time and we're sorry. We don't mean to yell, but
0: we're very excited.
1: We are.
0: We're very excited for you because both Chuck and myself give to this ministry. First of all, I'm not going to ask you to do something I'm not willing to do myself. But second of all, it's worth it. It's worth it. It's the best thing I see on my statement when I log in and I'm looking and I'm like, wish I wouldn't have bought that. Glad I did that. This is one of the only things I'm glad I spend money on, to be truthful. The rest just hurts. This one doesn't hurt. This one knows that I'm helping people get closer to Jesus because I'm also helping myself. 888-937-2471, air1.com, the Air One app. You can also text the word give to 38568. But here's the deal, my friend. If you've been putting this off, you're going to miss out on this $4,000 Visa gift card. 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I don't want you to miss out. And you're in danger of doing it. So if you want to pick up the phone, it takes literally 60 seconds and you'll still be in before we give this prize away.
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0: Ron, you're in. Valerie, you're in. Thank you. Alex, you are in. We're down to the final four right now at $10 a month at 888-937-2471.
1: If you could do $40 a month, you'll take all 4 spots. 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
0: 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Braven, you're in. In Texarkana, Arkansas. Braven didn't want to do the monthly gift, and we say, coolio, you don't have to. 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You are definitely in for that. We're down to our final two. If you think two people have joined in on the web at Air1.com or the Air One app, you're wrong. There's no one on the app, and no one's joined in online. If you're thinking someone's gone and texted the word give to 38568, you're wrong. They haven't done it yet. You can be the first of the two right now. If you want to do what Rhett did, you can bump your gift up by $10 a month or more, and that will count. And it's a $4,000 Visa gift card. And if I can be real honest, we were a little slow last hour. So you have a really good chance to win this prize. We don't normally give away prizes right at this moment, but we're about to. You can be in. You're the final ones, but I got to play the song. Chuck, I've got 60 seconds on the clock, and then I got to go.
1: All right, here's our number. 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
0: Okay, we're going to play 1 minute and then we're rolling. 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If you want to give more, hey, that's going to help us fuel the mission faster. 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But do not think for a second that $10 a month doesn't make a difference. Edgar will tell you that it does. In fact, he knows it so much that it does. It's changed his and his family's lives so much that he's giving today at $10 a month. We're looking for you right now to be the final two people at $10 a month. They're not in yet. 888-937-2471. 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I can't believe there's not 20 people on the phone, but we're still waiting for one plus one. Two people to get on the phone right now.
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0: Yeah.
1: Hey, you know what's cool is you get to do that every day here. You get to sing of his love every single day here. All day if you want, or just for one song. Because I find that sometimes you need one song and you can get through the rest of your day and it's okay. But you just need to be reminded, like, what am I doing here again? Whose am I?
0: Right.
1: Tell me some truth because I'm believing lies. It's Mandy and Chuck. We're not Lacey, but someday we hope to be. She will be in just a little bit. We're looking for you right now.
0: We are not as cool as her. I'm just saying.
1: She just told us that. I'm just kidding. 888-937-2471. Air1.com. We're giving you numbers and shouting you websites, etc., so that you can go there and make a gift to keep Air One going. We are listener funded. 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That's kind of gives you goosey bumps to think about sometimes, that the only reason you just heard that song was because somebody gave, and you can give to be a part of the next song. The best news is this is over tomorrow and it just started today. So you can be one of the last in, seriously, because this is over tomorrow with your gift right now. 888-937-2471, air1.com.
0: Want to say congratulations to our latest winner, Joanna in Lynchburg, Virginia.
1: Hey! Yay.
0: Way to go, Joetta. Thank you for giving, by the way.
1: Okay. Hold on. Turn the music off for a second. Come here. You got to hear this.
0: Okay.
1: We're doing something bad. We're doing something bad. Not bad. It's not our fault. We didn't do it. We're telling you about it. This may never happen again. I'm telling you now, and I promise it's not going to happen again. We are taking advantage of the fact that we are bad at time and we're bad at math. Here, listen, we are getting kicked out of here graciously, mercilessly, by the love of the Lord in 1 hour and 20 minutes. 1 hour and 20 minutes, we're going to be gone. We're giving away a $5,000 Visa gift card before we go. We're not supposed to do that.
0: Yet we are.
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0: All right. Nobody in to win this $5,000 Visa gift card yet. That's why we're hoping to find our first and final five friends in with a gift of $30 a month. Understanding that not everybody can do that, but if you can and be one of five, you'll be the first in to win this. Now, you also, not only are you in to win that, but you get a little extra special bonus, and that is we'll send you an Air One t-shirt that you can't buy anywhere. We're just going to send it to you as our way of saying thank you.
1: Now, Tim gave a short while ago, he didn't want to do a monthly gift, but he did a gift of $360. So you can absolutely do that too if you don't want to do a monthly gift. You will get the Air One t-shirt and you will be the first and final five in at $30 a month before we give away this $5,000 Visa gift card. It's not about the prize. It's about the change lives. But the prize is pretty massive and the time frame is so short. This is incredibly insane. If you can't do $30 a month, you give what you can give, okay? But I want to tell you, sometimes we need receipts to go, yeah, I love it. Love that I could win a prize. Love that I could get a t-shirt for giving it $30 a month. Love that I'm needed right now. But tell me who it's helping. And I will tell you that Sierra said, Air One has changed my life, keeps me connected to God every single day. Michelle said, Air One has saved my relationship with God. I'm finally sober. I have a clear mind. I thank God every single day that I stumbled across Air One. And Air One was only there because somebody gave $30 a month. That's the only reason that Michelle stumbled across it. And God used it in her life to change her life. That is why you give. We are looking for five people to give right now a gift of $30 a month. And you're in very first ones for that $5,000 Visa gift card. Chuck, I am ready. I am ready to hear how many of the five are in. I am ready.
0: No, you're not ready for this.
1: All five?
0: No, we're still waiting on our first. That's what it is. I love your optimism, though.
1: I was like, we can go to a song?
0: Yeah. What? Oh, she was so excited, and I just let her down. No, we're still waiting on our first, Mandy.
1: Okay. 888-937-2471, air1.com. One of five people right now in for that $5,000 Visa gift card, but more importantly, in for change lives like Sierra and like Michael and like Michelle. Michael, 32 years in prison and found Jesus through Air One in prison and has helped his relationship with God. That is what you're giving for. Do not think for a second that if you can't do $30 a month that you're not welcome here. We're giving away a $5,000 Visa gift card. You heard me say it in 1 hour, now in 15 minutes, and we still don't have anybody in. We're waiting on the first person right now. Here's how you get in touch with us.
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1: We do not have anybody in for this prize. 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We gotta hear from you now. 888-937-2471. 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I gotta go play a song. 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

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I was looking for a couple of people to give that $30 a month gift. Thank you to those that did, but we're looking for one more right now. And normally I'd be like, we'll pick it up somewhere else, but we're almost out of time. And yes, this just started, but it's over tomorrow. And I don't want to lose that one person that maybe thought, oh, did you really need me? I thought you were going to find those people in Dallas or in Houston or in San Antonio or in Fresno or in Phoenix or in Albuquerque, but we haven't. We're looking for one more person to give $30 a month right now. We're giving away a $5,000 Visa gift card in an hour. We just started it one song ago. That's crazy. But this is crazier that over the millions of people that are listening, we're just looking for one more right now to make that gift. One more to say, oh man, that's me. I can be the hero right now. I could be the superhero that says, let me give to help bring other people closer to Jesus. People like Sierra, who said, Air One has changed my life. Like Michael, who found Air One in prison. It's helped his journey of getting closer to Jesus. He said, I am different now because of what God did in my life through Air One. And you're being the one person for people like Michelle, who said, I cannot tell you how this has changed my life. I need it. And those are just three stories just this morning, just of changed lives. And you get to be a part of the next one. One person right now at air1.com. If we get two people, great. We'll put you both in because truth is we're a little bit off where we need to be. So two people would be amazing. But that's why we can't miss the one. Can we find one person right now to give a gift of $30 a month? If you don't want to do a monthly gift, I understand that. You can give a gift of $360. But could you be the one right now that gives that gift, gets in for the $5,000 Visa gift card and says, next person, I'm here for you. Next person that finds Air One, I will be there supporting you with worship music that helps you know a loving God that doesn't give up on you, that loves you more than anything, that forgives you even if you think you've done the worst thing possible. That's what you get to be a part of, supporting that to somebody that needs it. You get to be that one. There's a lot of things you can do with your money, and there's a lot of things we have to do, bills that have to be paid. I get all of that. But if you have this amount and you get to invest $30 a month, this is not a subscription. This is an investment into millions of people's lives. And while we're here on earth, why not do something that matters for eternity? This does right now. We're looking for that one person at 888-937-2471 or air1.com. If we get two or three, that would be great. But I don't want to miss out on this one. I got to close this challenge right now with one person going to the phone at 888-937-2471 and giving. One person going to the app, going to air1.com, making a gift. If you win the prize, that would be even icing on the cake. But the cake is this. You get to help bring people closer to Jesus. You get to be the one that says, hey, don't worry. You're on track to get funded. Hey, don't worry. I'm not going to let it fail. Hey, don't worry. I've got this. I will be the one that gives that $30 a month gift. And if you haven't done it yet, will you do it now? 888-937-2471. We are looking for one person right now to do that. I don't know if they've called. I don't know if they're on the app. I don't know. I know we need one. 888-937-2471. Will you be the one? Will you be the one person right now to go to the phone and say, I got this. I got it. I'll do it. I'll do it for the lives changed. I'll do it for the next person that finds Air One in the deepest hurt of their life, but feels closer to Jesus because I gave. Was part of their story. 888-937-2471, air1.com, the Air One app. One person going to the phone right now and making that gift. 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
2: I didn't feel like they were strong enough in letting you know that this is over tomorrow. I feel like they were just saying it.
3: They were just kind of like, yeah, this thing's over tomorrow. It's like, no, it's over tomorrow. This is it.
2: You put a little in your voice. I feel like they were being a little lackadaisical, if I'm honest. Hey, I want you to know why it matters that you are one person that does an amazing thing today. I want you to know why it matters, okay? Amanda just found Air One last night in Oregon. She gave $30 a month today.
3: Wow.
2: And she ain't giving because she's like, ooh, this is my favorite station I've ever heard. I love listening all the time. She literally hasn't even had enough time to hear everybody that's on the station. She might not like CJ and Lauren at all. We don't know. But she will because they're awesome. But here's what she's already bought into. The mission of bringing people closer to Jesus, because somebody gave so that she could find Air One in Oregon. That's why you do it. That's why it matters that you call.
3: Yeah.
2: David said, Air One brought me closer to God when I needed it most. Yes, it did. And Wesley said, I was having a hard day and was just praying for me and my family, and I heard this worship song that was heavy on my heart. I heard you needed one more person to give, and I want to be that one person. Wesley, thank you for giving in Amarillo, Texas. Thank you to David and Amanda. That's why you do it, because you don't know when the next person who desperately needs God in their life and reminders of truth finds it on Air One. And Amanda, keep listening. This is over tomorrow. We're going to go to nonstop worship, and you're going to love Dan and Michelle, Lacey, CJ and Lauren, Mary, Ashton, because they're going to help guide you through worship every day. Now, here's where we sit. 888-937-2471, a different phone number for you to call and be a part of it. 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Mandy, when did you start this?
4: Probably at like 6 in the morning.
3: Nope.
2: We started it 20 minutes ago. It is the shortest window of time we can ever do for a prize this big. This should have been a lot longer than it is, but guess what? You get to be a part of something huge. And maybe you can't give it 30 a month, but I want to try one thing right now. We're looking for 10 people that went 30 a month, I can't do. 20 a month, I might be able to do. $5 a week, I think I could make this work. And I could be the first and final 10 people in at $20 a month before you give away this 5K. 888-937-2471, air1.com.
3: Do want to say thanks to a couple of friends who did do that $30 a month gift. Thank you, Thomas in Texas. Thank you, Lynn, also in Texas. Thank you, Noel in Great Falls, Montana, and Ivy, also in Texas. Look at Texas. Angela, guess where she's from? Texas. Wendy in Haughton, Louisiana, did $30 a month. Boy, and if Texas. I missed you, I know, right? If I missed you, I'm so sorry. But thank you. If you did do that gift of $30 a month, we appreciate it. But as Mandy just said, we understand not everybody can. So if a gift of $5 a week is something you feel like you could do,

0: You could set aside $5 this week to help keep the worship music going on Air One. 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
1: I don't know if we've ever asked for this yet today, but we're going to ask for 10 people at $20 a month. And we are going to play this game because we only get, so many chances in the year to play it. We're going to count it up. Here's how it works. You give a gift of $20 a month and we play a slide whistle for you.
0: Riveting, isn't it?
1: You find something better with your summer. Good luck. Good luck.
0: That's how we're going to count you in when you give a gift of $20 a month. So do $20 a month, you get a slide whistle. Do $40 a month, Mandy might even be generous and give you two slide whistles. I don't know. It kind of depends. She's kind of moody. So it kind of depends on the mood that she's in. It could happen. You could get two. I'm just saying. I didn't mean that in a negative way. I just meant...
1: I'm going to circle back to something I said earlier.
0: She could fire me on the spot.
1: No, I can't fire you for truth. That was 100% accurate. Okay. We are, by the way, we just started this today and it's over tomorrow. Okay. So this is done tomorrow and your Air One is not funded yet. We just started this morning and every gift matters. It always does. But even in this super, super concentrated amount of time, we're looking for 10 people right now. If we don't find those 10, we'll fall off track to get funded. So don't think that, oh, I could just let this one pass by. I might get the next one. If you can give $20 a month right now, now think about it like this. Sometimes I signed up for something that was $20 a month just so I could watch the World Cup. Okay? And it's fine, but after a certain amount of soccer games, you're like, I'm tired. 888-937-2471. And I don't even use that half as much as I listen to Air One and worship with Air One. This is not a subscription. This is an investment. Chuck, do we have anybody at $20 a month?
0: Still waiting on our first.
1: You know we're giving away a $5,000 Visa gift card in 50 minutes?
0: I know that, yes.
1: Okay, do you know that this is over tomorrow? We just started and we were only looking for 5 people so far to get into this $5,000 Visa gift card.
0: Mm-hmm.
1: And it took us 2 songs to find those people. Did you know that we are looking for our final 10 right now at $20 a month? So far we have been giving away a $5,000 Visa gift card. We've asked for 5 people and 10 people. And this is going to go out the door here in just a couple minutes. And we don't have any of the 10. And you could be a part of Change Lives right now with a gift of $20 a month. 888-937-2471. Rescuing us from certain doom, it is Rachel!
0: Rachel! Rachel, thank you. In Pennsylvania, thank you, Rachel. You can join her by calling 888-937-2471. Rachel's in to win a $5,000 Visa gift card. You could get in, too. Uh-oh.
1: That's for Alex in Albuquerque.
0: Look at you. All right, that's the first two. We're looking for 10. That means 8 more to go. $20 a month takes a spot. I still want to test the waters and see if somebody who can give $40 a month gets 2 slide whistles. It could depend on Mandy's mood at the moment, but let's just try it out and see how it goes. So if you can do $40 a month, take 2 spots. You also get the Air One t-shirt as a little special thank you.
1: Okay, we're going to play a song, but I got to tell you some sad news here. Okay, we have one person that's on the Air One app that's joined us at airone.com. That's it. One person. We've got 8 more spots to fill. I'm thankful for Alex. I'm thankful to Rachel, but I got to find 8 more people to do that now. 888-937-2471. Y'all, we're giving away a $5,000 Visa gift card. It ain't about the prize. It's about the changed lives. Michael, Michelle, Amanda, who just found Air One yesterday because somebody gave. If you can't do 20 a month, you can give 10 a month, 40 a month. 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We've only asked for like 15 people total so far. That's it. 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
1: Hi, it's Mandy and Chuck. Lacey will be in shortly. But before she goes, we have a $5,000 Visa gift card to give away. And where we started that song is where we end that song. So we still have 8 spots open at 20 a month, but we don't got time to fill those up. We're falling off track to get funded here. So if you thought, I didn't really think I was needed for that. We do not have those people. So maybe 20 a month is not what you can give right now. And knowing that your Air One is not funded, knowing that this is over tomorrow, knowing that we're giving away a $5,000 Visa gift card in minutes, literally at the end of this hour, knowing that we only have about, I'll give you the accurate count. 8 people in this drawing.
2: Yep.
1: You may want to get involved right now. At $12 a month. I know that's weird. I know. 888-937-2471. That's a weird number. But it's $3 a week. And I like to break stuff down. So I like to go, okay, tell me what I can do that will impact millions of people at $3 a week. Chuck, can you name those things?
2: No, honestly, I can't name one. Just to be really honest.
1: And I've thought about it. I have thought about it. I promise you. And we don't stay on the air because we play a bunch of commercials, and we don't stay on the air because people like a great aunt or great uncle are like paying all our bills or anything like that. It's people like me and you giving what we can give. Yes, $12 a month. So think about $3 a week. I really can't. I mean, if I have $3 a week, can't really find anything that could impact millions, but this can. At $12 a month, would you be our first and final 12 people in at $12 a month right now? I'm literally, there's so few people in this drawing. This is the best chance you have ever had to win a $5,000 Visa gift card. Take advantage of that. With this being over tomorrow, this may be the push you need to get to the phone right now and give that $12 a month gift.
2: Here's how you get in touch. 888-937-2471. It's 888-937-2471. Jenny in Santa Clara gave not too long ago. She said, it's my kids and my favorite radio station. We love it. And I thought it was interesting. She said, thank you, Lord, for providing Air One for us every day. Well, here's the truth, Jenny. Air One wouldn't be here without friends like you. And if you're new to Air One, I just want to say this. Without friends like you giving gifts of $3 a week, Air One would not be on the air. It's just the truth. It's always been that way. We're always going to be that way. That's why you don't have all those commercials. It's such a win. 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If you want to be part of that and you want a chance to win a $5,000 Visa gift card, jump in now. 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
1: Do we have anybody in at $12 a month? No, not particularly, truthfully, but here's the thing. It could be someone in Dallas, someone in Nashville, someone in LA, someone in Riverside, someone in San Bernardino, in Lancaster, in Austin, in Knoxville. Somebody in St. Joseph, someone in Houston, someone in Chico, someone in Albuquerque, someone in Great Falls, Montana, somebody listening in New York City or Chicago. I haven't seen Atlanta in a really long time. Maybe someone in Atlanta could give right now because you haven't. You could be giving at $12 a month. But I promise you, every time you look at your statement and you're like, why am I giving, what is that $12 a month? Oh, that's for millions of people to get closer to Jesus. Worth it. And while $12 a month may not wreck your bank account, it will help heal people's hearts. And while your $12 a month may not bust your budget, it will definitely help bring people closer to Jesus and sometimes introduce them to him for the first time. We heard about Michael that spent years in prison and Air One helped him find Jesus and keep him on a path of following him. That is the kind of gift you give. You don't know where that money's going to go, but in this lifetime, we might as well use it for things that have a eternal impact. I hate to say this, but I have to. We have, I'm just checking. Okay, still zero in at $12 a month. Chuck, this is the smallest amount of people we've ever had in this drawing. There's like 8 people in the drawing. That's okay, though. Take it. Take it, girl. Get it. 888-937-2471. Air1.com. It's not about the prize. It's about the change lives. The prize is just the bonus. But sometimes we need that to push ourselves to get to the phone and do something, especially in the middle of summer. Especially when you're like, you know what I'm already balancing and handling and trying to hold on my shoulders? Yes, I do. I do know that. And I know what I'm asking you to do, but I also know that when you feel overwhelmed, when life feels chaotic, you can find a place here that lifts you up and helps you keep going, focused on Jesus, even in the hard days. And that $12 a month gift really, really, really makes a difference. So would you give it now at 888-937-2471? Especially annoying that we're about to give away a $5,000 Visa gift card. You just got a out of Chuck. That means he knows what's happening. He knows what's up. 888-937-2471. This is the final 45 minutes before we give away this prize.
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1: Okay, we're going to play a song. Will you go to the phone? It can't be just James, though. Here's the thing. Love James' tenacity. Love his heart. Love his spark. Love the fact that he called. Love that he's in for a $5,000 Visa gift card. Love the impact he's going to make on our listeners. Can't be just James. If we made James do it by himself, James would die. He can't. So we need everybody else to come alongside James. Not today, James.
2: No.
1: Not on our watch. Few more people. We're looking for 11 more people giving that gift of $12 a month. We had one. We had James. Final 12 at 12, now final 11. Can we get you to the phone right now and give that gift of $12 a month before time runs out? 888-937-2471. 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

0: Devil, get out of my way. I came to praise. Hey, if you come here to praise every day,
1: welcome.
0: Nice choice. Mm-hmm. And thank you for doing that. And you know why it's here? Because somebody gave, which I love to think about. I love the fact that somebody gave to keep Air One going. I've been that person. Chuck's been that person. We give to keep Air One going so that you can come to praise and say, devil, get out of my way. Not today. Listen, we started something today and it's over tomorrow. I love that for all of us, right? I love the fact that this is over tomorrow, that we're only interrupting for just a little bit, but with a very important message. That Air One is funded from the generous gifts of people like you when you join the mission to bring people closer to Jesus at 888-937-2471, airone.com, the Air One app. We are looking for four more people to join us at $12 a month. Four doesn't seem like a lot, Mandy. It's not. But you know, there's millions of people that listen and only about 3% of people that give. And I know that's crazy, but it's not for everybody, and I get it. But four people means a whole lot right now, Chuck,
1: yeah,
0: especially
1: sure
0: when you know we're trying to give away this $5,000 Visa gift card, those final four people in at $12 a month, and to get the work done to bring people closer to Jesus who come to praise every day on Air One.
1: I want to say thanks to Katrina, who did a gift of $12 a month in Lake Elsinore. Thank you to Joseph in Louisiana, who did the same thing. So did Patrick in Cathedral City. Thank you to Jennifer, who did a little bit more at $20 a month. And so did David in Dallas. We're so grateful. If you gave $12 a month, we're thankful. If you were able to do more, we're thankful. If you just can't give but want to listen, we're thankful to have you here. And you're always welcome here. The cool thing is we have friends like Sarah Beth and Melanie and others who've said, yeah, count me in. I want to be part of it. That's what makes Air One possible. And if you're new to Air One, it's like, I didn't even know Air One was like listener supported. Like, that's how you guys, yeah, that's how it works. And we're so grateful for the friends.

0: 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Thank you, Peter, for your gift of $12 a month. You can join them right now. 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
1: Okay. You ready to feel old? Nathaniel has been listening to Air One since he's been born. Just FYI, I've been here the whole time. He's now 18 and he wants to help support. So he gave $20 a month earlier today. But I love the fact that Air One's been a part of his life since the moment he was born.
0: That's cool.
1: And now, the whole time he can remember, Air One has been there for him, and now he gets to do the same thing. But here's what you're doing, Nathaniel. Okay. You are helping people like Samantha, who listens with her and her son, and they have it on all the time. And Steven, who wants to share God's story with people that need to hear it most. And Amanda, who just found Air One last night. Nathaniel, you are now a part of that. Somebody gave all this time in Little Rock, California for you to be able to listen, and now you're being a part of it. I love that. Nathaniel, thank you. If there's more people like Nathaniel that have never given, but today's the day, we're looking for four more people to do that at $12 a month right now at 888-937-2471, air1.com. But we are running out of time. Chuck, we are giving this prize away at the end of this hour. That's in just over 30 minutes, and we got to find these final four people. So here's what we're going to do. As soon as these four people call in, we are going to a song. This could happen in 30 seconds or 30 minutes, but don't worry, I will wait. 888-937-2471. You could take all four spots with a gift of $48 a month. Look at me do math.
0: I know.
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0: Mandy mentioned a prize. You know what that prize is? It's a $5,000 Visa gift card. Thanks to our friend Forrest in Indianapolis, who's donated this. We don't take the money that you donate and go buy Visa gift cards. We never do that. Friends like Forrest who make this possible. He wants to encourage you to give. So right now, if you take one of these four spots with a gift of $12 a month, you automatically go in to win a $5,000 Visa gift card. Nathaniel's been listening ever since he was born. He remembers when Mandy was young. I mean, come on now.
1: Such a blessed time. Okay. We have one in. We have Katie. Katie just gave in San Angelo, Texas. We have two in. Christina just gave in Killeen, Texas. Okay, Texas, get it done. We're looking for two more people, and then we roll to a song. 888-937-2471. This could happen in moments if Texas gets involved. 888-937-2471. Looking for two more people. Uh-oh. 888-937-2471. Air1.com or the Air One app. Waiting for you to give that gift of $12 a month. Why? Why give? Because there may be another Nathaniel who's three or four listening in the back of his mom's car right now. Maybe Samantha's car in Yucaipa, California. And man, Samantha loves Air One, and it changes her life, and it changes her son's life. And someday, that kid may grow up to give and give to the next person that listens to Air One. This is something that you get to be involved with, bringing people closer to Jesus that came to praise. Will you do it right now? 888-937-2471. Here's the deal. Penny just gave in Sacramento, California. Vacaville, to be specific. We got one more
0: person.
1: All right. Penny did it. Christina did it. Katie did it. Come on, ladies. One lady. One more to give. We got to go to a song. I know there's one more person. One more person giving that gift of $12 a month. Could it be you? All right, we're going to a song. One more person, $12 a month, 888-937-2471 or air1.com with your gift. 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
2: 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You wrestle with God in that process, and there's a lot of grappling with what it means that God is good and that he's faithful. The song came from choosing to trust that God was still in the midst of everything, that we don't always get answers, but we always get his presence, and that he's with us in the valleys, and so you can still choose to worship him there.
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0: Who am I? Man, how many times have you asked yourself that question? Who am I? What do I mean? What does it matter? What am I doing, God? And I love that you hear truth when you tune into Air One. You hear truth about who you are and whose you are. And I hope you don't forget that. And then the days you do, I hope you come back and get reminded all over again. This is Air One. About 20 days out of the whole year, we come and ask you not just to like give to fund Air One, but to be a part of the mission of bringing people closer to Jesus, of letting other people know about the author, of letting other people know about a God that loves them and has amazing grace for them and meets them in the valley, because ain't nobody love you like Jesus. Would you be involved right now before time runs out? And time is running out. I don't mean to be like panicky about it, but we are giving a $5,000 Visa gift card away in 25 minutes. Chuck, we haven't even been doing this for an hour. This is the shortest window of time ever for a $5,000 prize. Now, you promise you won't tell anybody else because we're not really supposed to do this. But Forrest wanted to do it before we left, and we're about ready to leave. So let's get you in before time is up with our final 30 people at $10 a month. I want to do some quick math. We asked for 5 people at first. We got that. We asked for 10 people. We did not get that. We asked for 12 people. We got that. That's how few people are in this drawing, yeah. Okay? I want you to hear how many people we've asked for. Very few. That's why I love this. I love that the $5,000 could change your summer. I love that Air One could change your life. I love that God using Air One in your life could just change it completely. And I love that you getting involved right now. You could be making an eternal investment into people's lives you don't even know. 888-937-2471, air1.com, the Air One app. But we're looking for a few more people right now, Chuck. We're looking for our final 30 people at $10 a month.
1: If you've never given before, this is like the perfect place to start. Especially if you're new, you're like, oh, wow, you mean listeners like me actually give and that's how Air One happens? Yes, that's how it works.
0: Yeah, girl.
1: And $10 a month is like the perfect starter pack, if you will. Like, try it out. Just see. Here's what I always like to say. I don't think, for the most part, $10 a month will probably not change your life. But I promise you this. Your gift of $10 a month will change somebody's life through Air One. Somehow God decides to work through Air One, through the worship, through those that are on here talking about Jesus and how he loves us and gets us through the hard times and the difficult challenges that we all face in life. And here's the thing, your $10 a month makes it possible. And when you do it right now, you also have a chance to win a $5,000 Visa gift card. Little bonus from our friend Forrest in Indianapolis. There's a whole lot of wins there, man. Jump in now. Text the word give to 38568.
0: Here's a problem. And there's just a small, tiny, teensy little problem. Just one little issue. One baby thing. We don't have anybody in yet at $10 a month. One little...
1: small problem.
0: Tiny little issue. Just a little baby. Nobody's in yet at $10 a month. And I think that's because we think someone else will do it. Because in our hearts, and I've done this before because I've been this person, so I know, we go, oh, I could do $10 a month, but if I can do it, I know pretty much everybody else can. So I'm just going to let them do it. And then they don't. So maybe we're out of somebody's and maybe it's got to be you. This is over tomorrow. Well, what happens if you don't get all these people at 10 a month? It's fine, right? You're fine. No, we fall off track to get funded. And we don't want to do that, especially with this over tomorrow. And yes, praise Jesus, it's over tomorrow. I know not a lot of people love this. Here's why I do love it. I love to see God use people in huge ways at $10 a month to bring people closer to Jesus. I love how God uses just a few to reach many. I love how God uses you right now at $10 a month and may bless you with a $5,000 Visa gift card. But either way, you are doing something incredible right now with that $10 a month. You are bringing people closer to Jesus, like Michael, who found Air One in prison, like Sierra, who said Air One has changed my life, like Nathaniel, who's been listening since he was literally born 18 years ago and just gave so that other people can find him too. He wanted to be part of the mission. So join it right now. 888-937-2471, air1.com. Thank you, Shaylin. She is the very first person in at $10 a month. That takes us down to 29. 888-937-2471, air1.com.
1: $10 a month takes a spot. 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Hey-o. 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I don't know if we're going to have another $5,000 Visa gift card to give away, but I do know this. We have one now, thanks to our friend Forrest in Indianapolis. 888-937-2471. 888-937-2471. Our latest from San Antonio, Texas, Sarah. Thank you. $10 a month, Sarah.
0: Okay, that's amazing. Oh, and Matthew's in too. Let's try to find just a couple more to get us started, and then we'll head to a song. We have a couple of minutes left in this hour before we give away this prize. I know it's not the reason you give. It absolutely should be the reason you give right now. We've had so few people in this hour because of the fact we haven't asked for that many. And we're not asking for a ton. We know that not everybody's in a position to give. So if this is not you, that's okay. This message isn't for you, but I know there's somebody that can give $10 a month right now, like Matthew and like Sarah. And like Gabriel, 888-937-2471. Add Gabriel to the list. We're down to 26. 888-937-2471. I'm going to say this quick. 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

0: 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How good it is. 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

0: Ain't nobody love you like Jesus. If you forgot that, that's what Erwin does. It reminds you of the good stuff. It reminds you of truth. We're humans. We can be messy. We can believe lies when we forget truth. You do matter. You are loved. 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
0: 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We're at 17 spots still remaining. Chuck.
1: Want to say thanks to Patricia, who took one of those spots with $10 a month. So to Brian in Texas. Thank you to Brian. Martha was already giving every month. Martha decided to bump her gift up. That's a great way. Like, if you're already giving to Air One and you decide to bump up your gift by 10 bucks a month, yeah, you'll help fund Air One, but you're also going to win a $5,000 Visa gift card. Our friend Forrest in Indianapolis is making this possible. And we don't know how often we don't quite often, I'll just say it that way, have $5,000 Visa gift cards to give away, especially in this short a time frame. That means there's a better chance for you to win it.
0: Really,
1: we might have started it a little bit late. I'm just saying.
0: I don't, like, no blame.
1: Not pointing any fingers at Mandy or anything.
0: I said no blame on anyone. I think that's pretty obvious. Okay, we're looking for 17 people. And Chuck, you know, we're not here for a long time. We're here for a good time. And so we are going to play Count 'Em Up. While we can, before the time is up, we're going to invite you to give right now at $10 a month. And as we count you up, we will play a little slide whistle as our parting gift. Although one person will walk away with a $5,000 Visa gift card, most of you will get this. And that's almost the same. 888-937-2471. Air1.com. Your $10 a month gift needs to be counted. And we will make sure that people know that you give at 888-937-2471. Air1.com. 888-937-2471. Air1.com.
1: I just want to clarify one thing. We, in quotes, don't give you the slide whistle. It's only Mandy. I want to give you full credit.
0: That's right.
1: That's right. Thomas, thank you for your gift of $10 a month in Hendersonville, Tennessee. Your gift will join Thomas and Jill and Charlene and others who have jumped in and said, yeah, count me in. And no matter what you do, I promise you are going in to win a $5,000 Visa gift card. About 12 minutes away from getting that done. 16 spots remain right now.
0: Robin gave a little while ago in Ocala, Florida. She's been giving since 2024, and she said, Air One gives me the calmness I need in my life right now. I mean, not right now with the slide whistle, but for the most part, the worship on Air One gives her the peace she needs. It's worth investing in at $10 a month. Michael found Air One in prison and gave today so that other people can find Air One in their hardest moments and get closer to Jesus. Sierra had a life change because of listening to Air One and now is giving so that other people can have that life change. It's hard to count up and play Count 'Em Up when there's no one to count 'em up with. So we need you to be involved at 888-937-2471, Air1.com, the Air One app, or grab that phone and text the word GIVE to 38568 because you can play Count 'Em Up on any of those devices. 888-937-2471, the Air One app or Air1.com.
1: Oh, look at Jeff. Jeff taking three spots in Minneapolis, $360. One, two.
0: The slide whistle doesn't want to go more than one. The slide whistle is like, calm down. Not a lot of life left in him. Okay. Thanks for playing, Donna in Lancaster.
2: Woo!
0: $10 a month.
1: Okay. Hey, look, there's Tyler in Sioux Falls, South Dakota. $10 a month, Tyler.
0: Okay, what does that take us down to? That's six. We're down to the final 11.
1: Yep.
0: 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We're giving away a $5,000 Visa gift card in 10 minutes. Don't be crazy. Don't give when you can't win this in such a short amount of time. All total will be like an hour and 20 minutes from the time we started till the time we wrapped it up. not supposed to do that. So you get a really good chance to win. 888-937-2471. Air1.com. Amanda, don't think we're not going to count you.
1: Amanda! Woo! All right, we're down to 10.
0: That's not even her name. So I got to redo that.
1: Okay.
0: Asminda! Woo! I read without thinking. Leah just gave in Lancaster, California.
1: Room for 9 more friends with a gift of $10 a month. Or somebody just doing a $100 a month gift, that more than takes care of it, okay? 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And you get in to win a $5,000 Visa gift card. Here's how you get in touch. 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
0: Meow, meow, meow, meow. 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
0: That's how you do it. Down to 888-937-2471. We're going to play a song, but by the time we get back, it'll be pretty much time to give this away. I don't know if you're waiting for anything else, so let me just give you all the deets real quick. This is over tomorrow. Your Air One's not funded. 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We're giving away a $5,000 Visa gift card in less than 10 minutes. 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Air1.com. 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In the

0: Okay. I struggle to tell you this, but I got to. This is the final song. Let me explain what's happening. I, we're Chuck and Mandy, two people that love Air One, and we both give. We both give because we would never ask you to do something that we're not willing to do ourselves. We both give to this ministry because it has changed our lives, because we see the difference it makes in your life. And because, not because of a prize, because we can't win one, but you trust we would give if we could as well. The prize is just the bonus.
1: I'd be bumping my gift up right now.
0: You best believe it. 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
0: Kayla said she found Air One in the darkest season of her life, and she said, I truly believe God used Air One to carry me through. Every song has been a reminder of his faithfulness, a reminder of his peace, a reminder of his presence, even on the hardest days. I am so thankful for this station and the way it continually points people back to Jesus. It is so, so good. Kayla gave $30 a month. That may not be for everybody, but Kayla, thank you for giving today and seeing not only what it's done in your life, but what it will do in others. That is a gift. You are also in for that $5,000 Visa gift card, and there's room for you to get involved at $10 a month right now at 888-937-2471. 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I feel free in Corpus Christi, Texas when I listen to Air One. 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So I will tell you every chance I get that it is worth the investment of $10 a month. 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
0: Billy in Oklahoma said, it's so hard to find the words to say how much Air One means to our family because we've been through so much these last couple of years. 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
0: Okay, looks like we got 1 minute on the clock, so I've got 1 minute to go. By the way, there are so few people on the phone, it's kind of crazy. That makes me sad. Makes me sad how few people, but good for you, right? Because there's not a lot of people in this drawing. But sad for us, because this is over tomorrow. 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
1: 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Here's what we're looking for right now. I'm so glad that you joined in on this. The first seven in at $30 a month. $30 a month or a single gift of $360. And you're going to be the first in to win. This is the point where you'd want to turn up your radio.
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0: I actually forgot about that. 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I think whenever you, like, you get on the radio, you might be tempted to think it's just a radio station. They just play music, but it's so much bigger than that. People are actually being brought closer to Jesus through worship. That's the whole point. You give so that someone overwhelmed today can hear hope instead of peace. They can feel peace instead of chaos. They're replacing that worry with worship. So what do we need now, though?
1: 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The easy part is to say, I'll get this later. I'll do it tomorrow. No, this thing is over tomorrow. We have a few precious moments with you to raise the essential funds for listener-funded Air One. This is the moment. I'm so glad you're here for it. The first in for this $3,500 Visa gift card. Thanks to Judy and Redding for putting this up. Oh, and by the way, we're going to get you an Air One t-shirt when you take one of these spots as well. One song to see these seven spots filled at $30 a month. Air1.com. That is Air1.com. Or will you call this number? 888-937-2471. Thank you for giving your $30 a month during this song.

0: said, whenever God is for you, nothing can be against you. And when we sing worship songs like the one we just came out of, Glory to God in the Highest, we're giving him all the praise, all the honor, all the worship. I don't know if you were here for that last break, but we had some technical difficulties.
1: Yeah, we did.
0: Some stuff was going down, but it's by the grace of God that we're here now. You can hear us now, but that's because if God is for us, nothing can be against us. And when the worship goes, that's all we really care about anyways, is that Jesus is lifted high. By the way, hi, I'm Lacey. You're listening to Air One. I'm joined today by my friend Justin, and we have some really exciting stuff going on today. But before we get to the exciting things, can I just tell you a story from a listener that I read this morning that has not left my heart quite yet? Taylor in Oklahoma said that she has completely turned her life over to God. She just lost her husband. She said, I'm 31, a widow, and now a single mother, and I lost everything. But what I have gained is the love, mercy, and grace of Jesus Christ. And then, this is my favorite part, she said, I see it starting to work in my daughter who is four. She listens to the radio with me and she's always saying, Mama, turn it up. And this is the thing. This is why Air One exists. We want to bring people closer to Jesus through worship. Whenever Taylor was feeling at her lowest moment, everything was lost, she turns on Air One. Her daughter says, Mom, turn it up. It gives her the hope and the strength that she needs to keep going. But Air One is only here because people like you give. So what are we doing today, Justin? Can you tell them kind of what's going on?
1: Air One is listener funded. And moments like that only happen on this radio station through this ministry because people give. You get to be the reason that someone doesn't give up today, because they're going to turn on Air One in that moment. And they're going to hear for maybe the first time that God loves them. They're not alone. They can have peace in the midst of the storm. So, in spite of the technical difficulties, we got to keep pressing forward, because time is running out to fund the mission of Air One. In fact, this thing is over tomorrow.
0: What?
1: Tomorrow.
0: What?
1: And I'm just going to act like that because of those tech issues, that last break, that you didn't even hear what was going on. So can we just do like a big old restart?
0: I was about to say,
1: is that okay?
0: Because I feel like people might be just even joining in for the first time. They're like, what's going on? So tell them what's going on.
1: So we're hoping to fill the first 7 spots at $30
0: a month.
1: Or a single gift of $360.
0: Okay.
1: Through the tech issues, we're supposed to do it in one song. We've been given a little extra moment here. So if you just turned on your radio, thank you for that. You've turned on at the perfect moment.
0: Yeah.
1: Because there's also a $3,500 Visa gift card donated by Judy in Redding, California, that's going to be given away in minutes. 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Air1.com, Air1.com. 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
0: I was thinking about that too. I'm like, if you just tuned in and you're like, what's happening? 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So it's people like you and stories like the one we just heard about this 4-year-old.

0: that number, 888-937-2471. You're like, no, I don't want to call. 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I don't want to talk to people on the phone. 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
1: Looking for the first seven who can join in at $30 a month. 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
0: Yes.
1: 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Yeah! Tommy, my friend, you're a rock star. Thank you, thank you, thank you, thank you. Looking for you now. 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

0: aren't you so thankful that the battle is not ours to fight? Like that song just said, when all I see is a battle, God sees our victory. When all we see is this big mountain in front of us, he sees the mountain completely moved because the battle is his to fight. It's Air One. So glad you're worshiping with us today. I'm Lacey, joined today by my friend Justin. I wanted to read a quick story, if you don't mind, from our friend Angelina. She's in Wisconsin. She wrote this in this morning, and I have not stopped thinking about it since. She said, "Hey, Air One, July 2nd was 5 years since my dad passed away, and I've been having a hard time because so many big things are happening in my life." She said, "I graduated from college, started my first teaching job. I'll be getting married soon, and these are all things I wish he could be here for. It's been really hard going through this without him, and I recently found Air One. I just wanted to thank you. Feels like the songs you play always come on when I need them most. They've brought me comfort, and you've helped me through some really difficult days. Listen, on your best day, on your worst day, on the days you don't think you can keep going, Air One is here to take your eyes off of your circumstances and fix them on Jesus. We play worship nonstop, but Air One doesn't exist without people like you who give."
1: 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And there's so much against this moment happening behind the scenes with technical issues.
0: Yeah.
1: And, you know, Lacey and I came in and we were prepared and excited to have this conversation with you, but it feels like, man, there's just been so much against it. However, God is still in the miracle working business, and he's working a miracle because people, for some reason, are still giving. Who just gave, Lacey?
0: I just wanted to say thank you to Nina in Houston, Texas. Thank you to Deborah in Milwaukee, Wisconsin. Thank you, Mindy. We got Mindy Hawaii.
1: Let's go.
0: And we got Sadie in Hawaii. Thank you. Mary, San Antonio, Texas. You know what I'm loving seeing? I'm loving seeing my Texas friends out here. I love you, Houston. I love you, San Antonio. But where are you, Dallas? Where are you, Dallas? I'm looking for you, but I'm not seeing you. But I want to say thank you, Jessica in Missouri. Thank you, Elizabeth in Atlanta. Here's the thing. I could say thank you all day long because I really mean it, and I am really, really thankful, but there is still a need here, and this is over tomorrow. I think we forgot to add that in, that this is over tomorrow. So your chance to give, it just comes and it goes, and I don't want you to miss it. So, Justin, what are we, like, needing right now? What's the biggest need?
1: There's room for one more.
0: Oh.
1: One more person. One more spot at $30 a month.
0: Okay.
1: It's one of the first in. The names you just read, by the way, Lacey, are the very first names in to win this $3,500 Visa gift card.
0: Let's go.
1: That was donated by Judy in Redding, California to inspire you in this moment. Because she realizes that it's something you want to do, but oftentimes the tendency, at least in my life, is to be like, let's do it later. I'll get to it later.
0: Right.
1: There is no later. Because this is over tomorrow.
0: So there's not a later, by the way.
1: So this one spot is essential. My friend, you are the one. If you thought somebody else was going to take your spot, they have not. $30 a month or a single gift of $360. However, Lacey, we don't even have another song that we can fit into this moment. We're running out of time on this. So if you just turned on the radio, Air One is listener funded. This is how the mission of hope reaches your ears and your heart every day. We've got about one more minute to see this happen, to find one more person at $30 a month. Lacey, is there still room for that person?
0: There's still room. And right. I do feel like it's going to be a Dallas person. Okay. I don't know. I just feel it in my spirit. I feel it in my spirit. My Dallas Texans are going to show up right now, but we only have 1 minute, not even a whole song, 1 minute.
1: I feel like that's a challenge for maybe someone in Atlanta to go, Dallas ain't going to steal my joy today. I feel like that's a challenge for somebody in Los Angeles. They're not going to steal what God has for me today. Hey, my friend, because you're here, you're so needed. And yes, if 50 show up, That's so amazing because the funding need hasn't been met. Just need you to show up right now. One more spot at $30 a month or a single gift of $360, but we only have one more minute.
0: 1 minute left. And I think the tendency is you think like, oh, well, someone else will just do it. So right. I don't actually really need to do it, guys. Someone else has got it. No. We need you. When you give, you actually are allowing people to experience hope. And you're like, how do I give? I'm so excited. I want to give right now. Lacey, tell me everything. Good. You can call us at 888-937-2471. And if you're thinking like, I do not want to call somebody, I don't want to talk to anybody, good. 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
1: If you just start your gift in the next 25 seconds, it's going to count. 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Don't underestimate what God can do with your willingness. Yeah. This is your moment right now. 888-937-2471. Lacey, is there still room?
0: There's still room!
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3: I did buy stamps, though, just in case. The Bald Eagle stamps. Have you seen those? Sunflowers, Bruce Lee, American Bison. I love those.

0: maybe you hear a song like that, I believe there will be breakthrough. You're like, yeah, I believe. Maybe you don't. Maybe you're struggling right now and fighting to believe that there could be breakthrough in your life. That God is really, he's capable of moving these mountains. You're like, no, Lacey, these mountains are really big. And I'm like, have you met my God? Mover of mountains, emptier of graves. It's Air One. I'm Lacey. And the reason we exist is because when you can't sing those words, you can't believe it for yourself. Air One plays worship all day, every day to carry you through. And you know what? Can I just get in the car with you really quick and share my own Air One story? You ever had that like right song, right time moment? I did. And actually it was Air One that was playing that right song for me. I was in ministry for years and I was fired from my ministry job. And I remember I was just so angry with God. I was like, I'm not going to church anymore. I'm not doing ministry anymore. I can't be used by God anymore. I'm done. And I went into my car shortly after literally being in my living room, telling God I'm done. Get in my car and I turned my car on. Air One is playing, and it is the song Joy in the House of the Lord by Phil Wickham. And I started to sob because I remembered, like, wait, there is joy in God's house. And God was telling me, don't you remember the joy you felt? And Air One is literally, I'm not kidding, God used Air One to put me back in God's house so that I could feel that joy again. Now, here's the thing about Air One. Air One is listener funded and listener supported. Now, a lot of people don't know that Air One wouldn't exist unless people gave. You might be tempted to think it's just a radio station. They just play music. Like, no. It's bigger than that. Mm-hmm. And we need you to join in on the Air One mission so that people like Lacey 6 years ago could be brought closer to Jesus through worship.
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1: 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That's what this moment is. And because you're here right now, will you step in at Air1.com, Air1.com, or 888-937-2471. And by the way,
0: I was about to say, Justin, I feel like you're leaving something really important out. You should tell them.
1: I feel like an apology is in order because we've made it this far in the conversation without letting you in on something that's really exciting. It is like the extra, extra bonus that you're really going to want to get your hands on here.
0: What could it be?
1: Lacey's acting like she doesn't know, but she's been trying to get this thing the whole time.
0: Tell them.
1: It's a $3,500 Visa gift card donated by Judy in Reading, and it's going to be given away in like 20 minutes, Lacey. 20 minutes. Someone is going to win that. We just got to hear from you to get you in.
0: 20 minutes. You got 20 minutes to get in at $12 a month. We're still looking for 12 people. There is not a single person in on this yet.
1: Nobody.
0: No, hey, if you just turned your radio on, you're like, what's going on? Why is Lacey yelling? I'm sorry. I'm just really excited because Air One is listener funded and listener supported, and we're raising the funds to keep that worship music that you love playing. Why not join in right now when we're doing this amazing challenge? We're looking for 12 people, $12 a month. 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When you give, you're allowing people to experience the peace that surpasses all understanding. You're joining in on the mission, not of what we're doing, but of what God is doing, and we need you.
1: I've got an update, Lacey. Got an update?
0: Tell me.
1: Nobody's in. Nobody's in at $12 a month.
0: That's not what I wanted to hear.
1: I know. I didn't say it was the best update, but it is nonetheless an update. So there, I hope that you see in this that you're needed. You're going to be the one that I believe is the spark to ignite this next flame of generosity. It's you. And you're $12 a month. Literally no one in at $12 a month. I've only seen a couple of people go to air1.com. So much space for you there. And if you just turned on your radio, welcome, Air One Listener Funded. 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If you want to do more, it's so needed. Air One's a little bit behind with this thing. Wrap it up tomorrow. $1,000 gift right now. Ooh, that would be so, so helpful. It would take half of the spots off the board.
0: Wow.
1: We're going to play one song to see this happen. Still nobody in at $12 a month. Here's how you give.
0: 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We need
1: Come on,
0: you.
1: We
0: can't do it without you. So go now. Don't wait. We'll see you there.

0: It's true. We owe him everything. I just read this comment and I'm still not really okay over it, but I want to share it with you. Our friend Nikki in Pennsylvania just shared, she decided to give. She said, I'm going to give $12 monthly, but she wrote a comment and said, my mom passed away last night. I'm going to need Air One to help me pick up the pieces. I know I will be okay. I just don't know when. And when I think about Nikki, and when I think about her sharing and being so vulnerable with us in that story, first of all, Nikki, if you're listening, we just want you to know that we love you.
1: Absolutely.
0: And that we are praying for you. In fact, Lord, right now we just pray comfort over Nikki. We pray from the top of her head to the soles of her feet that she would feel comfort in this moment by you, by the peace that surpasses all understanding. Amen. Here's the thing. We're fundraising, but it's so much bigger than that. When you're giving so that people like Nikki who are feeling overwhelmed today could hear hope instead of noise. She could hear peace instead of chaos. She could replace that worry with worship. And if you didn't know, Air One is listener funded and listener supported. And so today and tomorrow only, that's it. We're raising the funds to keep the worship music on. And we want you to be a part of that. Mm-hmm. In fact, we actually need you to be a part of that. So we want to invite you to do that today, to join in on the mission of Air One, which the whole mission is just that people would be brought closer to knowing Jesus through worship music. And I know you're thinking like, Lacey, how can I do it? What do I do? What do you need me to do? Well, my friend Justin is here and he's going to tell you exactly how to do it.
1: It honestly probably doesn't cost as much as you think. You don't have to be rich to be generous. You don't have to be, you know, a person with multiple yachts or beach houses around the world to support someone like Nikki who needs these worship songs. You can do it right now for $12 a month. There's room for 3 more spots to be taken at $12 a month. We are running out of time on this, but thank goodness that you are here for this moment. Thank goodness you just turned on the radio.
0: Yeah.
1: Because you can fill a spot or all of them if you would like.
0: Yeah.
1: A $500 gift would finish this out. All the remaining spots would be taken. And more importantly, you would be on mission with Air One, spreading the good news of Jesus through worship songs every single second of every single day. 888-937-2471 is how you join in with 12 bucks a month. You can also go to airone.com. Ooh, Lacey.
0: What?
1: We gotta say thank you to a few people who have already stepped in.
2: I just wanna say thank you.
0: Thank you to Deborah in Atlanta, Georgia. She said, I'm going to give $12 a month. We got Kenny in San Diego, California. We got Erica giving in Texas, Bowie, Texas, to be exactly. I love my Texas friends out there. We got Shirley in Pennsylvania. Thank you, Shirley. We got Chris in Ohio. Another Atlanta. Okay, Atlanta.
3: Okay,
0: I see
3: ACL.
0: You, Hannah in Atlanta. Atlanta is showing up. Hannah actually gave, she said, I'm just going to do a one-time gift of $500.
1: There we go.
0: Thank you, Hannah. That makes a difference. It matters. If you want to give a big gift like Hannah did, do it. If that's easier for you, if that's better for you. Oh, thank you, Virginia from Boynton Beach,
1: Let's
0: Florida.
1: Go.
0: We just really appreciate it. I love seeing your names pop up. We're going to read them as they come. But listen, you can be a part of what God is doing through Air One.
1: We have one more minute.
0: Oh. Only one more minute.
1: One more minute. Yeah, thankfully, it hasn't happened yet. So if you just turned on your radio, okay, you're like, what's up? This is dramatic. Air One is listener funded. And this event to fill the essential funding need is over tomorrow. In this moment, there are 3 more spots remaining at $12 a month. Or one person doing what Hannah did a moment ago, giving $500, takes them all. But this moment has been curated for you to step up to the plate and hit the home run, my friend. You're going to be the hero of this moment if you simply say yes right now at 888-937-2471 or you go to airone.com. Don't let the time scare you. If you start your gift right now, it's going to count. Oh, and by the way,
0: I was going to say, Justin, you haven't even told them about the gift.
1: I'm a terrible friend. Lacey, what are we doing?
0: Okay, Judy in Redding, California donated a $3,500 Visa gift card. 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
1: No matter what
0: you do. Thank you, Judy.
1: Yeah.
0: Thank you, Judy. We appreciate it. But if you want to do what Hannah did, you get $500. Yeah. You take all the spots. Yes. You get entered for that $3,500 Visa gift card. 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
1: Need somebody in Lancaster, Pennsylvania to step up. 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
0: Where are my Dallas people?
1: Lacey's been saying Dallas has got to step up right now. 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

0: It's true. We have witnessed his faithfulness. We've seen the goodness of God in all of our lives. It's Air One, by the way. Hi, I'm Lacey. I'm joined today by my friend Justin, and I'm reading all of these stories of God's faithfulness in your lives because you're giving, and as you give, you share your story, and I just want to say thank you for sharing your story because you are making my faith bigger. Justin, do you mind if I just, can I read a quick, just
1: of
0: a comment?
1: Course.
0: I just, yes. I actually think that it's going to it's gonna really excite some people. Right here, my friend Shibra wrote in from California. She said, I used to be addicted to everything you could name. I walked the streets, and I remember praying to God even when I was in my addiction, and God heard my prayer. And today, I can testify as his goodness never stops. We should all keep praying and seek his face no matter what. Here's what she has to, this is what she wants to say to you listeners. God is good. He loves you today. We are plundering hell and populating heaven in the name of Jesus with an honor to be able to be the hands and feet of Jesus because he's worthy of it all. He is our Lord of Lords and King of Kings. Amen. I just like that excited me so much because I'm like, it's stories like that. Shibra, who decided to give $12 a month. She said, I want to join in on this mission of Air One because I have personally seen the goodness of God. I have witnessed his faithfulness. And if you don't know, Air One is listener supported. It's listener funded. And today we're doing it. And actually only today and tomorrow. Wait, I forgot this is over.
1: Over.
0: Tomorrow. Justin, tomorrow. What do we do? Like, how do we do this?
1: Well, you got to get involved right now with $10 a month. $10 a month at airone.com. 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CJ and Lauren are about to come in. I just want to make sure that everybody who just turned on the radio, including you, has an opportunity and doesn't miss this moment. So we're holding this for you right now. If you say yes at $10 a month, airone.com or 888-937-2471. I'm hitting refresh like a madman. 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And this $3,500 Visa gift card from Judy in Redding, California, donated to inspire you not to wait, is about to be given away. Take as many spots as you can. Honestly, it's needed. Some tech issues have slowed things down this hour, but if you can take them all, $100 a month would do it. I hope that you see, my friend, that you're needed and this moment is for you. Still, nobody in at 10 a month.
0: Like that, the comment I just read about this woman, she said, I literally was on the streets and I believed in the faithfulness and goodness of God. And now I'm sober, been sober for 13 years, and now I'm walking out and I want to encourage other people to give, to
1: yes,
0: be a part of what God is doing in Air One. Here's the thing. Like, worship doesn't end when the song ends. It's your voice. It's your time. It's your generosity. Each of us are offering what we have, and none of us does it alone. We need you. When you give, you're joining a whole community of believers, each doing their part to further the Air One mission, which the whole mission is to bring people closer to Jesus. Why would you not want to be a part of bringing other people to know Jesus and to make him known? When you give, you're allowing people to experience hope. You can give us a call right now. No one has called in, by the way. So
1: no
0: 888, be the first. 888-937-2471. And you're like, I don't want to talk on the phone. It weirds me out. 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Is there still room,
1: yes,
0: Justin?
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0: Don't change the station. I know you're going to be tempted, but don't do it. Don't do it. This is CJ and Lauren on a little bit earlier than usual. Air One is fundraising today. And I know that's not everybody's favorite conversation, but I want to make sure that you know something. Air One is not a commercial station. Listener funded is the way. As a matter of fact, let's start this conversation with a handful of thank yous, Lauren.
1: April, she gets it in Chandler, Arizona. Daniel in South Dakota. I love hearing from South Dakota. Morgan in Kemp, Texas. Thank you, Leah, outside of Dallas, for saying yes. Yes, I own Air One. I've been impacted by it, and I want to share it with others.
0: All right, so here's the deal. The number to jump in and be involved is 888-937-2471. You can also go to airone.com. Trust me, you do not want to miss that.
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0: Okay, right now, should you choose to say yes to a gift of $30 a month, $30 a month. 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
0: A simple gift of $30 a month. 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Yet not a single person has jumped in at $30 a month. I don't tell you that to be all woe is me. I tell you that to let you know how noisy this world is. Nobody, you'd be the first one in, period, at $30 a month. For this $5,000 Visa gift card, what would you buy with? What would you do? What would you get?
1: I'm thinking like swing set for my child.
0: Okay.
1: So we're not just using chalk.
0: All right.
1: Yeah.
0: I see broken arms in your future.
1: Paying medical bills with some of that money too.
0: That's right. So there you go. It's fun to do these sort of things. And again, this was donated. $5,000 Visa gift card. We're looking for the first hero at $30 a month. It's still not there. It's not there. Here's your phone number.
1: 888-937-2471. Less than a dollar a day invested in lives being changed, in your day being changed, but ultimately lives being changed when you go to airone.com.
0: Did I mention this event's going to be over tomorrow? Mañana, done. 2 days, we're going to get this thing done. Now, we're falling behind right now. And I want you to feel the pressure of this moment. It's not pressure. It's passion. To get this place funded and get back to blessing people 24/7, 365. We are still searching for the first $30 a month hero. We're going to open this up for five during this next song. As a matter of fact, if you do $30 a month, jump in right now. We'll also send you the exclusive Air One t-shirt. That is a hero's uniform. We don't sell that. It's a single gift of $360 or $30 a month. Here's your number.
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0: It better. We've been planning this day for a long time. Shout out to IT, who's listening right now down the hallway. Listen, $30 a month. Every ministry has moments where one person changes the trajectory. Not because they're better, not because they're wealthier, because they recognize this moment belongs to me. Tomorrow night, this event is going to be done. The moment is gone. So if this moment has your name on it, do not let someone else answer for you. To answer the call for a gift of $30 a month, we get to put you in for a $5,000 Visa gift card. Now, every conversation we have plays a role in the overall goal of what we're trying to do. And right now, what's necessary is that we find five heroes. And to simplify that even more, we're looking for the first one to jump in right now at this phone number.
1: 888-937-2471. Maybe you see yourself in this. Summer has a funny way of making me feel like I'm both more fun and more busy. But that's why it's so important to make room for these moments that refill your soul. That is our prayer every single day, that the worship refills your soul. You're sharing that when you go to air1.com.
0: Now, we're doing a fundraiser today. It's just today and tomorrow. This thing's going to be over tomorrow. We're trying to hurry up, get this place funded, and get back to blessing people. A gift of $30 a month right now. We get to put you in for a $5,000 Visa gift card. Jump in. Be a part of what we're doing. It's the first conversation that Lauren and I are having with you. Let me just say this really quickly, then we're going to play the song. I have noticed something about God. He has a long history of using people who move first. Before the crowd, before the certainty, before all the answers, if he has entrusted you with the ability to make a significant difference in this moment, maybe he also entrusted you with this moment. You're listening in one of those rare times where a gift of $30 a month could mean that you pick up this $5,000 Visa gift card that was donated. The number is 888-937-2471. Or right now, you can go to air1.com. If you have-

0: 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We're a ministry. It's amazing that you're listening. Stick with me here. We were just looking for five people to say yes at $30 a month. I want to do a quick calculation to see how many slots remain.
1: Computing data.
0: So I'll take a second.
2: Am I nervous?
1: One slot remains.
0: We can't play another song. We're going to take it down to the final minute. What this means is, to stay on track, we need a single somebody doing a gift of $30 a month. We're also going to get you in for the freshly donated, barely anybody in for, $5,000 Visa gift card. You do not have to wait for the 1 minute timer. We're ready for you right now.
2: I wouldn't wait for the timer. 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

0: If you've been listening all hour, if you've been listening all day, maybe this is why. $30 a month, one person. Let's finish what God started. This is how Air One stays on the air. This is not only how we survive, this is how we thrive and make sure worship music is stronger today than it was yesterday. Still room for one more.
1: AirOne.com. Did we mention this thing just started and it's finished tomorrow? So if you're like me, you always have things like plans. Oh, I'm going to get that to that later. There might not be a later to even do it. So that's why we invite you to go right now. It takes less than a minute to give at airone.com.
0: Still looking for one person, one gift, $30 a month. You can do it as a single gift at $360. You're in for a 5K Visa that was donated for this conversation. Most people wait for someone else. Heroes don't. Heroes hear the need and they move. That's what you are. And if you have ever wondered what stepping up looks like, it's probably a lot less dramatic than you think. $30 a month, one phone call, one click away, and lives changed forever, period. Still room. I got 1 minute on the clock here. And again, if you want to be that final $30 a month hero in for the $5,000 Visa gift card that was donated for this conversation, here's how you get in touch.
1: 888-937-2471. 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
0: Every conversation we have plays a role in the overall goal. I don't want to bog you down with all the numbers of what we're trying to do here, but right now what's necessary is that we find that single hero at $30 a month. 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As a matter of fact, at $30 a month, we get to send you the exclusive Air One t-shirt. We don't sell it. We reserve it for moments like this. There is still room.
1: 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And yes, this prize is amazing. A 5K budget booster. But the ministry, you know your own story. And then you multiply that by so many other stories. The ministry is worth every cent when you go to airone.com.
0: Now we got 1 minute on the clock here. You don't have to finish your gift. You just got to start it if you want to be a part of this moment, protecting worship music on the dial. The clock isn't putting pressure on you. It's reminding us that moments don't wait. Opportunities don't wait. People searching for hope don't wait. We've got one more $30 a month partner to find. Let's go. The phone number is 888-937-2471. Let's shower this great nation of ours from Lexington to Lancaster to Nashville, New York, Chicago, Dallas. 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One more hero, $30 a month. Here we go.
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0: If it sounds like we're nervous, it's because we are. It's because this matters. That's why we're nervous, because this matters. We've come too far to leave one person unfound. Not now. Not when we're this close. If you've been waiting for a sign, hey, consider this is it. Lauren's waving the flag right now. Let's do this.
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0: 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They'll never know your name, but heaven will. $30 a month, plus your fingerprints on stories that you'll never hear fully on this side of eternity. 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
3: 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No matter what comes our way, we have a reason to praise. 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

0: we really don't have much time when we do these fundraisers. I mean, this one's going to be over tomorrow. I don't even care, Lauren. We got to stop down and thank a handful of people who jumped in the last few minutes.
1: 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We love you.
0: It's a big time deal. 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But trust me, you do not want to miss this.
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0: Now, on occasion, when we do these fundraisers, generous heroes who already believe in Erewhon will give us prizes to help, you know, rattle the cage of your comfort zone. It's a busy, noisy world, so we're so thankful right now that we have a $5,000 budget booster. It's a $5,000 Visa gift card. Use it anywhere. We're going to open this thing up for the next 40 people. Basically, what that means is if you were to say yes to supporting Erewhon to the tune of $12 a month right now, we could get you in for the $5,000 Visa gift card. But you'll be joining the mission at the same time, helping us change the world one worship song at a time. Now, as plain as I can say it, nobody is in at $12 a month. Not a single person. You could be the first one in right now.
1: At 888-937-2471. I'm going to be honest with you. If you're like me, you're like, I actually want to be better about leading and not being a follower. This is a moment to do that and not put it on your to-do later list, but do it right now. Be the first one to say yes at $12 a month at erewhon.com.
0: Wait. Stop everything. Pump the brakes. 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I want to give you an example of just how noisy the world is. Erewhon fundraises rarely, okay? Rarely. Hardly ever in the summertime, all right? We got a $5,000 Visa gift card. We got nobody in at $12 a month. And I'm talking goose egg. We got nobody on the phone right now. Which I don't tell you that to be all like, oh, boo-hoo, Erewhon. We believe in keeping things real here. I want you to know exactly what is happening, when it is happening. Every conversation plays a role in the overall goal. And the goal right now is to simply find the first $12 a month hero. Still nobody is on the phone, Lauren. No.
1: 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I hope you don't feel panic in my voice. I'm just excited. So I'm going to give it to you one more time. 888-937-2471 or erewhon.com.
0: We're nervous because this matters.
1: Okay, yeah.
0: We're nervous because this matters. Here's what I've learned. Okay. Every gift changes two people. The person who receives it and the person who gives it. Because generosity has a way of reminding us that we were never meant to hold on to every blessing. We were blessed to become one. Somebody's praying today for hope, for peace, for one reminder that God hasn't forgotten them. And here's the amazing part. God often answers prayers through ordinary people who simply decide to give, like in a moment like this. You get to be a part of that answer, protecting worship music on the dial. A moment ago, there was nobody on the phone.

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1: 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I'm going to go ahead and call it out. I feel like somebody in Nashville is going to say, I'm going to be the leader. But it takes going to Air1.com. Somebody in Minneapolis, somebody in San Antonio, joining us right now in OKC. 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
0: Okay. Can we just, 1 second. I just want to make sure that you guys know what's going on here. There's barely anybody on the website now. What is happening? It's the middle of the day. I know it's summertime. The kids are all wet in the backseat of the car. You're listening to worship music. You're like, let me catch a quick blessing. And that's why we want you here. Mm-hmm. But I want you to understand this. The very blessing that you came here for isn't even possible without the potential heroes that come through in a moment like this. $12 a month. This is rarefied air. We've been given a 5K Visa gift card donated to bring some added inspiration to these conversations. And you're listening in this moment. I don't think that's an accident. I've noticed something about God too. He does amazing things with open hands. Open hands worship. Open hands serve. Open hands give. And somehow, in my experience, the more open our hands become, the more open our hearts become too. That therein lies the power of generosity. Unfortunately, you don't really feel it until you make that leap. And listen, if you can't give, it's all good. We love you no matter what. No matter what. The love is there no matter what. But if you can lean in a moment like this, I promise you, that is a bond between you and this brand that is unbreakable, unshakable. Still not a lot of people on the website. Let's make sure they know exactly how to get in touch. Then we got to play this song.
1: 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Like Siege just said, generosity stretches you. But that's why I'd like to make this easier than ever for you by putting the link right there on your phone. If you want to text GIVE to 38568 and just follow through.
0: And you never really know how far one act of generosity travels. You make one gift. Someone hears one song. They find hope. They go home different. They love their family differently. Their kids grow up differently. One generous decision can create ripples that you'll never be able to measure on this side of heaven. And if the answer is yes, we're going to play the song here now, okay? You don't have to finish your gift. You just got to start the process, and we can get you in to be a part of this moment. 888-937-2471. 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Again, I tell you, if it sounds like we're nervous, it's because this matters. It does. 888-937-2471. Here we go. Song started. 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If you're feeling that gentle nudge in the right direction, this

0: 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We got a single song left. I'm going to tell you exactly how we're going to do this because it's going to take everyone. 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
0: So we're going to get the bell out. And every time you hear the bell ring, we're going to celebrate someone giving in real time. We're going to count this thing down and see if we can pull this thing off. 23 people, a single song to go. Every conversation we have plays a role in the overall goal. Okay, 888-937-2471. That's a lot of people to find in a short amount of time, Lauren.
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1: Look at that. 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
0: Things are picking up a little bit, but I want to make sure that you know we still have an abundance of room. $12 a month all at once is like $150. 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
1: Penny, she gets it in Maricopa, Arizona. She says, Air One is my lifeline to God. Thank you for sharing that, Penny.
0: $12 a month. You know, God's math has always been fascinating. Five loaves, two fish, a little boy willing to let go, thousands fed. Never underestimate what God can do with something that's placed in His hands. I'm telling you, there are people who are being changed by these songs. Generosity isn't really about money, it's about trust. Every gift quietly says, God, I believe that you're going to take care of me so I can help take care of someone else. That's a beautiful way to live. And it just so happens that you're cameoing on the show in a moment where your $12 a month means you could pick up this $5,000 Visa gift card.
1: Thank you so much, Jessica in Grants Pass, Oregon. She's given before, but she actually wanted to be part of this moment, too. You could bump up your gift by $12 a month. Look at that, Samantha in OKC. Oh, we see you, Susan, in Taylor, South Carolina.
0: That's awesome, man. That's awesome. Still have a lot of room to go. 17 more people to go. Final song approaching. You don't have to finish your gift. You just got to start the process, ultimately following through, protecting worship music on the dial. Prayer 24/7. Full-time pastors on staff, ready to help when needed. 888-937-2471.
1: April, she gets it in Bakersfield, California. Says, count me in. I've never done this before, but I can't help myself. Air1.com. DeMart in Mesquite, Texas. Thank you.
0: All right. 15 people to go. We've got to play this next song. I want to get real with you for a second, okay? Every conversation that we have plays a role in the overall goal of what we're trying to do. And if you're doing your $12 a month right now, you're in for the 5K Visa, all the things. But before we play this final song, let me just float something out there, because on occasion, someone will just come in and drop the mic. If we've got any chance of getting this thing across the finish line, this is a moment. We're looking for a single person who can step into a leadership moment of $100 a month. If there's just one person out there who would do that right now, it would take up the majority of spots left. This is in order for us to stay on track and finish this event tomorrow. We're going to get this done in 2 days. $100 a month, not because everyone can, but because someone can. Maybe God has blessed your business. Maybe he's blessed your career. Maybe this has been a season of unexpected favor. If that's your story, maybe you want to be that hero. Be the one who says, I've been blessed, so I'm going to bless somebody else. One leader, $100 a month to move the mission forward together. Now, if you're doing your 12 bucks a month, follow through with that while the song plays. 888-937-2471. You'll be in for the 5K Visa. But if somebody does $100 a month in a moment like this, man, I am telling you, every single jaw is going to be on the ground. Lauren is pregnant with her second baby. She'll name that baby after you.
1: Well,
0: we haven't talked about that, but she'll do it.
1: I need to talk to my husband.
0: I can be very persuasive. I've already talked to him. No, I haven't. Okay. In all seriousness, we're working hard here. We're not bonus for these conversations. We are here outside of our show on a volunteer basis because we believe in the mission. If it sounds like we're nervous at any moment, it's because this stuff matters. It truly does. All that craziness on social media and Instagram and TikTok, all that stuff already happened. We are breathing air in the same minute right now. This is real. We are sharing a moment. And whether it's 12 bucks a month or you want to do that big gift and be a hero, the number is the same. 888-937-2471. You can also go to air

0: I have a plan. Don't change the station. I have a plan. I have a plan. We were just looking for a lot of people to say yes at $12 a month. We came up short. We have an incredible prize. Incredible prize. Everyone's fundraising today, by the way. It's rare, but we're doing it today. Mm-hmm. We're going to do what's called a one-minute event, which only works if you have a bonkers prize and we all do it together. And we do have a prize, so now your job is to wait until the one-minute timer. The prize is $5,000 on a Visa gift card donated for this conversation. Now, you're going to hear us say Air1.com a lot during this conversation, but I don't want you to go to Air1.com until we play this one-minute timer. That is what we call the one-minute event. If we all go together, because when we worship, we do so together, we can get this place funded together. And every single person who does a gift of $12 a month during the one-minute event, not yet, you're going to be in for $5,000 on a Visa gift card. But don't go there yet. Lauren's going to tell you about the website. She's going to say it's so good. You're going to want to go there right now, but you can't go there yet. You got to wait until we start the one-minute event.
1: 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You know what? I'm so glad you're here. I want to make it as easy as possible. I'll put the link on your phone if you want to text GIVE to 38568, but then wait to follow through till we all do this, like CJ said, together. The power of community.
0: So if you're just now tuning in, the one-minute event is about to begin. 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
1: 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A-I-R, the number one.com. Not yet. I just want to go back to that thing you were saying, Siege, about together. You know how impactful it is to look over it in a stoplight and see somebody else worshiping, see somebody else listening to the same song as you. Maybe you haven't experienced that before, but to know that you're not in something alone is so powerful. People tell us that's why they love coming back to Air One every day, and that's why we're inviting you to do this together.
0: We have come a long way. We found so many amazing people at $12 a month. Now comes the stretch that requires some faith. 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If everybody who could hear my voice right now participated in the one-minute event, the fundraiser would be over. It might not happen, but what if it does? What if it does? What if it does? Air1.com, but not yet. We're about to start the timer on the one-minute event. 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
0: Can we get some extra people in tech? 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
0: 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You don't have to finish. You just got to start the process. 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
0: 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I forgot to tell you something. I got to tell you this. One more thing. Real quick. I got to tell you one more thing. One more thing. One more thing. Air1.
2: 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Red Rocks Worship featuring Chris Brown. The Lord is with me.
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0: You are listening to Air One. We are your worship station. It's a little bit different on the CJ and Lauren show today. This is a fundraiser. I know. We're going to make it fun. Trust me. Stick with us. There's some really cool things coming your way. But first, we just got to say a quick thank you to a handful of people who jumped in the last couple of minutes.
1: Donna, thank you in Jacksonville. Ray in Davenport. Christopher in Wimberley. And Leonardo in Pasadena, Texas. I just want to point this out because I loved his wording. He says, I found Air One in my hardest season when I felt the furthest away from God. But the worship has helped me day by day refocus my heart on Jesus. That is why we're here, is because of you, Leonardo.
0: Man, that's the kind of perspective you expect from my favorite Ninja Turtle. So way to go, Leonardo. Okay, 888-937-2471. You can also go to air1.com. 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
0: I'm about to say something on worship radio that's a little bananas. Stick with me. Should you choose to participate in this next moment, someone has given us a $5,000 Visa gift card. We're going to open it up for five people. Five people, each one saying yes at $30 a month or a single gift, $360, dollar a day, protecting worship music on the dial, blessings through the airwaves nationwide. Be the first one in at $30 a month. It's only for five. And we're going to put you in for the Visa gift card. Here's how to get in touch.
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0: Still waiting for the first one to jump in. 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Air One has the capacity to be broadcasting to millions at any given moment. Right now, there's barely anybody on the phone, which is okay. I don't tell you that to be all for Air One. I tell you that to keep it real. It's a noisy world. It's the middle of summer. But worship music matters in July. It matters in January. It matters always. And right now we're trying to protect it to make sure it stays strong. So if you want to be the first hero in right now, $30 a month, you can call 888-937-2471. You can go to air1.com. Again, that's A-I-R, the number one.com. We're looking for the first one to jump in. That hasn't happened yet. That's okay. Lauren's got your number.
1: It's 888-937-2471. 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The honesty is, some of the most powerful moments with God don't happen in church pews, but they happen at a stoplight. They happen in the kitchen. They happen while you're folding another load of laundry, while you're listening to worship. Those are the moments you're providing with your dollar a day by going to air1.com. Thank you so much, Stephanie in Timnath, Colorado.
0: When you hear the bell ring, that means people are jumping in. 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Each one helping us sustain and make worship music thrive all across this great nation of ours. Be the next one in right now by going to air1.com. 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We don't sell this thing. We reserve it for moments like this, right?
1: 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Text GIVE to 38568. Thank you so much, Christopher in Austin, Texas.
0: All right. Christopher, you're in, man. You're part of the family. All right, let's do this. Let's change the world one worship song at a time. You're also in for that $5,000 Visa gift card, which is bananas that someone believes in Air One enough to donate that for this conversation. And let me tell you something. I think it's great. I do. I think it's great. I know you don't expect to hear prizes in moments like this when we're fundraising, but the fact that people believe in worship music that much, I think, is a beautiful thing. 888-937-2471, and you're in.
1: Ray in Davenport, Oklahoma, gets it. Says, count me in for $30 a month. 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
0: If you're feeling that quiet little nudge, it's subtle. But if you're still listening, you might be feeling that little bitty nudge. It's like you should do this. I'm inviting you not to overthink it. Sometimes obedience sounds remarkably ordinary. $30, one phone call, and heaven does something extraordinary. These songs are changing people. They are, in real time. 888-937-2471. Two more people to go, each one saying yes at $30 a month. Let's do that number again, and we got to play this song.
1: It's 888-937-2471. 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
0: Air1.com. Still room. You know, with two more people to go, it occurs to me, I'm going to try something really quickly. What if one person did both? What if one person did $60 a month? Like one person, as we segue into this final song, that finished this moment. 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And if one person did $60 a month, because I believe that hope is worth it, maybe you do too. Every day someone turns this station on looking for a reason not to quit. And because of generous people, they find Jesus instead. If you can be that one person in this moment, one partner, $60 a month, let's do it together. Let's do it together. 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
0: 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And this song, my wife always says, is the reminder to the enemy what he couldn't give to me, he also can't take away. And so my hope is that it gives you just a little bit more joy to your life.
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8: We are fundraising today. We need one person to do $30 a month. To seal this moment. We've been talking about this for a few songs. We had a handful of people that jumped in. We're so grateful. It's down to the wire here. We're going to see if we can find one hero with 1 minute on the clock to do a $30 a month gift. If you do that $30 a month, we get to put you in for this incredible prize that was donated, a $5,000 Visa gift card. We're also going to send you the Air One t-shirt that we don't sell. We reserve it for moments like this. One more person. This is a huge clutch moment in a never-before-done summer two-day fundraiser. This thing is going to be over tomorrow. This moment is essential. I got to believe that there's one person who's jamming with us right now, Lauren, somewhere in America, who would seal this moment at $30 a month.
9: You could be that one at airone.com. I rarely speak with such boldness, but I'm going to go ahead and say it. This is going to be the most impactful thing you do. In the middle of the summer, on a Wednesday, with popsicle sticky hands, trying to figure out what's for dinner. I get all of that. But it takes less than 60 seconds to give.

0: to be louder than the noise, then I am telling you, be the one. $30 a month, 1 minute timer approaching, one person. Let's go. 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
0: Still room for that $130 a month hero to seal this moment. Every conversation we have plays a role in the overall goal, and that's what we need right now in this conversation. That single hero at $30 a month. Listen, here's what I know. The world has no shortage of voices. Fear has a microphone. Anxiety has a microphone. Social media has a microphone. We need to make sure that hope has one too. We've got 1 minute to find one person at $30 a month who says, I am going to keep worship strong. If that is you, don't wait for somebody else. Be the one so we can get you in for this 5K Visa so you can share worship music all across America, even all across the world. Still room for one more.
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0: This is bigger than $30 a month. It is. This is about what voice wins. Will it be another endless scroll? Another angry headline? Another reminder of everything that's wrong? Or will someone hear worship exactly when they need to hear it? That's what we're asking. 1 minute, one person, $30 a month. Let's not let the noise win in this moment. Lauren's got your phone number. Here we go.
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0: Because somewhere right now, somebody's thumb is already halfway to another hour of scrolling. It's true. Happens with me too. But tomorrow, the same hand might reach over and turn on Air One instead. And instead of comparison, they get worship. Instead of anxiety, it's peace. Instead of more noise, it's Jesus. We need one person at $30 a month to make sure moments like that keep happening. 1 minute on the clock. We have got to find you. Here we go.
1: 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Air One app works too, by the way. 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
0: All right, so listen. This is a huge moment. We're fundraising today. I know this is a lot of noise to take in here in the middle of the day, but I'm of the belief that we have to speak boldly because summertime is chaos, okay? With 1 minute on the clock, we got to find one person willing to do $30 a month to seal this moment, period. Air One is listener-funded. 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Listener-funded is the way. We're putting 1 minute on the clock. And I'm going to believe that there's one person listening who's been thinking, I could do that. Here's an invitation. Don't overthink it. Every day, the world spends millions trying to capture hearts and shape minds and keep people scrolling. But every single day, God uses worship to stop people in their tracks, to replace fear with faith, noise with peace, and distraction with His presence. If you've been blessed and you can do $30 a month, this is your chance to keep that happening for someone you'll probably never meet. One person, 1 minute, $30 a month. Will you be the hero that finishes this? Let's go. The 1 minute timer begins now.
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0: Love is there no matter what. 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It does. This matters. I believe that worship music is changing people. And if you do too, there's 42 seconds left to find that single hero. There's still room. We're going to get you in for a $5,000 Visa gift card. 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
5: When you fundraise on a Christian radio station, I'm talking to every single person that comes through as a hero. Every single one. Let me give you some examples. These are people who jumped in the last couple of minutes.
6: Mary Jo in Chandler, Mary in Dallas, Jay in Lawrenceville, Georgia, and Catherine, love this, in Paramount, California, says, best decision I can make on a random Wednesday for something that feeds me on a daily basis.
5: The number to jump in is, don't miss this, 888-937-2471. Goodness gracious, I'm getting weak in the knees. As my grandmother used to say, I'm getting the vapors or something. Yeah, I don't know. I'm getting nervous, basically what I'm
6: weak
5: trying to say.
6: Weak in the knees said a lot, yeah.
5: Check this out. $5,000 Visa gift card has been donated for our fundraiser today. $5,000 Visa gift card. Should you choose to say yes, we're going to open this up for the final 40 people. At $12 a month before the end of the hour. That's when this 5K Visa gift card is being given away. What this means, if you can hear my voice right now, there's nobody in at $12 a month, and you'd be the first one in. It is a smooth path to be a hero for worship music and to also get in for a 5K Visa. I say 5K Visa a lot. I know I do. I just think it's colossal that someone has donated a prize of this magnitude for a moment like this. Be the first one in right now. $12 a month. Here we go.
6: 888-937-2471. If you're already peopled out, we understand that too. It's why we've made it easier than ever to go to airone.com and get involved there.
5: I can't even believe what I'm saying right now. We're broadcasting to the entire nation. Not a single person has jumped in at $12 a month.
6: Yeah.
5: I don't tell you that to be all like poor Air One. I tell you that to keep it real. The world is crazy, especially in July. Right now, your monumental gift of $12 a month helps catapult us towards a two-day fundraiser finish line. This thing's over tomorrow. Over tomorrow. We got a 5K Visa gift card being given away in less than a half an hour. And a $12 a month hero. We're waiting to get this thing started. Here we go.
6: AirOne.com. Before you mentally start spending that 5K budget booster, you got to get involved first. I can't even talk. I'm so excited. And I can't even win it. 888-937-2471.
5: I realize this conversation's a lot. I'm sorry about that. I really am. I don't want it to be a lot. You know, I used to get really self-conscious about speaking so boldly during these conversations, but you know, I'm going to be who I'm going to be. And I believe that we have to speak boldly because we got to get your attention. The world is noisy. It's not even your fault, really. One person to get this thing up and off the ground at $12 a month. If that is you, we get to put you in for the prize. And what a prize. $5,000 Visa gift card. There's barely anybody on the phone right now. We have more than 100 people ready to answer the phone, and most of them are probably doom scrolling because they're just waiting for someone to call in. 888-937-2471. The website is wide open.
6: 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Someone gave so that we can show up in your city. So where are we going to go next? That really depends on your involvement. Maybe you haven't heard your town. 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Well, you get to be the leader right now. And because you say yes, more people are going to worship with us when you go to AirOne.com.
5: If your heart's already there, let your decision catch up. Don't admire generosity. Practice it. Peace doesn't happen. People protect it. All right? You know, this is a radio ministry. I know it's like, you assume it's like all the other stations because it's right there on the dial, but it's different. It is. Good intentions don't build ministries. People do. And right now, you're listening in a moment where your $12 a month could help keep us on track, protecting worship on the dial all across America. And we get to put you in for $5K on a Visa gift card. It's been slow today. I'm not going to lie to you. But we've got to get this thing done in 2 days. It is over tomorrow. The deadline is looming. This moment matters. You matter. Lauren's got your phone number.
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5: Because leaders don't wait for momentum. 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I wish all this stuff was free, but we're getting the resources to change the world one worship song at a time. 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
5: 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I'm talking too long. I'm sorry. If it sounds like we're nervous, it's because we are. It's because this matters. It does. I think it matters. It's easy to be bold when you think it matters. Mm-hmm. I know you know that. Now, if you can't, the love is there no matter what. It's there. You can come back tomorrow. We're going to love you up all the same. But if you can, again, you're in for $5K on a Visa gift card being given away in about 20 minutes. Additionally, you're helping be the light in somebody else's darkest moment. It's a beautiful thing, and it all happens when you call the following. 888-937-2471. AirOne.com is wide open right now. Again, that's going to be AIR, the number one.

0: to answer the call, give a gift of $12 a month. 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Mm-hmm. We're going to ring the bell if you give $12 a month, which will be a celebration twofold. We're getting you in for our 5K Visa that's being given away in less than 20 minutes. 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Be the first one in right now because we're running out of time. Here's your number.
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0: And it's 5K on a Visa. Woo! Someone gave that to us because they wanted to bring some added inspiration to the fundraiser today. And we're so thankful that they did. Because you got the kids in the car, you're picking them up from the pool, you're playing chauffeur, the dog is wet, everything's sticky during the summertime. Right now, right now, if you could see beyond all that and understand that your $12 a month protects worship music on the dial, is also going to get you in for a $5,000 Visa gift card. 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Somebody decides to just jump and go. Not because they're the only one who can, but because they're willing. Leadership almost always sounds like one simple word. Yes. Yes. Here's your number.
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1: 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Just $3 a week is what that breaks down to. 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
0: 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You're lighting a candle in somebody else's darkest moment. 888-937-2471. We still got a lot of slots to go here. A lot of slots. Can we do that number one more time? Because I got to do the math and see if this is even possible before we play the final song here.
1: Again, it's not the studio number. 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
0: 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This moment is massive. But every conversation we have plays a role in the overall goal of what we're trying to do. And I'm going to be honest with you, we need someone to take up a bunch of slots. 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A $1,500 gift right now would move a financial mountain for your worship station. I want to say a little more about that in case that person's listening. 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
0: Every time we ask for someone to do a little more, it's so nerve-wracking, and I allow myself to think, what if this doesn't happen? Because Lauren and I have been in the room when it doesn't happen, and let me tell you, it's a lonely feeling, but God's will be done, okay? I believe that you're out there. I do. Someone to finish this with a $1,500 gift to, at the very least, help take up a ton of slots. Now, if you're doing your $12 a month, the 5K Visa is being given away in 14 minutes. But if you think you could do a $1,500 gift, this is one of those moments. If we're going to finish strong, If we're going to keep this ministry moving forward with momentum, we are looking for one leader. One person who can say, I'll make the $1,500 gift. Not because anyone has to, but because God has put you in a position where you can. Think about everything competing for people's hearts today. You got endless scrolling. You got bad news. You got fear. You got distraction. It's just noise. And then think about what happens when someone hears a worship song exactly the right moment and remembers, God is still with me. He's still here. That's what your generosity makes possible. So if you've been blessed in a way that allows you to do this, don't miss the privilege of leading. We are looking for one person, one leadership gift of $1,500 a month. Excuse me, $1,500 period. If somebody did $1,500 a month, I think I would pass out.
1: Me too.
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0: I just want to say we were asking for a $1,500 gift. I want to make sure you know that hadn't happened yet. And we're going to take this whole challenge down to the final minute. But I'm going to boldly say someone's going to make that gift. Someone is going to do $1,500. The only question is, who gets the joy of saying, God, thank you for letting me be a part of this? I feel it. I know they're out there. If you've been waiting for a moment to make a significant difference, this is your moment. One $1,500 gift can change the momentum of this entire hour and help keep worship music reaching people who need it the most. Don't let somebody else tell your story. 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It's CJ, it's Lauren, we're fundraising today. There is a donated prize of a $5,000 Visa gift card that's being given away next. Next. If you want to say yes in this moment to a gift of $12 a month, you're in. $12 a month supporting worship music, protecting worship music, and you're also in for a $5,000 Visa. What would you spend that on? What would you do?
1: One of those inflatable slides, water slides for your kids, you know? It'd be so much easier than taking my three-year-old to the pool. So just put one of those in your backyard. Maybe some new umbrellas, some chairs to invite people over.
0: You could just get a membership to the pool.
1: Well, I guess I really hadn't considered that.
0: Believe me, that slide's going to be taking up space in a few years. Okay. So it's fun to think about that. We still have a few more to go. 22 people remaining, each one saying yes at $12 a month. Then we're going to play the countdown and see if we have a chance of making this happen. Be the first one in for this conversation. 5K Visa. Now, 7 minutes from now, here's your phone number.
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1: Pepe in Beaumont, Texas.
0: All right, this is happening. We're down to, let's see here, 20 people to go. 20 people to go. Lauren's got your phone number.
1: 888-937-2471. Thanks to Autofill, less than a minute to give if you want to go to airone.com. Look at that, Linda in San Jacinto, California.
0: Okay, so let me just say this. The website is cleaning house right now. There's next to nobody on the phone right now. So I want to give that number again. $12 a month. You're in for a 5K Visa. That's being given away in 6 minutes. The number to call is 888-937-2471.
1: We see you, Sharon, in Carnes City, Texas. Thank you for your generosity.
0: You don't have to wonder if you've made a difference. You just did. You just did right now with that gift.
1: Luke gets it outside of Portland, Oregon. Thank you. He went to airone.com.
0: Because when you give, you're choosing people over possessions, and that's a beautiful thing.
1: Christopher, McHenry, Illinois.
0: Every gift is another vote for hope. Hope in a noisy world. Don't let a meaningful moment become a missed opportunity. $12 a month supporting worship music, protecting worship music on the dial, faith-based media, and at the same time, you're going to be in for the absolutely oh-so-fresh $5,000 Visa gift card. We still have 16 more people to go in this moment.
1: Mustang, Oklahoma, well represented by Douglas. Okay. Thank you.
0: Down to 15 to go because of Douglas.
1: Oh, look at this. Aurora in Fort Worth. We love you, Sharon, also. Oh, wow. We are really dinging. Angela in Houston. Thank you.
0: This could happen. This could happen. It really could. Yeah. You don't think you could find that many people, but I'm telling you, millions of people have the capacity to be jamming to Air One at any given moment, which tells you that mountains can be moved. Right now, your gift of $12 a month gets you in to win a $5,000 Visa gift card, which is being given away in 4 minutes. 4 minutes from right now. Would it be okay? Let me just do this real quick. I want to know exactly what we need before we play the final 1 minute timer. Can I get a calculation on how many slots we have remaining? I just want to make sure that we know exactly what.
2: Computing data.
0: This will just take a second. Okay.
2: One slot remains.
0: That's all right. That's okay. One to go, $12 a month, $5,000 on a Visa gift card being given away in 3.5 minutes. I gotta believe that there is one person who is listening to this right now as we broadcast nationwide who would be the hero to seal this at $12 a month. Protecting worship music, potentially getting a call in minutes, as in next, that you want a $5,000 Visa gift card. You're listening in Jacksonville, in Waco, in Burlington, Virginia Beach, Chattanooga, Memphis, Dallas, New York, Phoenix, Atlanta. Somebody is going to come in clutch and be the reason that this thing gets up and over the top. We got 1 minute on the timer. You don't have to finish. You just got to start your gift, ultimately following through. And you're in for the 5K Visa. It's a huge moment right here. Here's your number.
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0: I'm going to play the 1 minute timer. Let's do the number again. 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
0: 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Hold on. Wait. Hold on. Still room. You make it happen during this song, we're going to get you in. The 5K Visa is being drawn for next. It all comes down to this. 888-937-2471.

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2: They stole my thunder. 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Lauren and I are in here. We're trying to do the best that we can to articulate that this is how worship stays on the air. 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
3: Jared, great example in Forest Grove, Oregon. Gloria in Riverside. Marie in Fresno. Paul in Idaho Falls. I love when we hear from Idaho. And Shannon in Oklahoma City. Thank you for taking just a few seconds out of a busy Wednesday in the middle of summer to do something that changes lives. That's what all of them have done.
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2: You might want to hear a little more about the Air One t-shirt. 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Okay? This isn't just a t-shirt. It's a wearable high five for Jesus. Real talk. Wow. It's the only shirt scientifically proven to make worship sound even better. Now, science has not returned our calls on that, but that's neither here nor there. And here's a little caution, warning. Wearing this shirt may result in stranger sin. Hey, I love Air One too. Followed by instant friendship. So you should know that before you give $30 a month. Here's your number again.
3: 888-937-2471. These shirts should come with a warning, Siege. 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AirOne.com.
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2: It's basically an invitation for someone to ask, what's Air One? 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All right, $30 a month. We're only going to open this up for five. 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
3: Hope still exists. I'm holding on to that part. That's what you share when you go to airone.com, A-I-R, the number one.com, or call 888-937-2471.
2: Nobody has done $30 a month yet, which means all the Air One t-shirts are staying neatly folded in the promotions department. And I think I know why.
3: Why?
2: I think maybe you need to hear a little bit more about it. It's very soft. It's softer than a church lobby handshake and a whole lot less awkward, too. It is. If this shirt could talk, it would probably say, turn up the worship. It can't talk. I don't want to be confusing here. I got another one here. This shirt won't get you into heaven, but it might start a conversation with someone who's curious about getting there. That's a good thing.
3: That's great. The Air One t-shirt.
2: All right?
3: Yeah.
2: All right, nobody has jumped in. $30 a month right now. We're going to get you in. Here's your phone number again.
3: It's 888-937-2471. Hey, let's be honest, too. Maybe you're like, I like monthly, or I like to give it while I got it. All up front, that's $360. That would also score you that Air One t-shirt at airone.com.
2: It's the Air One t-shirt. It's not just merch. It's a conversation starter with sleeves. Yeah. It says, I love worship. Without you having to sing in the checkout line. That's what it says. It's like wearing a tiny billboard that says Jesus is still changing lives, except way more fashionable.
3: Way more.
2: All right. It's the Air One t-shirt. Now, let me check here. Nobody's done it yet. All right. Here's the deal. $30 a month. Right now, you do $30 a month supporting worship music on the dial. We're going to send you the Air One t-shirt, and you're going to be lighting a candle in somebody else's darkest moments. Lauren can tell you the number one more time, then we got to play the song.
3: 888-937-2471. We'll let the shirt speak for itself. You can even see what it looks like at airone.com.
2: The Air One t-shirt. You could wear it to the gym. You could wear it to Target. Wear it while pretending you're only going to buy one thing at Costco, which we know is not true.
3: Mm-mm.
2: It's the Air One t-shirt. You got to think of it as missionary work, but with better cotton, because it's super fluffy and nice. And okay. All right. We're waiting for the first one to jump in. 888-937-2471. We want to send that Air One t-shirt out. Wait, there's somebody?
3: Thank you. Rachel, first shirt out the door in Leesburg, Georgia.
2: All right, so we got four more t-shirts during this song, each one saying yes at $30 a month. Maybe we could find one more. Let's do the phone number. Here we go.
3: 888-937-2471.
2: Listen, this isn't just a t-shirt. It's a reminder that every time you wear it, you are quietly telling the world hope still has a heartbeat, and his name is Jesus. That's the Air One t-shirt. I'd love to ring that bell one more time. Air1.com, Air1.com. Lauren, say ring the bell in dramatic fashion. Let's see what happens.
3: Okay, I was hoping you'd ask me this at some point. Ring that bell!
2: That was good.
3: Thank you.
2: But I think maybe you shorten the bell. Let's try it one more time, see if the bell rings.
3: Okay. Like I was going for World Cup edition, but yeah, I'll do normal.
2: Yeah.
3: Ring that bell, please.
2: Yeah, I just... Oh!
3: Worked! Thank you so much, Michelle, in North Canton, Ohio.
2: That's three more Air One t-shirts while this song plays. $30 a month, 888-937-2471. It's not...

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2: 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It is a praise anthem built on one simple conviction. I woke up today to praise. It's not dependent on circumstances. Giving God praise, saying hallelujah.
1: 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Hallelujah.
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6: Looking for the first hero at $12 a month. I can't even believe what I'm about to say. There's next to nobody on the phone. Nobody on the phone. $5,000 on an Amex. Sonia says, I believe in Air One enough to give $5,000 to someone who would feel the power of generosity. She gave that to us. And now it's going to be going to someone else. Next to nobody on the phone. Nobody in at $12 a month. You could be the first one in right now by calling 888-937-2471. Is this thing on? Nobody's in yet.
8: That's kind of wild.
6: Let me double check real quick. I just want to make sure. Can we get a calculation if we have the first one in at $12 a month? We got to have at least one.
8: I mean, I think from New York City to LA to Honolulu to Alaska, somebody would have taken a spot.
6: You would think. All right, that's a bummer. Y'all could have just passed me a note or something. All right, that's okay. Be the first one in right now, changing the narrative here in America from noise to worship. Who's the first hero? Who's going to get this thing started? 888-937-2471. Air1.com. Someday, someone is going to pull into a parking lot and decide not to give up. Not because they had life all figured out, but because worship reminded them God hadn't given up on them. That's what's going on here. You may never know their name, but you can be a part of their story. That is the power of generosity. 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
6: Yeah, and we're looking for some movement at air1.com. Not even kidding you, man. The world is noisy. It's summertime. I know worship feels like it matters most in July when it's cold, when you're stuck in the car, but it matters, excuse me, in January, but it matters in July as well. Mm-hmm. $12 a month right now, and you are in for $5,000 on an American Express. Listen, we're trying to, have you ever turned on Air One and thought, okay, I love Christian music. There's something going on with this Air One. There's something going on with this place. It's different. I believe that that is true. I do. It can change things. Real change usually does not happen on a stage. It happens quietly. One prayer at a time, one song, one conversation, one generous person saying yes. The kingdom of God has always grown that way, quietly.

0: 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Every one of us is building something. Building a career, a home, a reputation. None of those are bad things. They're not. But what if we also built something that will stay and will keep changing lives far after us?
1: Yeah.
0: That's what your generosity does. It keeps working even after we're finished. I've noticed something. The happiest people that I know aren't the ones who have the most. They are the ones who hold what they have with open hands. Generosity has a way of reminding us that God is our provider, not our possessions. So right now, if you want to make that leap, I realize this is way out of your comfort zone. But the very blessing that you came here for isn't even possible without the heroes that step up in moments like this. Here's that number again.
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0: You know, the truth of the matter is this. 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You won't meet every listener. Neither will we. You won't know every prayer that was answered because someone found hope. But just because you can't see the ripple doesn't mean it isn't changing everything. 888-937-2471. 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

0: 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Welcome. We are CJ and Lauren. We are fundraising today. 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It's 888-937-2471, airone.com. Anytime you hear the bell ring, that means we're inching closer to the goal and someone is deciding to be heroic and deciding to be generous.
1: A great example in Kent, Washington. Thank you so much for taking that first spot.
0: All right, so you're in for $5,000 on an Amex. 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And you're also providing light in somebody else's darkest moment. Air1.com.
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0: I'm going to give the number out because there's barely anybody on the phone in this pivotal moment. 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
1: Oh, look at that. 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And John said, here, I'm calling from Knoxville, Tennessee, 888-937-2471.
0: I just want to say, this isn't really about radio. 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When someone who's carrying anxiety finally breathes. When someone who's grieving finds peace. When someone who's forgotten they are loved hears the truth again. That's what you're investing in at $12 a month. We get to celebrate you in real time. You're getting in for this incredibly generous prize, $5,000 American Express. 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
1: Brenda, Beaumont, Texas, thank you so much. 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
0: 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And that's a beautiful way to live. 888-937-2471. You can also go to air1.com.
1: Funny you should mention that. 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Proof that it works so quick. 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
0: And she is in for a $5,000 American Express gift card that was donated for this very conversation. $12 a month. Generosity is so beautiful. I don't think generosity is something God wants from us. I think it's something He wants for us. Because every time we loosen our grip, He reminds us where our confidence really comes from. Not in what we own, but in the God who has always taken good care of us. Now, we're about to segue into the final song here. The final song. And we still, I don't even want to tell you the numbers. I don't want to confuse you here. We still have a lot of room to go. But there is a way that a single someone could take up a bunch of spots by doing $120 a month. Sometimes the right person is listening at the right time. If someone did $120 a month right now, that would take up 10 of these spots before we segue into this next song. I want to talk a little bit about that. If that number didn't scare you, just stick around for 1 second. This is how worship stays on the dial. There's no commercials. There's no big corporation waiting in the wings. $120 a month. Okay, first off, here's your phone number.
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0: If you're doing your $12 a month, I just want to say a preemptive thank you. If you're just now tuning in, right now, before we segue into this next song, we are looking for one hero. One person who can step into a leadership gift of $120 a month. Not because everyone can, but because someone can. Maybe this has been a year where God has been especially faithful to you. I don't know. Maybe He's opened doors and provided in ways that you didn't expect or simply put you in a position where you can do a little bit more. If that's your story, don't miss this moment. Every day, this station stands in the gap between people and a world that's working overtime to fill their hearts with fear and distraction and hopelessness. Worship does the opposite. It reminds people of who they belong to. And if you can lead at $120 a month, your generosity becomes a part of thousands of moments where someone hears the right song exactly at the right time. We are looking for one hero, one leader. There's only one of you. One yes. $120 a month. and let's see what God does through that one courageous decision. If that's you and you want to answer the call, here's that number again.
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0: We never know what may or may not be at stake based on what we do or do not do in any given moment. 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
3: 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I've got a song out called It Really Is Amazing Grace. I'm just taking that beautiful hymn that we all know and love, Amazing Grace, added a new chorus and a new bridge to it, written by a slave trader. And in the middle of a storm, he cried out to God, saying, God, if you help me, I give my life to you. And he went on to becoming a pastor and a minister. 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

0: Air One, it's CJ and Lauren. We're fundraising today. I want to say really quickly, a moment ago, we were looking for $120 per month. And while we verify what's happening online and on the phone, I just want to say, if you were thinking about doing that, I know you're out there. I know you're out there. I believe that there's someone listening right now who can step into a $120 a month leadership gift. Don't wait for someone else to answer the call. God may have placed on your heart. If that is you, this is the moment, because we've got to lead into something really special here. Step up. Let's move. Let's make sure they know the number, Lauren.
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0: And if you're just now tuning in and you can't do that, I have really good news. Perhaps you could do this. Okay. So we have a prize that is absolutely bananas. It's new. It's not that old. 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We're going to do what is called a one-minute event. It only works if you got a great prize. Check that box. But second, we all got to do it together. We're going to put 1 minute on the clock. We're going to say air1.com a lot, but don't go there yet, because we're going to set the website up in such a way that if you choose to be generous during the 1 minute event, all of us together, because when we worship, we do so together all across the country. Anybody and everybody nationwide that jumps in is going to be in for the $5,000 American Express gift card. Now, Lauren's going to tell you the website. You're going to be tempted to go there because she's really good at it. But don't do it yet. We have to wait for the 1 minute timer. Here we go.
1: Air1.com. Air1.com is where you don't want to go yet, but you don't want to forget it either. And you know what I love, Siege, about what you just said? It's a togetherness. One of the biggest things we hear, especially in prayers, I notice a pattern, which is, please pray that I would not feel so alone. And then the follow-up, thank you for being my community. That's what's so special about a moment like this is, you know that you're doing it, but then you're linking arms with so many other people across the country doing this together.
0: So it's air1.com, but not yet. The 1 minute event is approaching. $12 a month, all of us together. If everyone who's listening right now participated in the 1 minute event, this event would be over. I mean, that's never happened before, but we'll see. Okay? This is going to make national news if this goes down. That would be incredible. 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She's going to do it again. She's going to say the website is so good. You're going to be like, I want to go there right now. Don't do it yet. The website's not ready. I got to make sure that we have enough interns in there to handle all this traffic to the website. So here it is.
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0: 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That's bananas. But you know what else is bananas? 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The 1 minute event is approaching. Don't go there yet. Here's the website.
1: 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This is an introvert's dream to actually be part of the party but not have to see anybody else. Yes, CJ, I'm looking at you. 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
0: Yeah, you don't have to talk to anybody. The 1 minute event, you don't even have to finish your gifts while the countdown plays. You just got to start it. But don't go there yet. This faith-based nationwide radio ministry, all of us together make it happen. You go to air1.com inside of this 1 minute timer, and you are in for 5K on an Amex. But don't go there yet. The 1 minute event is approaching. You could do multiples. You could do more. Like, say somebody wanted to do, like, $36 a month. We could send them something really special.
1: An exclusive. You can only get it in a moment like this. Air One t-shirt in the mail to you.
0: The world is investing billions to keep people distracted. Phones, news, etc. We are investing in helping people look to Jesus. One steals attention. The other changes eternity. And if that is something you want to get down with, you can also get in for this $5,000 American Express gift card.
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0: Momentum is a fragile thing. When people start to say yes, it creates it. One gift accelerates it. One leader inspires another. That's how movements have always grown. One courageous person at a time. You choose to do $12 a month inside of the 1 minute event, you are going to be in for a $5,000 American Express gift card. All right, here we go. We're going to start this thing. The 1 minute event, it begins in three.
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3: We're almost all there. 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
0: Okay. I need everybody in there. One. What am I doing? I'm counting down to the 1 minute event. That's right.
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0: Okay. I just saw him run down the hallway. I think we're okay. You say yes to $12 a month only at air1.com right now. The 1 minute event. 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
0: You don't have to finish. You just got to start. There's 50 seconds remaining in the 1 minute event. This fundraiser is over tomorrow. 2 days. That's it. We're trying to get the resources to change the world one worship song at a time. And right now, the 1 minute event, a 5K Amex on the line, 35 seconds to go.
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0: 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I forgot to tell you earlier, and I've been beating myself up. 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

0: We are so thankful for you. Regardless if you're giving, listening, rooting us on, even if you change the station and come back when the event is over, which is not suggested, but, it's reality sometimes. We're fundraising here at Air One because we are listener-funded. We are not a commercial station. And there's so many people we want to thank. We don't have a ton of time because this event is going to be over tomorrow. But let's just take a beat to thank a handful that jumped in the last few minutes.
1: Like Elias and Burleson, Dorothy in Phoenix, Teresa in Gatesville. And I have to point out Dylan in Piedmont, Oklahoma. He is 10 years old and says, "Your station is a blessing to my whole family." Oh, thank you so much for your generosity today, Dylan, and probably mom or dad, whoever helped make that gift.
0: That kid's going places. I can tell.
1: Big places.
0: Yeah, I can tell. Dylan, thank you, man. It's inspirational. We're working hard in here. Lauren and I are not bonus for these conversations. We're here because we believe in the mission. If at any point we sound nervous, it's because this matters. These songs matter. You matter. All of us together, keeping this place sustained and strong, it matters. 888-937-2471. You can also go to air1.com.
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0: I'm guessing you just now tuned in, which if that is the case, trust me, you do not want to miss this. 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
0: $12 a month all at once. That's like a single gift of $120. Excuse me, it's $10 a month. I'm sorry, I'm nervous. $10 a month all at once, that's $120. The first one in is going to be in for this $5,000 American Express gift card because nobody has jumped in yet. Nobody has. There's next to nobody on the phone either. Lauren, do the phone number again, please.
1: Okay, it's 888-937-2471.
0: Could I get a double check calculation on if we have the first one in yet? Because if we have the first one in, that's like the momentum that we need. The first hero at $12 a month. I mean, it's $5,000 on an Amex. So, oh, no. See, you couldn't tell me that beforehand.
1: I didn't know. You always think I know things I don't.
0: Well, you're closer to the thing, and I thought you might, I don't know, give me a look or something.
1: I need new glasses.
0: So nobody's in at $10 a month. Nobody's in. You could be the first one in right now. And there's next to nobody on the phone. I don't tell you that to be all like, oh, poor Air One. I tell you that because we keep it real here. I want you to know the full picture. We broadcast to millions nationwide next to nobody on the line. 888-937-2471. We need the first hero jumping in right now and doing a gift of $12 a month. 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Well, see, now that's just rude.
1: Sorry, y'all, I didn't know that too.
0: All right. Well, you're supposed to be giving me the heads up, so I'm embarrassing myself.
1: We're in this together. We're embarrassed together. But can I say from a personal note, asking for $10 a month, it's a great way to dip your toes in the water for the first time. Honestly, it's where I started giving. Even when I started working here, I was like, well, I want to be part of it too in a different way. Like, not only be part of working here, but giving to it. And I was like, I didn't have a big budget. So $10 a month is where I started. And by the grace of God, we've grown that over time. But it's a great place just to see what God does through your generosity when you go to air1.com.
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0: Every generation decides who will carry the lights or who will simply admire it. 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And that's what we're fighting for. That's why we're in here working so hard. We're not raising money. We're raising the volume on hope. There's a huge difference right now. And I gotta believe that you get that because you came here today for a blessing. But the very blessing that you came here for isn't even possible without heroes stepping in at $10 a month. And you're doing it in a moment where we've got a $5,000 American Express gift card.
1: 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That is needed in a moment like this as well. 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
0: Somewhere today, worship is going to interrupt someone's anxiety, period. Interrupt someone's fear. Interrupt someone's loneliness. Your generosity makes those moments possible. The world offers a thousand stories about who you should be. Worship reminds you of whose you are. If that is worth protecting, join us. Join the mission. When you listen, you're a fan, and we love our fans. But when you give, that is like you joining the mission, saying, I believe that these songs are really changing people. I do. Here's your phone number.
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0: I know it's hard. The money thing's hard. It's hard. This is intimate, right? We're just like, you know, your radio DJs, and it's hard to talk about money. But, you know, one day, everything that we've accumulated will belong to someone else. But every life that we've invested in, that's forever. Forever. God has never forced generosity. He's always invited it. And that's what we're trying to do here today in a short amount of time. Because love is never compelled, it's chosen. And if you want to choose to express your love through generosity right now, we get the honor of also putting you in for this amazing donated prize, which is $5,000 on an Amex. It's a big decision. I'm going to give you a second to think about it, then we're going to play the song. Every single gift holds the door open just a little bit longer for the next person who is desperate to hear hope. $10 a month, a single gift of $120, we get to also put you in for an American Express gift card worth $5,000. It's 888-937-2471 or go to airone.com.

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1: Look at that. Monica says, make that 18 spots because I am representing Seattle.
0: That's amazing because right now, I'm telling you, all of us together, we're going to keep this place strong. We really are. This is not just how we survive. This is how we thrive in a crazy world. And your $10 a month means we get to put you in for this $5,000 American Express gift card, which was donated from Sonia for this very conversation this afternoon. 888-937-2471. Barely anybody on the phone right now. A lot of room for you to get in.
1: Oh, look at that. Loveland in Mill Valley, California just took another spot. Maybe you're listening in the San Francisco area. You want to take the next, airone.com.
0: I know we're talking fast here, but that's because this event is over tomorrow. We're going to try to get it done in 2 days. We got a long way to go. Air One is not funded yet, but all of us together right now, $10 a month, each one saying yes, each one in for the 5K Amex. We could get this thing done.
1: Nicholas gets it in Meridian, Idaho. Thank you.
0: Culture is always about pulling you somewhere. The question is, who's creating the current? Every generous gift helps pull hearts towards Jesus. Generosity doesn't start when you give. It starts the moment that you decide. I want my life to count for something bigger than me. All the people who have given, they get that, and we're so thankful. And even if you can't give, the love is there no matter what. You're welcome back here tomorrow, all the things. But if you can, break outside of your comfort zone. If you can feel the truth in our voices right now, then I am telling you, you won't regret it. Airone.com, airone.com. Still 16 more people to go.
1: Look at that. Marge in Auburn, Georgia says, here, I'm going to do just a little bit more than Ash, to $12 a month. Thank you.
0: She gave $12 a month. We're just asking for $10 a month. Mm-hmm, mm-hmm. You could do more if you want to. If you want to sneak in and do $36 a month, we could send you the Air One t-shirt. That's reserved for moments like this. That counts. Still 15 spots to go. Airone.com, 888-937-2471.
1: Cindy in Fort Smith, Arkansas, so appreciate you.
0: Oh, man. 14 to go. 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Lauren, this could happen. 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It's incredible.
1: So, so generous. And she's been so blessed by being part of the ministry. She wants to encourage you to try it out. That's why she was so kind to donate this, to inspire you to getting off the bench and getting in the pool, so to speak, by going to airone.com.
0: We got to find somebody in Lexington. If we could just find one person in San Antonio, in Houston, if you're listening in Atlanta, in Dallas, in New York, in Los Angeles, let's shower this great nation of ours with worship music on the dial to make sure that anybody and everybody who wants to feel closer to the King can simply by turning on the radio.
1: Thank you so much, Cheryl in Grand Junction, Colorado. I'm a Colorado girl, so I love seeing my state represented, Tierra in Oklahoma City. I also love Oklahoma. Oh, yes. Look at you, Stephanie in Rose Hill, Iowa.
0: That brings us down to 11 spots to go. Final song approaching. Airone.com. Again, that's going to be airone.com. $10 a month. Every conversation we have plays a role in the overall goal of what we're trying to do. I don't want to bog you down with all the numbers. I just want to tell you what is necessary. A $10 a month gift right now moves mountains. Period. If we could find one more, just one more before we play the final song. Still barely anybody on the phone. 888-937-2471. Again, that's going to be 888-937-2471.
1: Oh, thank you so much to Jenny in Emerson, New Jersey.
0: That means as the final song approaches, we still need 10 more people, or there is an alternative. If we could find a single person to do $100 a month, this moment would be met, period. That doesn't always happen. But if someone has the capacity and they're listening to this right now, this isn't an ordinary opportunity. This is a leadership moment. Leadership isn't about titles. It's about stepping forward. When stepping forward matters a lot. Some people inherit the future. Others build it. Right now, we're looking for a builder. Is there a $100 a month hero out there? There are moments in every mission when someone decides, I'll carry a little bit more, so more people can experience hope. That's leadership. If you even have the capacity to contemplate a $100 a month gift, that puts you in the top 1% of people who listen to Air One. And that's beautiful. I'm so happy for you. But when you do it, that's like you turning around to the other 99% and saying, jump on my back. I got you. I'm going to be the reason that we continue to praise and worship through life. If one person did $100 a month, this moment would be sealed.
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0: 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If God has entrusted you with much, this is one of those rare opportunities to turn blessing into legacy. 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All right, one person, one gift, $100 a month. 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

0: This is Air One Worship Now. We are CJ and Lauren. We're fundraising today. We're about to let you behind the curtain here for a second. We just had a huge challenge to stay on track. We had to find a lot of people at $10 a month. A lot. We had to fill a ton of slots. The final song just played, and we're about to find out if we got it. Okay? So let's all calculate together. Can I get an accurate tally on if we have all the slots filled?
1: Computing data.
0: Come on, come on, come on, come on, come on, come on, come on, come on, come on.
1: One slot remains.
2: I know.
0: You said off the air we were going to do it.
2: Well, I thought we were.
0: But you know, we are.
2: We are.
0: We are.
2: That's the flip we needed.
0: This is a nationwide roll call for anybody who is blessed by worship music. We are going to put 1 minute on the timer to see if we can find one hero doing $10 a month. Room for one more to seal this. You are going to be in for a $5,000 American Express gift card. This event is over tomorrow. This moment has to matter. There is barely anybody on the line right now. Here's your phone number.
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0: I know what I know. 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
0: 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It inspires. 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And at the same time, yes, you'll be in for that $5,000 American Express. 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
0: Come on, Winston-Salem. Come on, Virginia Beach. 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
0: Generosity doesn't make someone more valuable, but it often sets the standard for everyone watching. 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
0: All right, with seconds to go, we're not looking for the biggest bank account. 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
1: 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With every breath
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3: Serious Business here at Air One. Welcome back. First off, it is the CJ and Lauren show. We are so thankful on this fundraising Wednesday of anybody who decides to lean in and support worship music on the dial. We're going to update you on our status here in just a second, but first we want to thank a handful of people who have given in the last few minutes.
8: Cassandra in Anchorage, Alaska. Vernice in Pearl City, Hawaii. Aloha. Thank you so much, Courtney in Grand Prairie. And Jose in New Brighton, Minnesota. Jose was actually the guy at the bakery who did our gender reveal cake, so that name now means a lot to me, Jose.
3: I love that.
8: Thank you.
3: 888-937-2471. You can also go to airone.com. 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Not even close to the finish line at this moment. And this event is over tomorrow, which is why this next moment matters so much.
9: Challenge alert. Challenge alert.
3: We have a prize. It's bonkers. 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You're also the light in somebody else's darkest moment providing these worship songs. Nobody in at $30 a month since we started this conversation. You'd be the first one right now.
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3: $30 a month is a dollar a day. $30 a month doesn't just provide worship songs. 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Now, again, with barely anybody on the phone, I just feel like keeping it real, barely anybody on the phone, and nobody in at $30 a month. We're searching for the first yes, the first person who says, I'm in on worship. I'm in to make this place, to make worship stronger today than it was yesterday. Here's your phone number.
8: 888-937-2471. We talk a lot about what your $30 investment, $30 a month as an investment does. Plays the right songs. 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
3: 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Authenticity is our currency here on the CJ and Lauren show. We're looking for the first hero to set the trend for what's going to happen next. This event is over tomorrow, okay? We're going to end it tomorrow no matter what. But what if right now we took a huge step forward to the finish line to find our first hero at $30 a month? The opportunity, it won't last forever, but its impact will. That much I can guarantee. 888-937-2471. The decision, everything changes on the other side of one decision. It does. I know generosity is hard. And again, looking for the first hero, I still haven't seen $30 a month come through.
8: 888-937-2471. 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
3: 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The question is, how will we answer? 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It still hasn't happened yet. Here's your phone number.
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3: One person can't do everything, but one person can do something. And sometimes that's exactly what's needed. We need the first hero at $30 a month. What if the reason that you've been blessed is because God trusted you with moments like this? Contemplate it. Think about it. Pray about it. If the answer is no, we still love you. Long after this moment ends, long after this conversation ends, the impact will still be there. You want real talk? I'm pouring my guts out just like Lauren. I'm trying to let you know how important this stuff is. I'm not trying to talk loud or be too busy. Or the first hero at $30 a month has still not come through. That said, you want to change the game right now? Change it. You want to be the first? Yes? Do it. Lauren's got your number.
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3: 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This is it. Listener funded is the way that we enable every single second of the day is going to be rooted in the gospel. 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It's 888-937-2471. It is wide open right now if you want to go to Air One.

0: Room for one more person saying yes at $30 a month. That's where we are right now, this very second, inside of this Air One fundraiser, which we've never done in the summer before, which is why it feels like we're playing catch up every single second. 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
0: So pump the brakes here. Let me just give you the full picture, okay? There are millions of people that have the capacity to tune into Air One. I mean, we're everywhere. We're Knoxville, Memphis. We're in LA and Dallas, Chicago, New York, all over the place. This is how noisy the world is. There's next to nobody on the phone. Next to nobody, okay? At $30 a month, we need one more. That's it. A single hero right now who wants to rewrite the narrative. From Air One is tracking behind on this two-day fundraiser that's going to be over tomorrow to the comeback is on. If that is you, you can call this phone number.
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0: 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I mean, we're just nervous because we know how much this matters. 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It matters. That's why we get nervous. That's why we're in here working so hard. I gotta believe that somewhere from Rockford to Lexington, Minneapolis, maybe in Tulsa, in Houston, in Phoenix, in Atlanta, there is someone who's like, we have got to protect this place. We got to protect it. A single hero of $30 a month, and you're also in for a $5,000 American Express gift card.
1: 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And the reality is, some families are making vacation memories. Others are just trying to make it to payday. Wherever this summer finds you, God's faithfulness doesn't take a vacation. And that's our hope, is to be that reminder of His constant goodness and faithfulness in your life. And that's what you're sharing when you call 888-937-2471.
0: One person, one gift, $30 a month. 1 minute on the clock here. Can I tell you what I love about generosity? It refuses to believe that the world has to stay the way it is. Every generous person is quietly making a declaration. I believe hope is stronger than fear. I believe worship is louder than the noise. I believe Jesus is still changing lives. That's why this moment matters, because every day there are voices competing for people's hearts. Fear is talking. Anxiety is talking. Social media is talking. Bad news is talking. Today we have the opportunity to make sure that worship keeps talking too. If God has blessed you, don't see this as an interruption. See it as an invitation to build something eternal, to leave fingerprints on lives that you'll never meet, to become part of a story that only heaven will fully be able to tell. That is the power of one courageous yes. And I'm honest, that's all we need. That's all we're asking for in this conversation. One person, one gift, $30 a month, and we get to put you in for this incredible prize donated by Sonia. It's $5,000 on an American Express. It's a dollar a day. It's worship on the dial. It's 24/7 prayer. It's pastors counseling people behind the scenes. If you're the $30 a month hero we've been searching for, here's how you get in touch again.
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0: I know what I know. You're out there. I don't know why you haven't logged on yet. I don't know why. I'm sure you're busy. It's summertime, kids. I don't know. But if you're still listening to this conversation, we have research that tells us the majority of people just leave. But not you. You're here, which tells me there's a chance that that $30 a month hero is still out there. And if the answer is yes, we have 1 minute left to find you, beginning right now.
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0: Come on, Lexington, OKC. You're listening in Dallas, in New York City, in Los Angeles, in Chicago. 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I gotta believe there's one person who would make this moment whole at $30 a month or a single gift of $360, protecting worship on the dial for millions of people. 10 seconds to go now. 888-937-2471. Again, that's going to be 888-937-2471. You can be that hero at air1.com. The song has begun. I'm going to ask you one more question. Just think about this. Are you the one we've been searching for?

0: Welcome to Air One Worship Now. We are CJ and Lauren. Before we continue with the fundraiser, which, by the way, is over tomorrow, Air One not funded yet, we want to thank a handful of people who just jumped in.
1: Like Florence in Minneapolis, Julie in Knoxville, David in Ward, Arkansas, and Tony in Cedar Park, Texas, who says, "My anxiety is squashed when listening daily."
0: That is inspirational. And I agree. I totally agree. Totes agree.
1: Take that, anxiety.
0: Yeah, in your face, anxiety. Okay, so we are trying to articulate the message to you that we are not a commercial station. We're listener-funded. That's how we make sure every single second of the day is rooted in the gospel. Hold up. Time out. We got to stop. I just looked over. We're not funded yet. We're not even halfway there. Uh-huh. This event's over tomorrow. Mm-hmm. There's nobody on the phone. Nobody.
1: What?
0: Goose egg. So, Lauren's going to say something inspirational.
1: I really wasn't ready for this moment. I started sweating. I think that's pregnancy too, but...
0: I got it. Never mind.
1: Okay, you have an inspirational thought?
0: I know exactly what to do to kickstart this fundraising moment.
2: Oh. Challenge alert. Challenge alert.
0: Thank goodness for Sonia, who is a big Air One fan. 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This is the final 40 people saying yes at $12 a month, and we're going to put you in for the 5K Amex. Woo. The first one in.

0: has not happened yet. Nobody in at $12 a month. 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
0: Real talk. If you can do a little bit more in this moment, if you could do $100 a month, if there's somebody out there who could jam out like $200 a month, that would be bonkers. But right now, there's not a single person in. There is a nobody. And I mean nobody on the phone. And I don't tell you that to be all like, oh, poor Air One. No, I tell you that to keep it real. I don't want to sit here and act like everything's going great when nobody's on the phone. 888-937-2471. Nobody in at $12 a month for the $5,000 American Express gift card. 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Let me check. Still nobody on the phone.
1: Oh,
0: nobody.
1: 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So I'm going to say the number again. 888-937-2471 or air1.com.
0: Still nobody on the phone. This is an urgent moment if we are going to meet this moment. Okay? It won't wait. In just a few minutes, this opportunity will be behind us. The question is whether the need is real. The question is who will answer it. If God has put something on your heart, be the hero that gets this thing up and off the ground. Make those phones light up like Christmas. Let's get you in for this $5,000 American Express gift card. 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
0: Momentum is a powerful thing. When one person says yes, someone else finds the courage to do it too. That's how momentum starts. That's how movements grow, not all at once. One faithful decision at a time. If that is you, I know it's the end of the day. I know it's summertime. But listen, this matters. I got the hiccups now. I'm getting so nervous.
1: Bless you.
0: 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I'm nervous because this moment matters, Lauren.
1: It's
0: it really
1: huge.
0: Does.
1: It is a huge moment, and I don't think it's an accident that you're joining us right now. Your AC is working overtime, the kids are fighting about who knows what, and dinner still hasn't been figured out. But sometimes the most peaceful place in your day is found right here, with worship filling your car. 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
0: It all starts with one, $12 a month to get this thing moving and grooving. Everybody wants to matter. And here's the beautiful thing. God gives us opportunities like this to make sure that we do. Not someday, not tomorrow. Let's be honest. All we have is this moment here and now. $12 a month. Still looking for the first one to jump in. Here we go.
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0: Yes, yes. Everything she said, yes, yes, yes, yes, yes. 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But moreover, you are joining the mission to change the world one worship song at a time. 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We are building something here. And if there is a builder out there that wants to get in for this incredible prize, $5,000 American Express, and jump in at $12 a month, here's your number, 888-937-2471. 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I'm not trying to rush you, but this event is going to be over tomorrow, and we're not funded yet. 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

0: Where I live in Encinitas, California, Air One is our worship radio station. 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I'm homesick for heaven.
1: Welcome back. CJ and Lauren here. Thanks for listening on a crazy day. Sorry. We're trying to get this place funded. We're working as hard as we can to make sure that hope is on the dial, period. Let me recalibrate my thoughts for a second. You want to jump in and be a part of what we're doing here? Here's the phone number.
2: 888-937-2471. Siege is just working through hiccups over there, by the way. That tells you how committed he is to this, too, because those hiccups are a nuisance. 888-937-2471, or you can go to airone.com.
1: You're so nice. It would be really messed up if I was like, I got the hiccups. I got to go.
2: I'm out.
1: I got to get out of here.
2: Sick time.
1: Okay, let me update you on exactly what is going down right now. You choose to say yes in this pivotal moment for your worship station. We are looking for the final few people, each one saying yes at $12 a month, but there is kind of sort of some bad news.
3: Final song warning. Final song warning. Final song warning.
1: We got to move on to something else here momentarily. We have to. It's just the way that it is. We can't be talking about the same thing over and over again. So let me narrow the focus on you for just a second. Listener funded is how we survive, is how we thrive. Listener funded enables us to make sure that faith-based moments are not brought to you by diet soda or diapers or anything like that. You can't be sitting here having a Jesus moment and then be, you know, thinking about going to the local car dealership. This is the way that we do it. And you're listening in a moment where your $12 a month could mean a $5,000 American Express gift card, which, by the way, is going out the door in minutes, could be yours. You're going to be instantly in for that. Here's that number again.
2: 888-937-2471. What is your gift part of? Well, between keeping the kids entertained and juggling work and trying to remember what day it is. It's Wednesday, by the way. Summer can feel surprisingly exhausting. But that's why these songs, that's why this worship matters. And it's what you're part of sharing when you go to airone.com.
1: So final song approaching. Here's what we're going to do. We're going to get the bell out. We're going to count this thing down. We need 28 more people saying yes at $12 a month. Each person who says yes at $12 a month is instantly in for that 5K Amex. We're going to ring the bell and celebrate you in real time. Lauren can tell you how to get in touch again.
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1: Okay. 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The bell, if it wants to ring at any moment, that would be fantastic. The first one in. There it is.
2: Heather in San Antonio, thank you so much. He took multiple spots, in fact.
1: Opportunities like this don't come every day. When they do, they deserve more than our attention. Some people get that they deserve a response. 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
2: See you, Julie, in Knoxville, Tennessee. So appreciative.
1: All right, there we go. We're counting down here. We got 23 more to go. It takes all of us. There's no big corporation waiting in the wings. There's no commercials that are going to keep the lights on here. It's all about listener funded to make sure that we root every single second of the day in the gospel. 888-937-2471.
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2: Oh, wait. David says, I want to take one of those spots, please, in Gaithersburg, Maryland. Oh, we love you, Manuel, and San Antonio.
1: This is happening now. It's happening. You can feel it. All of us together, keep this worship on the dial. Keep it strong. And when you say it matters, it's contagious.
2: Anthony, he gets it in Knoxville, Tennessee. He says, I can't wrap up my day without saying yes to this. Air1.com.
1: Listen, this moment is bigger than a fundraiser. This is about deciding what kind of voice will be waiting for someone tomorrow. Another voice telling them to be afraid, or worship reminding them that God is still on the throne, baby. That's what's at stake. That's why this moment matters. Let's answer together. Air1.com is the website.
2: Christina, thank you so much. In Tucson, Arizona, Air1.com. Hey, yes, Jacqueline, LA, thank you. She did $20 a month.
1: She's helping us build. We're building something today. Not just a great hour, something eternal. You know what I mean? Something that reaches people that we'll never meet in moments that we'll never see. Until heaven tells the whole story. That's why we're in here working so hard. Lauren and I aren't bonused for this. As a matter of fact, Dan and Michelle, bless their hearts. Dan is mourning the loss of his mother. And I came in this morning at 4:15 a.m. because this place matters. It matters. It does. So right now, if you're like, I agree, it does matter. Be the next one in at $12 a month.
2: 888-937-2471 or say yes by going to air1.com. Oh, I'll tell you who just said yes. Charles in Columbus, Ohio. So did Tammy in Corpus Christi.
1: That's going to bring us down to 14 more people to go. 14 people, each one doing a gift of $12 a month. 14 more people to go. Oh, wait, there was another one right there.
2: Kiana. That was for Kiana in Allen, Texas.
1: Okay. So we got the final song approaching here. 13 more people, each one saying yes with an individual gift of $144 or $12 a month. If somebody wanted to do like $120 a month or $1,500 as a leader, it takes 10 spots to meet this moment.
2: Ruben gets it in Odessa, Texas.
1: Okay, here we go. I got to play the next song. We've been talking too long. There's people in the hallway. I can tell them they're giving us the eyes here.
2: Hold them off.
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0: We are going to take this thing down to the final minute here. 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I want to thank you in advance for giving, for just listening, for being a part of this conversation. We still have five more people to go before this 1 minute timer expires. 888-937-2471. We're going to celebrate you by ringing the bell in real time.
1: There's somebody. Just like Darlene in Cleveland, Tennessee. We just heard from somebody else earlier in the day from Cleveland. I love that.
0: All right. So Darlene gets it. Down to four more people to go. This is how we survive. This is how we thrive in a crazy world. This is how we fight back against the noise in the world by these worship songs on the dial for anybody who needs them anytime. This event is over tomorrow. We are not even at the halfway point. $12 a month, 888-937-2471.
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0: 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It's not a reason to give, but it is real, and it is a part of this conversation. 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We still need three more people to go. Three more people to go. Lauren's got your number again.
1: 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Edward, see you in Odessa. Thank you, Melinda and Marietta.
0: With 1 minute on the timer, that brings us down to one more person at $12 a month to begin a gift before this 60-second timer expires, and then we have got to move on to something else. 888-937-2471. You could be the one in Nashville, if you're listening to OKC, in Houston, in Atlanta, in Phoenix. I got to believe that there's one person at $12 a month to seal this moment and to get you in for $5,000 on an American Express.
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2: 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Phil Wickham here. I've got a song out called It Really Is Amazing Grace. I'm just taking that beautiful hymn that we all know and love, Amazing Grace, added a new chorus and a new bridge to it, written by a slave trader. And in the middle of a storm, he cried out to God, saying, God, if you help me, I give my life to you. And he went on to becoming a pastor and a minister. We all are in need of God's grace, and that's why I think this song's connected with so many people over the years.
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5: Welcome back to this pivotal moment in an Air One fundraiser that's going to be over tomorrow. And we have not even reached the halfway point yet. I just want to give you all the information so, you know, you can calculate if this is something you want to lean into. We want to thank all the people who jumped in the last couple of minutes. Unfortunately, we only have time. Could you just grab a handful and just let them know how grateful we are?
6: John, Fair Oaks, California. Couldn't be doing it without you. Kara in Livingston, Texas, outside of Houston. And Sharon in Tulsa, Oklahoma.
5: This is huge. All of you are massive. We thank you so much from the bottom of our heart. If it was a perfect world, we could just sit here and be gracious all afternoon. 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New prize. New prize. Not to be confused with any other prize that you've heard so far. The gift card from last hour, it's been given away. New prize here. Kelly loves her some Air One. She has donated a $3,000 Visa gift card. But it's being given away in 40 minutes. Nobody's in for it yet. We're going to open this thing up for 50 people. The final 50, if you will. 50 people, each one leaning in with a gift of $20 a month. You say yes at $20 a month right now, and you're in for the $3,000 Visa gift card. It's being given away in 40 minutes. Be the first $20 a month hero right now.
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5: Let's be honest. 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And at the same time, you'd be the first one in. Yeah. 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
5: Every single penny is going to be spent bringing people closer to the King. 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And we know that, and that is why we are here. We are not bonus by these conversations. There's no hidden agenda. We simply want to proclaim the gospel in our own unique ways on our different shows every single day and provide these worship songs. $20 a month, you'd be the first one in for a $3,000 Visa gift card. 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Here's the number.
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1: 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Yeah, you could, but you got to go to air1.com.
0: Where's the leader to get this thing going? I know you're out there. There's a leader in the car somewhere. I'm not sure if you're riding with your kids, if you're on your way home from a hard day at work. Leaders don't wait for momentum. They become it. And right now, we need a leader to kickstart this challenge at $20 a month to protect worship on the dial for millions of people who rely on it every single day. We still have not seen the first $20 a month hero. We've got to find you right now.
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0: Every gift matters, every single one. But let's be honest, some gifts change the room. They create courage. They create momentum. They quietly tell everyone else, let's go. If you have the ability to lead, this is your opportunity to do so. We're looking for the first hero at $20 a month to get this thing up and off the ground. And you'd be the first one in. First one in for $3,000 on a Visa gift card that was donated by Kelly. First conversation we're having about this. It's brand new, and it's being given away in 37 minutes.
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0: The difference between leaders and everyone else isn't that leaders see bigger opportunities. It's that sometimes they act sooner. Everybody notices the moment. Leaders step into it. And tomorrow night, this event will be over. And this opportunity will be in the past. But right now, if someone wants to be the first hero doing $20 a month, not only are you going to absolutely start a wave of momentum for Worship Radio nationwide, but we also get to put you in for a $3,000 Visa gift card that's being given away at the end of this hour. The number is 888-937-2471. 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
8: Welcome back. This is CJ and Lauren. Only for a few more minutes. We're in a pivotal moment here in this Wednesday fundraiser. This event's going to be over tomorrow. We are not even halfway to the goal. This is a huge, huge opportunity to lean in and provide worship music all across this great nation of ours. Need I also mention that Kelly in Beaumont has donated a $3,000 Visa gift card. Now, here's the deal. Here's what's going down. Lauren, we still have 30 people to go, each one saying yes at $20 a month. That's a lot. That's a lot.
9: Yeah.
8: Next to nobody on the phone. Which is okay. It happens sometimes. But we're going to ring the bell every single time someone decides to jump in during this conversation. We need to create some momentum if we're going to find all of the generous souls that are going to keep this worship station moving forward. So let's get the phone number out.
9: It's 888-937-2471. Special number. It's not for the almost impossible question of the day. This is unique for this moment. 888-937-2471.
8: Nobody is on the phone. Nobody. And that's probably because there's all kinds of chaos happening inside of Dallas traffic and Houston. And I think I just saw that there's like storms happening in Nashville, Tennessee. 888-937-2471. $20 a month. And we get to put you in for this $3,000 Visa gift card. As soon as the bell rings, I got a feeling the momentum is going to begin. Okay, we still have 30 more to go. Lauren's got your phone number. Here we go.
9: 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Speaking of.
8: That was absolutely incredible, Steve, even in the midst of those storms. 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
9: Thank you, Carrie, in Tulsa, Oklahoma.
8: Okay, all right. I feel that. Let me get a few here going. If you want to do $20 a month right now, you could absolutely transcend this moment. Just like Bonnie, who's listening in Los Angeles, California, just did something monumental.
9: Wow.
8: Let's see here. You can go to air1.com. All right, there's George in Jacksonville, Florida. Just a moment ago, there was nobody on the phone. I think I just saw it tick up by like one. 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
9: 888-937-2471. 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
8: Okay, 888-937-2471, $20 a month. 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I got this one. That's Holly. Holly, who's listening in Dallas, Texas. We were just talking about Dallas. Holly, that is so
9: Thank
8: clutch.
9: You.
8: Huge in a big-time way. There's Ryan. Ryan's in OKC. Incredible.
9: We All love right. you.
8: That brings us down to 24 more to go. 24 more people to go. Now, Lauren's got your phone number. Here we go.
9: It's 888-937-2471 or air1.com.
8: All right. We've got so much going on in the studio right now. We've got technical issues. The devil's in the details. I don't want to give him the credit. But we're about to jump into a very pivotal moment. And with 24 more people to go, each one saying yes at $20 a month or $240 as a single gift, this is one of those moments where a hero could change everything. I'm talking about one person doing one gift of, let's say, like $100 a month. That would be five spots. If one person does $100 a month right now, that could really move this fundraiser forward. You don't have to, but maybe the right person is listening. You know, every day somebody's building something. More outrage, more distraction, more noise. Today, we get to build something different. Hope. Worship. A place where people keep running into Jesus. If that's the world you want, help us build it. If there's a single person who's jamming with us right now who could do $100 a month, by tomorrow night, nobody's going to be asking anymore. The only thing left will be, I stepped in or I'm into. Don't trade a meaningful moment for good intentions. If you're feeling that gentle nudge in the right direction right now, I'm telling you, a $100 a month hero could transcend this moment. It might not happen. Oftentimes, it does not. But what if it does? That's what I always come back to. What if it does?
9: But what if it does?
8: When you say those bold, big amounts like that, and you're talking to specific people, a lot of the times we come up short. But at the very end, I always ask myself, what if it does? What if it does? It would just be incredible. You know what changes ministries? Not extraordinary people, ordinary people who recognize an extraordinary moment. That's God's vibe. Ordinary people, extraordinary obedience. And maybe this moment has your name on it. We've got minutes remaining in the hour. We're hoping for a $100 a month hero. Lauren's got your phone number. Here
9: we go. It's 888-937-2471. Again, 888-937-2471. Or you can go to air1.com.
8: One person, one gift, $100 a month. I don't think this is about money. I think this is about participation, about saying, Lord, if you are building something beautiful, I'd love my fingerprints to be on it. Tomorrow night, the invitation is gone. This event is over tomorrow. If you want to be a part of the story, today is the day. The moment is now. I know you're doing what you can, $20 a month. If that $100 a month hero is out there, 888-937-2471. 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

0: I just want to say really quickly, at the end of that last conversation, we were looking for a $100 a month hero, and I haven't seen that come through yet, but I'm going to believe that it's going to happen. I think you're out there. I think somebody's going to do it. If a leader out there is thinking, maybe I could step in, one person does $100 a month is like you saying, I'll help carry this mission. If God has blessed you with the ability, don't wait for someone else to lead. Lead now. Your yes could inspire something incredible to happen during this fundraising event. I'm CJ. She's Lauren. We are fundraising today. We're so grateful for you to be here. We're closing out our show here in just a few minutes. But whatever happens, I don't want you to miss this.
1: Final song. Warning. Warning. Final song. Warning. Warning. Final song. Warning.
0: Final song in this huge challenge, massive prize being given away in 20 minutes. 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She's incredible. She wants to inspire people to get out of their comfort zone, be the next one in, as we still have 24 more slots to go before we end. Before we end this challenge, be the next one in right now
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0: Okay. $20 a month means you're in for a $3,000 Visa gift card. What's more is you are believing that these songs really can change people. Every day, the world spends millions trying to capture hearts and attention. And today, you can help make worship reach more people. When you say yes to $20 a month, you're not just making a gift. You are making a statement that hope deserves to be heard. Now, it's the end of the day. And I know it's noisy. I know that traffic is a lot. I know it's storming in certain places that listen to Air One. But right now, if I can narrow the focus on you and let you know that every single penny of your $20 a month is going to be spent bringing people closer to the King. 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Still room, $20 a month. Here's that number again.
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0: 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Kelly donated this and you're in, but it's being given away in 17 minutes. 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
2: Man, oh man, Lauren, I love your name. So original. It's Moore Park, California. Joshua in Redding.
0: Okay, that brings us down to carry one. All right, yeah. Okay, 10 more people to go. 10 more. 10 more people to go. You know what this means? If somebody did a single gift right now of $200 a month, this moment would be met. You don't have to. But if you did, done. The next conversation we have will most likely be our last this evening. So right now, if there's a single person who could absolutely, it would be like putting this fundraiser in a slingshot, pulling it back as far as you can, and catapulting this whole event forward. If there's a single $200 a month hero out there, I just wanted to put that out there for you. If not, do your $20 a month as we approach the final song here. And we'll get you in for the $3,000 Visa now being given away in 14 minutes. 888-937-2471. You can also go to air1.com during this.

0: Air One, it's CJ and Lauren. This is our final conversation with you this evening. We're fundraising. 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And it kind of got me thinking during that last song, because we're tracking behind here in this fundraiser today. What if while we are celebrating that incredible feat of generosity, we found another person who would match it? I'm talking about a $3,000 gift just to the mission. To keep hope and worship reaching people all across America. I just wanted to put that out there, and let's see what God can do in the next couple of minutes. If that is you, you can call 888-937-2471. You can also go to airone.com. If you're just now tuning in, I really want the volume up. I want you to tune in for this next moment.
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0: About that $3,000 Visa, it's about to be given away, and we're going to do it inside of a one-minute event. Here's what's happening. 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
0: But don't go there yet. Don't go there yet. You got to go. Because when we worship, we do so together. Millions of people have the capacity to be listening at any given moment. We're going to do the one-minute event together. We're all going to go to the website together, get this place funded together. And anybody who decides to lean in this moment at $10 a month, you're going to be in for the $3,000 Visa, which is being drawn for in about 6 minutes. The one-minute event is approaching. Lauren, in charismatic fashion, is going to tell you about the website. But you're going to be tempted, but don't go there until we get it ready.
2: 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I'm doing spirit fingers.
0: Yeah, it's too much.
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0: People are going to want to go there now.
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0: All right. Not yet. Put it in the search bar on your phone, but don't go there yet. We want you to go inside of the one-minute event, whether you're listening in Minneapolis or Nashville or Oklahoma City or Houston, Dallas. It's been a hot minute. Come on, let's do this. Chicago, New York, Los Angeles. The one-minute event. 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We're all going to go there together at the same time during the one-minute event.
2: Airone.com. 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And I want to emphasize the importance of togetherness, because when you love something, when you have been benefited by something, what makes it even better? When you introduce other people to it. When you know that you're not alone in enjoying it and supporting it. That's why we're going to do this moment together as a family, kind of like a tidal wave of worship.
0: All right. So just to be clear here. $10 a month, single gift of $120. 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We love you no matter what. 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Okay. The one-minute event. I'm going to count this thing down. You ready? All right, here we go. I'm doing it. In three.
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0: 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Just want to make sure they're ready. Hold on. You can go there right now for your $10 a month. 3K Visa being given away in 3 minutes.
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0: 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It's still live while the song plays. 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Your gift right now means so much. 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

0: How did they let us in the studio, Justin? This early. This early.
1: No idea how this happened, but okay. I'm not mad about it.
0: I know CJ and Lauren. We all love them. We all know them. But we said, hey, can we come in and get in on this fun? As you notice, Air One sounds a little different. Mm-hmm. It is simply you activating the next worship song like that you just heard right there. It doesn't just magically happen. As Mandy's mentioned, there's no rich aunt who just writes a check. It is you along with Tabitha in San Antonio, Carolyn in Atlanta, Olivia in New York.
2: Thank you.
0: Megan in Houston, Deborah also in New York, stepping up with their gift to activate the next life-changing song. And it blows me away after hearing time and time again the right song at the right time because God knows what you need. I want to say thank you, thank you, thank you. You can get involved right now. And we just appreciate your heart to even consider giving a gift. We know it's not easy. 888-937-2471. Or a great way to give right now through the Air One app. It's safe and secure. Super easy to give right there.
1: And can I say something that might just blow your mind right now? I don't know how we ended up with this. But a generous friend named Julie in Statesboro, Georgia,
0: yes,
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0: Come on.
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0: I wanted to mention, I just saw Layla's message, and you know, life shows up. Things we never planned for our lives, stories we couldn't make up, it just happens, a curveball. And she said, I got laid off recently, but when I used to drive to work, the music always soothed me. And in the midst of pain and heartache and struggle like that, that she would never wish upon anybody else as she's facing it, she is still investing in Air One. Doesn't have a job. She's not driving to work, but she is there still doing the whole life thing. And Air One is the comfort that helps her put one foot in front of the other. Would you be willing to link arms with her now in the midst of life being chaotic and crazy? Join her. 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You're in the drawing for a $4,000 Visa gift card thanks to Julie in Statesboro, Georgia, and at that giving level, an Air One Worship Through It t-shirt. 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
1: The first five in for the brand new, just announced $4,000 Visa gift card donated by Julie in Statesboro, Georgia. I'm from Georgia. I have to say it like that.
0: I like it.
1: It just comes naturally.
0: I love it.
1: I apologize for that. But if you just tapped into Air One, I know it sounds a little bit different. You're used to CJ and Lauren being on right now, but you're needed right now.
0: Yeah.
1: Mary, we're still waiting on the first person to say yes at $30 a month. You're going to be the spark that ignites this next flame of generosity right here on Air One.
0: If you just tuned in, there's a lot going on. It is your invitation to be a part of what God does through this station. Activating the next worship song. It's as simple as that. You link arms with Tabitha in San Antonio, Olivia in New York, Christy in LA, and Dolores in Phoenix, Arlene in Corpus Christi, Texas. It is not you alone. 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
1: Still waiting on you to say yes. I know that there's somebody in Los Angeles who can give $30 a month. I know there's somebody in Houston, in Phoenix, in San Antonio, in Dallas, in Atlanta. This is your moment. In fact, this is over tomorrow. It has to be your moment. We do not have much time in this to see Air One meet the essential funding need. Thank goodness you're here. Still room. Mary, I am hitting refresh like a madman. There's still room for somebody to say yes at $30 a month. That person is you. Let's go.
0: 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Air1.com.

0: It is the one safe place you have in life to remind you of God's perfect love. I know you look at the to-do list or the kid reminds you, the person sends the email, and you feel like a failure in life. I dropped the ball here. I don't have the degree on the wall. Fill in the blank of the thing. But you have song after song on Air One saying, God loves you so much. You are enough. And it's your opportunity to be a part of something really big in our country. Honestly, all over the world, because Air One bleeds into every place imaginable. The Air One app, people streaming. We have students studying abroad. And they said, I took a little piece of home with me. The Air One app. And I feel connected to everyone. And also, Justin, I think it's so cool with the World Cup situation going on. We're all just like in this together.
1: Right.
0: Everybody just cheering for one thing, just getting along. And that's what Air One is about as well. Just kind of mirroring that whole thing. It's a team effort. God shows up through the station and you are activating the next song. That is the invitation before you right now. Thank you for considering a gift. We have a ton of information to share, but right now, the number to call, and thank you for considering a gift. 888-937-2471 or air1.com.
1: This is like the shortest fundraising events that Air One has ever done. This is over tomorrow. Okay, you may be tapping in for the first time and you're like, whoa, I'd love to be a part of this. Absolutely. Now is the perfect time. We were looking for a few people who could give $30 a month. By the way, there's still room for you if you can do that. But before we go any further, let's show some gratitude to the people who have stepped up.
2: I just want to say thank you.
1: Mary, who's coming across that screen that went and gave at air1.com? Oh,
0: Jared Sacramento, thank you so much for your monthly commitment. Linda in Chicago, thank you. Dolores in Phoenix and Keith in New York. Terry, thank you so much for your gift. Rhett in Atlanta, Georgia. I love how everyone doing their part all over the country saying, I can't imagine life without Air One. Somebody shared a moment ago, she just lost her job. And typically on the drive-in, she would tune into Air One. It would get her through the day. Mm. She said, I'm no longer going to work, but Air One is still her anchor to connect her to God in the midst of chaos. That's what you're investing in right now. And Justin always gets to share the really cool, awesome, exciting news. So I'll let you have the honors of the extra bonus happening.
1: You know, I'm not mad that I'm in the position to share this.
0: I am.
1: I can't even believe that this was entrusted to us to give away. By the way, it's going to be given away here in just a little bit.
0: Yeah.
1: And it was just announced. It is a donated $4,000 Visa gift card from Julie in Statesboro, Georgia. She put this up to inspire you not to wait. The whole reason that she would do something like this is because she realizes that Air One being listener funded and this really short window of time to raise the essential funds, it won't happen if everyone says, nah, I'll do it later. Nah, I'll do it tomorrow. This thing's over tomorrow. And there's one more spot that's got to be filled at $30 a month. You'll be one of the first in. The names that Mary just announced, those are the first names in. You're going to be one of the first. I want to get you counted in for this prize that's going to be given away here in just a moment. One more spot at $30 a month. Air1.com. That's Air1.com. Or text GIVE to 38568. But we got to hear from you right now.
0: I had just noticed Tony's message. And Tony is giving. Sees the value of Air One and said, my anxiety is squashed when I listen every day.
1: Praise God.
0: So maybe like me and Tony and whoever else know that journey of anxiety and just like the constant swirling thoughts and that elephant sitting on your chest. And it's just, it is hard to operate in the world like that. Maybe it's depression. Maybe it's addiction. Maybe it's abuse from the past. Maybe it's just the thing that you've never said to anybody. But when Air One comes on, you didn't even realize it in words. But that feeling is just squashed. Mm. And the future looks a little bright, feels a little more welcoming, things feel lighter, and like, okay, I can do this. Things are more manageable. That's what shows up through each and every song on Air One, not just magically, but because you said yes. Thank you for considering a gift. It is your invitation right now to be a part of what God does through this station. Air One is listener funded. That simply means you link arms with all those folks we listed. And thank you for considering a gift. Air1.com. You can give there now. It is wide open. Thank you for considering a gift. Or you can even text the word give to this number, 38568.
1: Mary, can I let you in on a bit of information?
0: Yes.
1: That's really crucial to this. We're out of time.
0: Okay. I don't like that.
1: Well, I know. But here's the good news. We don't have another song that we can fit inside this challenge to find really, really. It's come down to one more person giving $30 a month. But we've got about a minute. And if you've just turned on your radio, thank you for listening to Air One, your worship station. We're not CJ and Lauren, okay? We're going to be back to normal programming here really, really, really soon. This fundraising event is over tomorrow, and the essential funding need hasn't been met yet. So yes, 100%.

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0: that's who I praise.
1: What a gift to have a song like that. I don't care if you are in the grocery line, you got the earbuds in, and that person cut in front of you. Can we talk about that?
2: Especially then.
1: Justin, do you ever want to say the unkind thing and kind of like elbow them out of the way? Be honest. Be
2: honest. All the time. But thank goodness Jesus is in my heart.
1: That's what I'm saying. And I have my son at the station today, and I realize as a mom, it brings me to this place of not being a good human. Okay, if we're just being honest, you know, Justin, it's you at the store, it's me being a mom. We have those areas in life where we feel like a constant reflection of, I'm a failure, I dropped the ball, this is never going to get fixed and cleaned up. And then you have a song like that that helps you dance, put the windows down, let your hair down, and just a dog's head out the window. That's what you feel like. Nothing in the world matters, and God shows up and says, I love you, we got this, it's going to be okay. That is what you get to invest in when you join the Air One family. And you might be saying, okay, number one, where are my people, CJ and Lauren? We're sorry. We are Mary and Justin, and we love you equally. We just had to kick them out a little early. They've been on the air for a long time.
2: They worked hard today.
1: But you are here for such a unique, special opportunity to be a part of activating the next worship song, drawing people closer to Jesus in the midst of the grocery store, trying to be a parent. You forgot the project. The casserole didn't get dropped off. You're a failure. And then that song comes on and says you're a rock star. Thank you for considering a gift. Justin has a ton of exciting information, but right now, the number to call to get involved, 888-937-2471 or the Air One app. It is wide open, safe and secure, easy to give there right now.
2: Well, for this next moment, which I'm so glad you just tapped in for, we have put some of the best minds in the business together to come up with the name of this challenge. I hope that you are ready for it.
3: New challenge.
2: It is called the 12 by 12 by 12 Woo! Challenge. Okay, real talk. I was the only one in the brainstorm. It was just me. That's the best we could
1: do. It's brilliant, Justin. Brilliant.
2: Well, here's the thing. It makes sense in my brain. It's 12 spots at $12 a month, but we've only got 12 minutes to secure those 12 spots. So thank goodness you're here, my friend.
1: Yes.
2: You can jump on in right now and claim a spot. You don't have to wait for us to stop talking. There's not a magic button. 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That's airone.com with $12 a month. Or you can call 888-937-2471. Mary, when you think about it, it breaks down to just $3 a week.
1: Think about the lasting impact that has. I can drop, I'm sure you as well. It's like $20 through the coffee line. And we're not saying don't spend money on this, that, or whatever is your thing, your vibe right now. It is just being intentional about priorities. There is no guilt here. There is no twisting your arm. It is just inviting the conversation to say, hey, would you consider this? Would you think about it? Jason in Morgantown, West Virginia. Jen in Dallas. Brenda in Madison. Cameron in Abilene, Texas. Tony in Knoxville, Tennessee. It is not you doing your part alone. It is the Air One Army, the family all over the country saying yes to activating the next worship song. And Diana had just said, I can be in my darkest days. My world has fallen apart, and I thought I couldn't put one foot in front of the other. And you can just think about so many scenarios now, just as a human experience. Number one, when the alarm clock goes off, anybody else, like, I'm good. Your neck hurts. Anxiety, your stomach's already feeling that way. You have to face that person at work. The email that came through that hurt your feelings, you're trying to battle through. Depression. Mental health struggles, addiction, that relationship that's toxic, you're trying to leave, but you feel stuck. Whatever the dark days are, whatever the struggle is, she said, I turn on Air One and that one song helps me put that next foot in front of the other. There's no like magic wand that gets waved here. It is honestly God's perfect timing with the line that you need to go, all right, the weight lifts, things become more manageable. And you see the value in Air One, and you join arms with someone like Diana.
2: That's who you're investing in. Yes, there's an essential funding need. Yes, this is over tomorrow. But more than a line item on a spreadsheet, I would love for you to think about her and how your gift is helping her take the next step, helping you take the next step. $12 a month is what's needed right now. 12 spots at that level have to be filled in the next 12 minutes. Here's the good news. That timer hasn't started yet. It will start with this song. So thank goodness you're here, my friend. You can get in right now. You can be the spark. You can jumpstart this at $12 a month. Oh, and I feel like, Mary, I've just been a terrible friend.
1: Well, what?
2: Because we've made it this far into the conversation and haven't reminded you that there's this amazing thank you gift on the line.
1: Yeah.
2: Donated by Julie in Statesboro, Georgia.
1: $4,000 Visa gift card.
2: Come on.
1: That can be yours. You are in the drawing when you get involved right now. Okay, I know that's not the actual reason why you're giving, but a perfectly timed gift right now adds in that bonus. More importantly, first and foremost, you're investing in songs that change lives. Again, Diana's message, you know it. In your darkest days, when you can't put one foot in front of the other, and that one song comes on at the right time. Just to breathe for a second. Like, okay, I can't do this. Like, just for the next 3 minutes. We don't have to look ahead 30 minutes. 3 minutes. That's the power of what you're investing in right now. Jesus shows up. Not only for you, but a single mom who's going, I don't know how to get through this. The dad who wants to quit his job but has to provide for his family. The school bus driver. There's summer stuff still going on. The counselor who's loving on humans. You're changing the world. And you keep it going for you and your family. Thank you for considering a gift. A $4,000 Visa gift card could be yours. And songs that change lives happen when you say yes.
2: That 12-minute timer is about to start to fill 12 spots at $12 a month. Nobody's in yet at $12 a month. Okay, it's not starting off how we had hoped. But thank goodness you're here. You're the one to kick this off. 12 minutes are officially on the clock. Air1.com if you would give right now.

0: 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I really appreciate that you're bringing the word to not only me for encouragement, for those that don't know Jesus, but help find them and bless them too.
1: 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We have surveyed, we have researched, we have tested, and it is through this community. Someone like Diane saying, I love the songs. It helps me stay connected to God, but also for others to feel in contact with Him, anchored in Him. 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The number to call to give, 888-937-2471 or airone.com.
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1: Kathy in Chicago, you are a rock star. Laura in Charlotte, North Carolina, $150. Thank you so much for your gift. Jonathan in Harrisburg, PA, thank you for your monthly commitment. We cannot stress enough. I mean, the list goes on and on and on, but it is everyone doing their part. Like Mandy says, there's not a rich aunt who just shows up and writes a check. It is truly person after person saying, yes, I will activate the next worship song because of how vital that is to being a human and just getting through the day. Diana had mentioned earlier, and her story just stuck with me. On her darkest days, life feels like it falls apart. How do I even put one foot in front of the other? The second the alarm clock goes off, and you're like, I don't want to fill in the blank, whatever the thing is. Face work, your spouse, the kids, the classroom, anxiety, depression. It is hard being a human. But she said the one song after another is why she invests in this station, to keep her connected to God. Thank you for considering a gift. Head to the Air One app. You can give there right now, or even text the word give to this number, 38568.
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1: Come on.
2: 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There's so much room at airone.com. By the way, I say that like we haven't had this glaring thing in the room this entire time. It's not just another by the way. It's like really, it's like a big part of this evening. 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Someone's winning that. It should be you. 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Guarantee that you'll get in, but you gotta hurry because there's 90 seconds to finish this challenge.
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0: Allie said, the second thing I look forward to, besides my quiet time with Jesus, which I get it, that needs to be first. She said, it's an overwhelming feeling to know as I tune into Air One, millions of people are worshiping God with me. Like, just hands up, tears, like hair blowing in the wind. Like, it is an experience to think about millions of people all over are in that same moment with you. That is what happens through this ministry. It's not because Justin here in the studio or me or CJ Lauren or Mandy or anybody else knows how to pick the right song at the right time. It is honestly God doing his thing. We're not waving a magic wand. He knows. And you get to be in community with others in the midst of that. This unique event just started and it ends tomorrow. And the essential funding need for your Air One not yet met. But you change that when you get involved right now. The number to call to give, 888-937-2471. Thank you for considering a gift. Or head to airone.com.
1: That essential funding need, not even at the halfway mark yet. And Mary, you are right. This is over tomorrow, which is why I am so glad for this moment right here. If you've kind of had Air One on in the background because it's your worship station, I know a lot of people leave it on like at home to fill their home with worship, even when they're not really there.
0: Yeah.
1: But you're listening right now. Perhaps this is the moment you turn it up, because I just don't want you to miss this, because this is pretty rare air that we are in right now on Air One.
2: New challenge.
1: We heard from Clyde and a few friends in El Paso who want to do something amazing. Every monthly gift is being doubled for the next 15 minutes.
0: Okay.
1: Now, you did not mishear me. I did not misspeak. I've checked all the rules. It's every monthly gift. There is no limit on the amount of a monthly gift that can be doubled, just on the time frame that we have to do it. 15 minutes. And that timer will start with the next song. So thank goodness you just showed up, my friend. I am so glad that you're here. 888-937-2471 or airone.com.
0: And I want you to think about that thing that you've been carrying around with you that just makes you feel a little like, ugh. Maybe it's from 20 years ago or 20 minutes ago. And anxiety, depression, maybe you've walked through some like hard childhood stuff like I did. Maybe it's just being a human out in the world and how challenging that is. But I want you to think about having a safe place to not only hear song after song to remind you you're not alone and God is loving you in the midst of that. But also, did you have any idea that we have pastors on staff here at Air One where you can say that thing that has been stuffed so deep down inside, makes you feel sick some days? You can say that out loud to them, whether you say it in great detail and label it and like, oh, I'm done with this. Or if it needs to be generic, or if you need to just sit and cry or in silence. That is an additional resource through your Air One ministry. Each and every song, absolutely, you're activating that with your gift. But also for you, for others in need, prayer happens round the clock, 24/7. Our pastors are here to hold your hand. A lot of good happens through this ministry. We want to make sure we don't forget to mention outside of the music, that kind of stuff is behind the scenes as well. Mm-hmm. Not because just me and Justin, it is you with your financial support. Us all linking arms together with Ethan in Oklahoma City, Donna.
1: Thank you.
0: In Texas.
1: Yes.
0: Maxwell in Atlanta. Everyone doing their part. You are needed now. Call 888-937-2471 or airone.com.
1: Mary, opportunities like this do not come around very often. Yeah. Where we have the chance to double every monthly gift of any amount that comes in the next 15 minutes. That means your $10 a month is doubled. 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The only requirement is that it's a monthly gift. So if you've been thinking about giving at a monthly level, this is your time. This is it. By the way, this is over tomorrow. So I don't know if another opportunity like this is going to roll around at this event. So thank goodness you just turned on Air One. I believe it's perfect timing. That 15-minute timer has not even started yet. Thank goodness, because nobody's on the phone. Okay, what? What's going on? The phone system broken? No, seems to be working. Okay. All right. Maybe it's just because we have given you the phone number at a pace only AI could dial it. We are not AI. It's Mary and I. 888-937-2471. 972-472-2471 or air1.com. Mary, I thought that that was the place the phone was going to ring, but it did not happen. I think maybe you need to give the phone number.
0: 888-937-2471. And I saw Naomi chime in, and I want to remind you too, as I'm reading her story, and it was just on my heart. She acknowledged, "I'm a recovering addict in addiction for 5 years. I now work as a rehab specialist," and she's helping others heal. And just knowing in this place, there are zero expectations, zero requirements. You're not polished, put together. We are showing up as what feels like train wrecks. But what beauty there is in that, knowing you're not alone. And also knowing that God has the perfect message for you, not because me or Justin know how to hit the right song. Mm-hmm. God shows up in only the way he can, and he gives you what you need for your heart, that one song at the right time. We hear that over and over again, but this station does not magically exist. This event, Justin just said, started today. It ends tomorrow. This is it. It's go time. We know CJ and Lauren are typically here now. We love them too. They had been in here a long time. We said, take a breather. But right now, what a gift it is to be in this moment together. You get to activate the next worship song, bringing you closer to Jesus. A lot of things disconnect us and divide us out in the world. But one place where we come together and good happens. Would you say yes now? Thank you for considering a gift. 888-937-2471 or air1.com.
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